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0: Good morning, comrades, and welcome to another episode of Workers' Power here on 4ZZZ. My name's Bill, and I use the he, him pronouns.
1: I'm Jackson, I use they, them.
2: Good morning, my name's Sophie, she, they.
0: And a thank you to the Zedlines for bringing us all up to date. No, hey, no, see how we have a bit of an impact? They did a story. I know you were busy. They did a story on labour hire wage theft.
1: Mm. Oh,
0: fantastic. To hear those reports of, I think it was $4 million in fines. Now I'm hoping that $4 million goes to workers.
1: Hopefully.
0: All right. So thank you to the Zedlines for keeping us up to date with everything that's going on. And also thank you to Jack from the Ante Room and another fantastic show. So today on the Workers' Power, we've got a couple of things that are a bit special. We've got a giveaway.
2: Yeah.
0: So yeah.
2: Well, we've got like three giveaways as well.
0: Well,
2: all in one.
0: Oh, yeah. All in one. So stay tuned for that. We've got a double pass for Hoxton Creepers show that it's coming up. You're going to hear it. It's their 40th anniversary show. So you're going to be able to go and you get a double pass to see them at the Crowbar on Saturday, the 22nd of August. So we're going to be having a chat about that and also let you know how you can win. Oh, I love a giveaway.
1: Yeah, so the context for this, right, is that for this giveaway, it is if you subscribe during this show, you can go in the running to win this.
0: No.
1: Oh, no, it's the first subscriber.
0: The first subscriber.
1: During this show.
0: Well, when
1: or
0: I play the song.
1: After we
0: I'm going to work it out. I've just got the details now. I'm going to find. I'm going to get one of their songs.
2: I reckon I'll play it. I reckon if
0: and
2: you're
0: so
2: just
0: when you hear their song, when you hear the Hoxton Creepers played, if you're the first one to text in Hoxton Creepers.
1: Oh, text in.
0: Yeah.
1: Oh.
0: So all you got to be is a subscriber.
1: Okay.
0: So this is, carrying on from Radiothon, right, this is one of the benefits of being a subscriber to 4ZZZ.
1: All right.
0: You know, like, well, of course the prize is the warm inner glow, but you can win some extra stuff.
1: So to be clear, disregard everything I was saying before. It works entirely different from what I thought.
0: We'll get into it.
2: Got three of the double passes to give away.
0: Three double passes?
2: Yeah, to each of those shows. Three of them.
0: Wow. Oh, yeah. Right. Well, that's sensational. Mate. So listen out for that. Hoxton Creepers. Listen out for them, but we're going to be talking a bit more about them later on in the show. Of course, we're going to be talking workers' action and, stuff happened with the teachers and, we've had a subscriber.
2: Oh, hey.
0: It's like Radiothon still, and they haven't even heard the bit, what prizes they could, that are still on offer. Fantastic. We're getting, it's like, I missed it because I had to go to school last week. I did miss Radiothon, I'm going to try and bring a little bit of that excitement here to you today. And
1: well, we've still got the post-Radiothon warm in a glow going on here in the studio.
0: Definitely. And a story that I'm going to talk about of one of the subscribers that really... It was hot in a glow.
1: Mm.
0: It wasn't warm in a glow. It was a red hot in a glow, and I want to talk about that later. But I've lost track of the introduction, and we should acknowledge the traditional owners of the land from which we broadcast, the Yuggera and Turrbal people, whose land was stolen and never ceded. We pay our respects to elders past and present. We also acknowledge all First Nations comrades listening today. Stand in solidarity with First Nations people in their struggles for recognition, reparation and land rights. You ready?
1: Yes. Yeah, I'm ready.
0: You got our intro?
1: Here on Workers' Power, we talk about working class people fighting to improve their lives and to liberate themselves from capitalism. Employees getting together to unionize and go on strike. First Nations people fighting for sovereignty of their country. Queer people fighting to exist. Or any other group of oppressed people getting together to fight for freedom. We also talk about news and topics that affect the lives of working class people and cover mainstream stories from a working class perspective.
0: Right on. And, more on Radiothon. Back to it. Okay, so The official radiothon is over, but we've kept and we like to do this because we know that, you know, everyone doesn't have that money straight away. So what we do is we keep a couple of prizes open. And a couple of the good ones as well. So if you've missed out last week and you're going, oh, I really, really wanted that prize, I'd be in the running for that prize, you still can. All right? So the prizes that are still on offer, and I'm pretty sure this will be to the end of August, if you subscribe, there's the Tivoli. I always get this wrong.
1: Tivoli.
0: Tivoli. Yeah, thank you. And a Princess, a Theatre, golden ticket.
1: That's pretty good. So those are two different golden tickets, or?
0: It'd be like, they're two different venues, but they're
1: It's a wombo combo ticket.
0: But
1: wow.
0: They're owned by the same people.
1: Nice.
0: So one's a bit bigger than the other. Yeah. So if it's a big international artist, they'll play at the Tivoli. And if it's a big Aussie artist, like Emil and the Sniffers, I've seen them at the Princess Theatre, you know. So that's a very simplistic way to kind of describe it. Both owned by the same people, and you get a golden ticket, you know, to go and see any of their gigs.
1: Oh, that's pretty good. That's
0: pretty good. Now this one, the other one that's open is the Netherworld 80s Games Cabinet.
1: That's a classic Radiothon prize. Always got the games.
0: It's a classic, and for those that I really wanted to be in the running for this one, but it's for the super subs. Now this might explain.
1: Yeah, it's a really good prize.
0: It is a great prize, and there's 60 CDs and LPs. But this is the one that's got the regurgitated T-shirt pack.
1: Yeah, it's got like every single regurgitated T-shirt like ever or something.
0: That is huge.
1: Yeah.
0: That is
1: as well
0: massive.
1: As just a ton years, yeah. of like vinyl records and CDs and stuff from the what is it, the publishing studios,
0: Valve Records.
1: Yeah.
0: Oh, right. So look, there's some really awesome prizes that are still on offer.
1: Yeah. It should be mentioned as well, the Netherworld arcade cabinet. It's not just the arcade cabinet. You also get like a $500 Netherworld gift card or something. Like that's like a million beers.
0: Well, not in today. Well,
1: no. It's with a 4ZZZ subscriber discount at Netherworld, you do get a few more beers than you would otherwise.
0: Yes, that's right. So but
1: I think it's like $7.
0: You're right. $500 is a lot of beer. It's a big night out for you and me. Oh,
2: absolutely. Big, $500 $1
1: beer. A couple big nights out.
0: Yes. Yeah. So there you go. Plenty of things, but we all know that the real prize is just being part of the 4ZZZ community. It really
1: absolutely.
0: Is. Come and be
1: and
0: part
1: the
0: of
1: t-shirt.
0: It.
1: And the T-shirt.
0: Oh, yeah, this year's T-shirt looks sensational. And the tote bag that I never get to use also looks really, really good. But that said, if you just want to be a part, and it just starts out at a $40 subscription. That's all it does. And you become a part of this organisation. And I bet you that if you do a $40 sub and then you get involved, next year you'll be aiming for that passionate subscription where you get your T-shirt and your sub, and hopefully things are doing a little bit better for you if you can't do it this year. But if they're doing good for you this year, go that super sub.
1: And we've made things a bit easier for you to do that as well recently, because now the main subscription fee is $40, but if you go over that, if you get a full subscription, that extra $40 for the $80 subscription is tax deductible. So that's something that it makes it a little bit easier on you. When it comes to passionate subscriptions, it's not the full thing over $40, because some of that is for the T-shirt and tote bag, but a significant chunk of it is still tax deductible.
0: Yeah, and it's clearly explained on the invoice and you can claim that back on tax, being, you know, like giving to 4ZZZ. Has been made even more easier. I think it's great. Oh, look, we've had someone subscribe.
1: Hey, good on you.
0: Thank you. I hope your whole year is jam-packed full of the warm inner glow.
2: Keeping Radiothon going. I love it.
0: Yeah. Oh, look, look, it goes on. And look, it's nearly Radiothon all year round here at 4ZZZ. So,
2: by the way, every time you subscribe, we get a little pellet. And it gives us a little hit of dopamine, little
0: Skinner box. Shout out to Gary from Coffs Harbour. May your whole year be jam-packed full of warm inner glow. Thank you, Gary, for being part of our community all the way down in Coffs Harbour.
1: Great. Good on you.
0: That's awesome.
1: Yeah, they don't tell you, actually. I mean, we talk about the lights in the studio a lot, but what they don't tell you about is the needles that are jacked into the back of our heads that inject dopamine every time we get a subscriber.
0: All right. Okay. Should we move on? Let's get a story here. Let's get a song in. We've been going for a little bit. Ancient Channels have got this new record out that I've been enjoying, and I thought I'd share with you all here on Workers' Power on 4ZZZ.
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1: And that's right, you're with Bill from Workers' Power here on 4ZZZ. Am I used the he, him pronouns?
2: Jackson, may you say that?
3: My name's Sophie, she, they.
1: And we just heard from Ancient Channels, A Year of the Rats. I was nearly going to put that at the end of the show for obvious reason, but I just felt like listening to it there right then. Yeah, it's from their new record, and I quite like them. Yeah, yes. Okay, so we're going to be moving on and chat a little bit about some workers' actions. First off, you've got a First Nations story. Is there more nonsense going down at Camp Sovereignty, Jackson?
2: Yes, though I did also, before we start on that one, we've just got a live update from the NTU at UQ from our comrade Denny Nash. Who sent in a message saying from 9 a.m. Wednesday, 19th of August.
1: Yeah, this is the fun bit.
2: All NTEU members can start interrupting work periodically in order to make statements while working, explaining why members of the National Tertiary Education Union are taking industrial action. That just means you can pause your work to tell/email/make statements to other staff and or students about the fact that we're taking industrial action. Then from 12 noon on the same day, Wednesday, 19th of August, all NTEU members can also begin the work ban on meetings with supervisors, managers and deans. Members participating in this action can download example communications to notify managers and explain their participation from the resources link. The ban will be ongoing until further notice.
3: Hey.
2: So, we got things starting over at UQ. The workers are starting off with their the smaller actions of... It's sort of a perfect action for teachers. The explaining why you're on taking industrial action one, because if anyone's going to be able to communicate to a bunch of people why they're doing this, it's going to be a group of teachers, I reckon.
1: Right on. Yeah. So it's just to create a bit of disruption and let the bosses know, hey, you know, like without us, these are the sorts of problems that you're going to encounter.
2: Oh,
1: we've got a subscriber.
2: Good on you. Fantastic.
3: Danny just messaged us saying, turning down a proposed meeting with my boss was so much fun.
2: Oh, yeah.
3: I love it.
2: That work ban on meetings sounds like it's just a quality of life improvement for the workers there. That's great. Yeah.
1: And the thing about this, it is protected action. So they've got the support of their union behind them. They've gone in and they've gone through all the red tape and voted on it and the like. So it's protected action. There can't be any repercussions, you know, but...
2: The only time there can be repercussions for protected action is when you actually, like, stop working, right? Like, when you stop working, they stop paying you.
1: Well, yeah. If you stop working, they got to stop paying. What they can do, they can go to the Fair Work Commission and say, hey, they're only... you know, because of these bans and this disruption that it's causing, they're only performing 60% of their duty, so we're only going to pay them 60%. And that is when it starts to get nasty. And we've heard of reports. The other things that some bosses like to do is they like to go, oh, well, you want to cause this, and we'll just lock you out.
2: Lockouts are always rough. Though one of the things it seems like they're doing to diminish the ability to bring about that kind of repercussions, at least when it comes to like the paying 60% thing, is there is a potential work ban in place on using the HR systems. And a part of the reason for that is that if they're not using the HR systems, then they don't know how much the workers are working and they don't know how much to dock their pay.
3: Mm.
1: Yeah. That's why you're stronger together. You can work these things out together. And even the one that I mentioned a couple of weeks ago, where say they're the pay cycle is on 15 minutes, well, you organise a 20-minute strike. And it just causes mayhem for their payroll, you know, because they're not allowed to pay you, you know, and you take advantage of draconian laws. Mm. It is illegal to pay a striking worker, right? So say you, as I said, if your payroll is based on 15 minutes, you know, you work it out, oh, yeah, we'll have a 20-minute strike or a 2-minute strike. So, you know, I think in the legal fraternity and I think others, they do it in 6-minute increments.
2: Oh yeah,
1: you know. So you have a 5-minute work stoppage. You know, what you would do is you would want a 7-minute work stoppage.
2: Mm.
1: You know, to really cause disruption.
3: Petty. I love it.
2: Yeah, because if it's illegal to pay striking workers, then they have to
1: follow the law. Yeah, they've got to figure it out. It's up to them. Yeah. So yeah, there's one for you to mention to your organizer next time you're really getting down and dirty with your bosses, because look, they get down and dirty with us. And look, we don't have right to strike laws, you know, as we perceive them here on Workers' Power, where you know, like everyone in the workplace has a vote, puts their hand up, yep, we're going on strike, and they walk out on strike.
2: Yeah, that was all like shut down when we brought in the Accords, wasn't it? I mean, we didn't really fully have a right to strike, but once we brought in the Accords, like, we were pretty much screwed on that front, at least.
1: Yeah, but these workers at NTEU, they've dotted all their I's and crossed all their T's, so it's protected action. And I'd say that they'll have the students out there supporting them. I know that there'll be one student that better be supporting them if they want to come home at Christmas. But of course they will. So good on them.
2: And if you want to hear more about what is going on at UQ, we had an interview with one of the NTEU members last week, which you can go listen to on the Workers Power YouTube channel.
1: And if the boss doesn't come to the party after the disruptions tomorrow, well, there's talk of that there could be a strike action next Tuesday.
2: Nice.
1: We like strike action on a Tuesday, so we'll do whatever we can to see if we can get on. If there's any type of rally or anything like that, we'll see if we can even if we give someone a phone call out there. And just one note now, whilst I was listening back to last week's Workers' Power, what a fantastic episode it was too.
3: So
1: well
3: good.
1: Done, Radiothon special. Those super subs were sensational. Yeah. It must have been a disco in here.
2: Yeah.
1: You know, right? Especially towards just before the 11 a.m. Z. See, because online on the computers we get a thing that tells us not who, but someone subscribed and what type of subscription it was, and there was a couple just before the 11 a.m. Z lines last week. One of which I want to give a bit of a shout out, because they have filled me with not warm in a glow. They've filled me with red hot.
3: Oh, all of us.
1: In a glow. All of us here at Workers Power. And that is Zoe. Shout out to Zoe. And quick little story is what Workers Power is all about. So, and why we started this and what we wanted to do. And Zoe is just the perfect story for that. They heard about this. They work at UQ. They heard about the struggle on Workers Power.
2: Mm.
1: Went and joined their union.
2: Oh, yeah. So good.
1: And then and then is participating in the campaign for better rights. And then this is where I get the red hot in a glow, became a super sub at 4ZZZ. Huge shout out to Zoe. thank you so much for being part of 4ZZZ. I'm glad we were there for you to agitate, educate and organise you. So huge, massive shout out to Zoe. I've been thinking about this all week. And we got another sub.
2: Hey. It's like Radiothon never ended.
1: See, yeah, well, maybe I'll have each Radiothon week off and then we can extend it. It really is great to be a part of this. And look, I hope Zoe gets that warm in a glow. And I know Danny will be looking out for Zoe and making them feel welcome. And, yeah, so, yeah. Shout.

0: working on that, and we will bring you more, and hopefully with it very, very soon we'll be talking about what a great deal the UQ workers have got. Okay. Now we're up to I was gonna play a song, but how's that? Let's move in. Let's chat about the rally on Saturday.
1: Yeah, it was a great turnout.
0: Was it Saturday?
1: Friday. Because they had the walkout, the student walkout from school. It was great. I think there were about 300 or 400 kids there. Like, oh, the kids are all right. The kids are all right. I love it. All protesting Pauline Hanson. Great, great signs. And, oh, people in dinosaur costumes. There was Jesus. And, oh, I'm actually really proud of the youth of, like, for turning out. And I had some genuinely knowledgeable conversations with them. Like, when I was that age, I didn't know, you know, I was like, oh, when's Beyblades on, you know? Like, but these kids are, like, thinking about the future of, everything. And, they're informed. Like, as to use Pauline Hanson's words against her, like, don't tell them what to think, tell them how to think. And they've definitely been taught how to think. And it's so, oh, I was just like, the kids are right. I got so many high fives and, oh.
0: Yeah, I love their creativity with it. Yeah. Some of them put a fair bit of time into their signage and things like that. And it really makes it fantastic. And they also put some creativity in their campaigning, something that we're going to be we've got some interviews, just some short interviews, and then there's also what does this mean, Jesus and the dinosaur? Should I just play it to let you know, or can you intro in some way?
1: For context, this was hilarious. When I said Jesus showed up, Jesus showed up with a whole bunch of inflatable dinosaurs and, like, to march in the rally, and it was brilliant. The kids are all right. The kids are all right.
0: All right, well, let's play these sound clips that you've done. Thanks, Sophie. And we need to put a language warning here, because there's young kids running around all excited, and, of course, you know, when Sophie gets all excited, you might drop the...
1: I've been known to.
0: So we will put a language warning on this next little bit. If you don't want to hear people that are angry about racists, well, you could... and you don't like, nasty words said about them, well, you can tune out for about... 3 minutes. But first off, we start out with Liam's a Queensland Socialist candidate.
1: Friend of the show, yeah. Liam Parry, yeah.
0: Well, first off, we hear from Liam here on Workers' Power on 4ZZZ.
2: G'day, my name's Sophie. I'm here at the Pauline Hanson rally with friend of the show, Liam Parry. Liam, what's today about?
3: Well, it was super inspiring today to see hundreds of students from all across Brisbane skipping class to speak out against the vile bigotry of Pauline Hanson. We're here to say no to racism, no to far-right politics. We don't want Donald Trump-style far-right anti-migrant politics to come to Australia. And there's hundreds and hundreds of students that, agree and come out today. Is so inspiring.
2: Great. Thanks. G'day, Sophie here from Workers' Power. I'm here with Jonathan at the anti-Pauline Hanson rally. So, Jonathan, tell us, why are you here today?
4: I'm here because all of us who are looking to actually see Australia be a place of equality and actually see a situation where we are actually not just about digging up coal and selling it off, actually realising that we do have to organise against Hanson, explain not only what she says wrong in fact, but actually what she represents, which is basically another pro-establishment party.
2: G'day, my name's Sophie. I'm here at the Pauline Hanson rally. I'm here with Jesus and the dinosaurs. So what brings you all out today?
5: Pauline Hanson's racist.
6: I love queer people and I hate racists.
7: People are just people, man, like, at the end of the day.
8: I hate Pauline Hanson.

0: war, racism, and homophobia was supposed to be a thing of the past. Why are we going backwards now? It's not okay. We should be moving forwards, progressively, not going back into the past. It's just dumb. We won't go anywhere as a society if we continue to go backwards.
1: We'll be extinct.
0: Yeah, exactly. We'll be extinct. And there is no coming back from extinction. When you are extinct, you are gone.
2: Well, we have dinosaurs here, so...
3: We came back to warn you.
0: Yeah, we came back to say climate change is real.
4: This happened back in the Jurassic.
3: Yeah.
0: Yeah.
3: I mean, if anyone would know, it's dinosaurs. Anyways, I've been Sophie for Workers' Power.
5: G'day, it's Sophie from Workers Power and Transmission. I'm here at the Pauline Hanson Rally in King George Square. I'm here with some of the participants of the rally. So why are you all here?
0: I'm here today because I believe that my rights, no one's rights should be taken, because they're transgender, gay, Aboriginal. It's unfair, it's stupid, and I just want to say to Pauline Hanson, I hope you die in a fucking hole, you stupid bitch. No one likes you. I'm here because my friends are participants or what's the word I'm looking for?
6: I don't know.
0: Fuck. All right.
3: NDIS?
0: There
3: you go.
0: I'm here because my friends are part of the community, LGBTQ+, and Aboriginals, and I just want to say, fuck Pauline Hanson, quit trying to take our rights, and I am fully pro-abortion, pro-trans rights, pro-gay rights, pro-everything.
6: Except for Pauline Hanson.
0: I'm here today for every immigrant, everyone in the LGBTQ community, every Aboriginal person, every Indigenous or Torres Strait Islander person that was not able to come here today. And I believe that Pauline Hanson should not be allowed to dictate anyone's identity when the only reason she is here is colonisation.

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1: And welcome back to Workers Power here on 4ZZZ. My name's Bill and I use the he, him pronouns.
2: I'm Jackson, I use they, them.
3: My name's Sophie and my pronouns are she, they.
1: And we just listened to Against Me and I Was a Teenage Anarchist. Ah, great pick there, Sophie. There was also another choice, but we didn't, Sylvie, I'm glad you like Against Me because we didn't have your other one on there. On the database. Haven't got that whole, they wanted something from Offspring, but we haven't got the whole of them on our database, but we found something great for you. Thank you for being a subscriber and contributing to the show. Also, we've got another one now. Gary, who's subscribed, has sent us a message. Thanks for the shout out. Next music break, could you play "I Will Persuade You" by Huxton Creepers? Now, Gary might have missed the beginning of the show, or maybe they were baiting me because you know they have to go or something. I don't know, but what we've got, Gary, is we're going to, the next time you hear Huxton Creepers on Workers Power, you send a text in just like you did then, and you can win a double pass to one of their shows. So we're going to play. We're just tactically, is that the right word? Strategically putting it in a position in the show, obviously towards the end, right? So that we can give everyone a bit of a chance. So yeah,
3: just here for the tickets, mate.
1: Yeah. Well, Gary, yeah, stick around because you're going to be hearing Huxton Creepers, and you're going to have the chance to go in or to win a prize. We've got a double door pass for the first subs. Got to be a subscriber. The text Huxton Creepers to the number 0420626733. 0420626733. So that's right. You've got a little bit of time.
2: To say that once again, when we play a Huxton Creepers song, the first three people to text in Huxton Creepers, was it? Who are subscribers? To our number 0420626733, we'll get a double pass to this Huxton Creepers show.
1: Awesome.
3: There's three coming up.
1: Okay.
3: Choose where you want to go.
1: Yeah. All right. Well, stay tuned for that. Okay. I've been a bit... Oh, no, I said I was a teenage anarchist. I let everyone know what the song was. Awesome. We should move along. And what... should we talk about the Victorian teachers? Maybe we'll just play a couple of tracks and go to Zed Lines. We're getting really close, and I don't want to have to rush through it. I know a story that we're going to rush through, mainly because we've been reporting on it for weeks after weeks, and that is on-demand delivery workers, minimum pay rates, and other standards start today. This is yesterday. This is I've got something from the Fair Work Ombudsman. I'll start it out just to give you the gist. And on-demand delivery workers have a new minimum standards that start yesterday, including minimum pay rates based on an hourly rate of at least $31.30 as the first ever Fair Work Commission minimum standards order takes effect. The new minimum standards cover employee-like workers who are engaged through an application, for example, a phone app or website, operated by a digital labour platform operator to make deliveries on request, often referred to as gig work. The work must mainly involve collecting and delivering consumables, such as food, beverages and liquor, or grocery items to a customer as soon as possible. All right, so so basically what it's doing is saying that these workers, they deserve a minimum wage of $31.30. And you can see sometimes they're sitting around on their bikes doing nothing, and which is all well and good, but they're not earning any money at that time currently. So what you know, the bosses tend to do, and they have done in this day, is they oversaturate the market.
2: Yeah.
1: And so you're sitting around getting a couple of jobs an hour, and we've all heard that, you know, some of those jobs can be like $5-6 each. You know, you're sitting around for, you know, say four jobs at $6 a pop, right, in an hour, that's $24. That's not a minimum wage. Yeah, that's, yeah, you know,
2: you're not paying rent with that money.
1: No. So that's been the case. So
2: we've finally got a minimum wage for them. So that, you know, they're out there, they're working for hours and hours every day, and they can actually make a livable wage that they can, you know, pay for the things they need to survive with. They can pay rent, they can pay water, they can pay for groceries, they can support their families, they can do all that kind of stuff, instead of actually work like probably a reasonable number of hours a week, instead of having to push themselves to keep working to make ends meet, which when you're on the road is a very dangerous thing to do. It's dangerous not just for them, but for everyone else on the road with them. It's good for everyone.
1: Yeah, right on. That's what it is. And, those workers, they deserve a wage, you know. And look, when you consider $31.30, they're going to be using their own vehicle. So it's below the minimum wage.
2: Yeah.
1: It's because they've got to pay for their vehicle. Right.
2: Hey, and if you want to hear more about this, we did an interview with one of the delivery workers a couple weeks ago, going right into this story and how they won this minimum wage. And you can listen to that once again on the Workers Power YouTube channel.
1: Right on. Okay, now we've got a non-sub has chimed in, and I think I might have said anarchist a little bit wrong, and they misinterpreted. No ill will at all. But also they've said they'd like to enter for the tickets, please. Sorry, non-sub, you can't. But you can. You can quickly change that. 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And I'm going to, non-sub, I'm going to give you a little bit of time so that you can be in the running. 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Okay, so so stay tuned, and what you'll need to do is message in to 0420626733 when we play Hoxton Creepers, and the first three text messages will win double passes to go see them play when you hear their song. Okay, let's go to a little bit of a break, and Zedlines is coming up, and then we'll be back with more Workers' Power here on 4ZZZ.
0: Hey guys, this track has some bad language. Don't say we didn't warn you.

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3: Good morning, this is Jasper and Liv with your 11 a.m. Zedlines. In local news, wildlife experts warn that a deadly fungal disease is set to put native reptile populations at risk across southeast Queensland. The disease, named ophidiomycosis, has been killing snakes and lizards around the Sunshine Coast since late 2024 and has recently seen an increase in impact. Snake catcher Stuart McKenzie reported a, quote, influx of snakes with the infection recently, which have been sent to labs for testing. However, University of Queensland researchers are concerned that they cannot identify the spread and full impact of infected snakes, as none of them have been successfully treated and released. Experts urge Queenslanders to call wildlife authorities if they find an unwell snake in efforts to prevent biosecurity concerns and prevent reptile extinction.
4: In national news, adjunct professor of economics Gordon De Brouwer has been appointed as the next chancellor of the Australian National University, replacing Julie Bishop following her resignation in May. Dr. De Brouwer has previously held senior government positions, including the Australian Public Service Commissioner and Secretary for Public Sector Reform, as well as serving as Secretary of the Department of the Environment and Energy. His appointment comes during an investigation into ANU's governance by the Tertiary Education Quality and Standards Agency. On Friday, the university released a new strategy looking towards 2030, with commitments to increasing student enrollment and rebuilding trust in the institution. Dr. De Brouwer will be ANU's 14th Chancellor in its 80-year history when he officially takes up the role tomorrow.
3: Those living with endometriosis, ovarian cysts and hormone conditions are experiencing higher rates of anxiety, depression and self-harm in Australia. Research published by Women's Mental Health Australia found that nearly half of people with endometriosis also experience a heightened level of anxiety, and those with polyendocrine metabolic ovarian syndrome experience twice the usual rate of depression and anxiety. The findings uncover gaps in Australian healthcare systems and present demand for mental health support to be integrated into physical healthcare. Chief Operating Officer Katrina Lucandro hopes that integrating mental health assessments and support into existing services would change the lives of many suffering Australians. She said, quote, "We're not asking the government to build a new system. We're asking it to strengthen an existing one by recognising that women's physical and mental health are inseparable."
4: Victorian wildlife officers are set to spend the coming weeks vaccinating little penguins on Phillip Island against the H5 bird flu. In efforts of unprecedented scale, the vaccination program has a target of more than 5,000 penguins across Phillip Island as well as the St Kilda area. The effort will involve a limited number of staff corralling little penguins, microchipping them, and administering the first dose of the vaccine before releasing them back to their nesting burrows. A May 2025 research paper modelled the threat that H5N1 bird flu posed to the 40,000 bird Phillip Island colony, estimating that between 8,000 and 16,000 of them could be killed in a worst-case scenario. There are concerns the efforts are coming too late, after the first little penguin was killed by the bird flu on Saturday. Wildlife officials are also considering expanding the vaccination program to vulnerable species in captivity.
3: In international news, and in one of Ukraine's largest attacks of the Russia-Ukraine conflict, hundreds of drones have been launched from Kyiv, killing at least six people. More than 4 years after Moscow announced its invasion of Ukraine, President Volodymyr Zelensky has begun ramping up attacks to shift the conflict back towards Russia. While a number of the drones were intercepted above Moscow, a number of warehouses were set alight with billions of dollars worth of merchandise being destroyed. It should also be noted that Ukraine received attacks from Russia as well, with homes and a famous book market in Kyiv being destroyed. The story is still unfolding, and it is likely that more casualties will be revealed as more is learned.
4: For your weather today, Brisbane is remaining chilly, so you'd better pack your bags. It's Claro's birthday today. The bedroom pop pioneer turns 28 today. It's warming up to a top of 21 degrees this afternoon, so no glory of the snow today, but maybe a good day to eat some flaming hot Cheetos. That's all your news for 11 a.m. We'll be back tomorrow morning with more. 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
5: Thank you for that. 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
3: Get that warm inner glow.
5: Oh, I knew you too. Oh, you took my cue. Now, I wanted to apologise for... I didn't realise that until halfway through, I didn't do this, which is, I didn't do this.
6: Zedline.
4: So, I was wondering if I was going to have to sing it.
3: Yeah.
5: but you just, like true professionals, you just went on with it.
3: We've learned
5: from
3: the best, Bill. We really have.
5: Oh, yeah. Thank you for that.
3: Thank you.
5: All right. Well, you enjoy your week, and you're finishing up soon, aren't you?
3: Start of September, I believe, yeah.
5: Oh, are you going to hang around?
3: Yeah. I think, I've got a show.
5: You got a show?
3: Yeah, the Tuesday Graveyard.
5: Ah, good.
3: Yeah.
5: Awesome. Yes. Good work. Yeah, so, that's hard yards, yeah. But you learn all about the radio then, don't you?
3: Oh, yeah.
5: And you'll get to meet the 4ZZZ ghost.
3: That's I've heard many things. I've heard they're a friendly ghost, though.
5: Yeah, it's not a scary eerie here at night. It's just a little bit of an eerie and, there's a bit of a history here. But, look, there's always opportunities for wonderful young people like you to be here, a part of 4ZZZ. Even with Brisbane Lions, they love to recruit from...
3: Oh, they're always recruiting, aren't they?
5: From the Tuesday Zed Lions crew. Yeah. You know, that's... Most of them are from a Tuesday crew.
3: There you go.
5: So plenty of opportunities. But look, it's not over yet. We will see you next Tuesday.
3: Absolutely.
5: And we'll be back very, very soon. Kathleen, or Lizzie, I already had it lined up, and I'll explain more when we get back here on Workers Power on 4ZZZ.
7: 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Yeah, you. 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

0: And welcome back to Workers' Power here on 4ZZZ. My name's Bill and I use the he, him pronouns.
1: I'm Jackson, I use they, them.
2: Good morning, my name's Sophie, she, they.
0: And a thank you to the Z-Lines crew for bringing us all up to date. Oh, they're so professional, even though the announcer, i.e. me, is very unprofessional.
1: I heard you missed the intro, Bill.
0: I missed the intro.
1: How long have you been doing Z-Lines?
0: I know. So, yeah.
1: Tell me at least you recorded it.
0: I wanted to announce the song, and I'm just bringing up the SMS that came through from Lizzie, who was excited about my Hot in a Glow, and their new song Grass Code drops on Wear It Purple Day.
2: Oh, hey.
0: Yeah. But the Zeds can play it now.
2: Ooh, hey.
0: Would be honoured for a spin on Workers' Power if possible. Hope you all well. It was already lined up.
1: Oh, how good.
0: I had it there all ready to go. I knew.
1: I love it when that happens.
0: Yeah, it's great, isn't it? And they messaged that was the next song lined up.
1: That's perfect.
0: That was just beautiful. thanks for sending in that request, and that's what subs can do. They can send in requests and the like, and we had a bit of input. Where Ducky mentioned that they loved the song. I'd say it'd be the False Prophet song. It's a good track from Deadhead Redemption. You said you'd seen them, Sophie.
2: Yeah, I saw them at the Cardigan Bar a couple of weeks back. They were great. Like, little three-piece band, and they did a great cover of Immigrant Song.
0: Awesome. And we had a subscriber during everything that was going on. Hamish from Adelaide has subscribed.
2: Adelaide.
0: We reached far and wide.
1: Listen to us on the website.
0: Yeah, listen to Ian on the website.
1: Or iHeartRadio.
0: All right.
2: All the way from the Malls Balls.
0: And that brings us all up to date with what's going on. I don't know where I am.
1: Where are we? Should we read a story, Bill?
0: Yes, we should.
1: What do we got for stories? We've got...
0: We should be talking about Vic Teachers. That's what I wanted to do. I knew there was something, but I haven't got the information. Yes, I do. Here it is. AEU members vote to accept pay and conditions offer. So the Victorian Public School teachers, principals and education support staff have overwhelmingly endorsed the latest pay and conditions offer after more than 12 months of negotiations and campaigning. 79% of Australian Education Union members working in Victorian public schools have voted to accept the government's offer of pay rises between 28.3% and 32.4% over 4 years, and a lump sum payment of $2,000 at the start of the agreement.
1: That's some pretty good numbers.
0: There's some great

0: numbers. The offer also includes improvements in working conditions, including reduced meetings and 4 professional practice days each year. AEU Victorian branch president Justin Mullally said that the outcome was thanks to the powerful campaign of tens of thousands of public school staff. Increases like these are why it pays to be a union member. This outcome has been won through the direct action, direct efforts of AEU members who demanded pay and conditions that reflect the value and importance of their work in Victorian public schools, Mr. Mullally said. Under the agreement, an experienced teacher's pay will increase from the current $118,000 to $151,000 by 2029, including a $15,000 boost this year to take them ahead of New South Wales teachers. just to pause on the article, the media release. That's what we've been talking about a lot here on Workers' Power, where the Albury Wodonga thing.
1: Yeah,
0: you know, where Wodonga people are working in Albury because they get paid more. Well, now, thanks to the action of these members, they're now ahead of New South Wales teachers. So teachers now will be travelling from Albury to Wodonga to work.
1: Yeah.
0: All right, it goes on. An early career teacher would have a pay increase of $12,000 by October 2026, bringing them into line with their counterparts in New South Wales. In 2026, all teachers will receive a minimum 13% increase, with further increases ranging between 4 and 4.9% in subsequent years through to 2029. Education support staff in schools, which includes classroom support, business managers, administration staff, and those supporting students with disability, would receive a minimum pay increase of 28.3% over 4 years. Jackson, that's your Victorian counterparts.
1: Yeah, that would be the kind of thing I'm doing, yeah.
0: Wow, so 28.3, as we've talked about, and I just mentioned that, they've been way behind the Victorian, the New South Wales pay rates and Queensland rates, for that matter, and this is bringing them into line.
1: Yeah, it's interesting that it's been covered under the same bargaining, I guess.
0: Yeah, different states have different agreements.
1: Because we've got, 3 different unions in schools here in Queensland. I don't know if it's the same down in Victoria, but... But yeah, like here we've got the QTU, the Public Service Union, and then United Workers Union, who cover like teacher's aid and school cleaners.
0: Yeah,
1: and stuff.
0: Yeah, there's yeah. Yeah. Oh well, it's good when there's only one, but this outcome means that there was some protected action that was going to happen tomorrow. Protected industrial action. That's off.
1: Oh, yeah.
0: It's off the cards now. And what happens now is, so this is come from the union. So the union members have voted on it. And now the agreement will now proceed to a vote of all employees as required under the Fair Work Act.
1: Mm.
0: So that's just the union voters. And now this is one of those ones that they had a vote on a deal. They had a vote on an agreement. And if you go by one of our philosophies here at Workers' Power, you vote no, you get a better deal.
1: Mm.
0: And they have. The proof is in the pudding here with Victorian teachers. They voted no to a substandard deal. Back to the bargaining table, and they've got a better deal. Now there is an alternative viewpoint on this. Let's see if I can quickly bring it up. Where there's a few groups a bit more radical. The reason I mention it is because they're a bit more down our alley. They're wanting a little bit more. So they're not finished.
1: Oh, yeah. So they would have been voting no to this agreement.
0: Yeah. So there will be some that will be campaigning no. It'll be interesting.
1: Interesting. I mean, hey, if you got more fighting, you keep fighting, get better.
2: Hell yeah.
0: That's right. Yeah. So we can highlight as the campaign goes on. But here it is. I've got it here. The group is Fight Crisis. One group within the AEU, Fight the Crisis, announced they will vote no when the agreement goes to the formal ballot. There's no messages from the other groups. So socialist in schools and class struggle. So just the one group has said, we can do better. Teachers, you know, get out there and... Oh, that's for Vic teachers, you know, get out there, get informed. You're well on your way to getting a deal that you deserve. Righto. I feel like I've been going for 20 minutes.
1: Let's take a break.
0: Let's go. But before we do, just remember you've got to be listening out for Huxton Creepers song. And if we play Huxton Creepers, when you hear Huxton Creepers on Workers' Power on 4ZZZ, send us in. What's the word? What was that word? Tickets. Tickets to 0420-626-733. That's 0420-626-733. And you will be going to see Huxton Creepers, who are playing Friday, 21st of August, at the Norton Music Factory in Caloundra. Saturday, 22nd of August, at the Crowbar in Brisbane, where I feel like I've been there last three weekends in a row.
2: Great venue.
0: At the Crowbar in the Valley. And on Sunday, 23rd of August, at the Wallaby Hotel, Mudraba.
2: On the Gold Coast.
0: I read it. I should have just said it.
2: Down my neck of the woods.
0: Yeah, Mudraba. See how I just said it and I get it right instead of reading it? Silly Billy.
1: But very importantly, to enter this, you do have to be a 4ZZZ subscriber. 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
0: Or go for the 140 and get the amazing tote bag and T-shirt that I'm looking at right now.
1: Hey, I just went and picked one up during the break, and I got my lovely, lovely, spiffy new Radiothon T-shirt with a cool little like red and blue design. It's very cool, and my lovely pink tote bag over here. I'm all dripped out here in the studio.
0: Righto, well, we're going to go to a track. I'll have a little bit of a break. We'll come back with more workers action here on 4ZZZ.
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0: Super Hotel is your Meanjin Brisbane band for meandering. Their debut EP, self-recorded in a time of personal upheaval and riddled with hazy, melodic riffs and honest vocals, leans into loss and losing with a sense of warmth and dry humour. Bringing a thoughtful and offbeat approach to music that generally nudges you out of the fast lane. 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Right Here, Right Now airs every Tuesday evening from 6pm on 4ZZZ.
1: And welcome back to Workers' Power here on 4ZZZ. My name's Bill and I use the he, him pronouns.
2: I'm Jackson, I use they, them.
3: My name's Sophie, she, they.
1: And we just heard from, we played a few tracks there, a bit of a break. First off, we started out with Psycho and their new track, Look Up. Then we followed that up with 12 Days to Paris from Huxton Creepers. And then...

0: some workers' action. Now, we talked about the teachers. What are the other stories? There was something else that what's happening with the teachers urge a boycott of social cohesion education hub. What, can you tell us about that, Jackson?
1: This is an interesting one. So this story is from Green Left by Isaac Nellist. The Department of Education released its Social Cohesion Education Hub in June, a resource hub it claims will help teachers address anti-Semitism and support respectful, inclusive, and welcoming learning environments. The hub was developed after Special Envoy to Combat Anti-Semitism Gillian Segal called for it, and it includes various resources on anti-Semitism and discrimination from early childhood to year 12. However, teachers have criticized it because it conflates criticism of Israel with anti-Semitism. Teachers and school staff for Palestine groups across the country, along with Jews Against the Occupation 48, have launched a boycott campaign starting with an online pledge. So far, it has been signed by almost 200 teachers and school staff, including members of the New South Wales Teachers Federation, National Tertiary Education Union, Independent Education Union, State School Teachers Union of WA, and Australian Education Union state branches in Victoria, South Australia, and the Northern Territory. The pledge commits teachers to teaching and standing against racism in all its forms. It urges teachers to boycott the hub because it is an attempt to silence the Palestine movement while masquerading as anti-racism. It promotes denial of the genocide in Gaza and will fuel anti-Palestinian racism and Islamophobia and trivialize real anti-Semitism. The pledge calls on education unions to join the call to scrap the hub and for schools to stop disciplining teachers who talk about Palestine or wear kefirs. According to TSS4P New South Wales, the hub includes a history of Israel that does not mention Palestine. Its resource titled October 7th and the Current Conflict does not mention the death toll in Gaza, the displacement of 2 million Palestinians, or the destruction of schools, hospitals, and universities. The Department of Education said the hub was put together by a project advisory group of education and social cohesion experts, including from the Office of the Special Envoy to Combat Anti-Semitism. Segal was president of the Pro-Israel Executive Council of Australian Jewry from 2019 to 2023. She has referred to Palestinians as barbarians and supported United States President Donald Trump's plan to ethnically cleanse Gaza and build holiday resorts. Teachers are not neutral on racism. We condemn it, TSS4P New South Wales said. We are not neutral on the Holocaust. We condemn it. We are not neutral on the Bondi massacre. We condemn it. And we can't be neutral on the genocide in Gaza either. Teachers and school staff of Palestine are calling on teachers and education workers to sign on to the pledge to boycott the Social Cohesion Education Hub. Isaac Nellist is a pre-service teacher and member of the New South Wales Teachers Federation. So that's the story. It seems like they're trying to, you know, shove pro-Israel propaganda into schools, which is not great because, of the genocide that is going on and should be stopped. We're going like full like crazy authoritarian 1984 stuff with like the way the government is treating the genocide in Israel. Like we've got, you know, banning that one phrase here in Queensland, and we've got this social cohesion hub, which sounds pretty
2: that sounds very China Communist Party, very
1: yeah.
2: Social credit, social cohesion points.
1: So it's good to see teachers getting together to fight back against this, the Department of Education is trying to do in their workplace with this pro-Israel propaganda. They're on the front lines, they're the ones teaching these children, and we want those people to be staunchly against the genocide.
0: Right on. Now, for our next story here on Teachers Power.
1: We do have a lot of teachers.

0: story.
1: We've got another one for teachers coming up.
0: Yeah.
1: So, yeah, the New South Wales Teachers Federation held a rally outside Port Kembla Public School on August 12th to support the campaign against AUKUS. Mm. The school is only 2 kilometres from the site of a potential base for nuclear-powered submarines, also likely to be carrying nuclear weapons. The crowd was made up of teachers, retired teachers, parents, students and unionists. The New South Wales Teachers Federation Deputy President Natasha Watt told the crowd that the federal government is allocating $368 billion for AUKUS, while teachers and students are still waiting for schools to be fully funded. You can read a full story on that at Green Left Weekly that was published on August 13 by Melanie Burns. So, yeah, we just threw that one in there. If you include NTEU... Mm. This has been an episode of Teachers Power.
0: We've got like 5 teachers.
1: Shout out to all those teachers. Is my bias coming through that my partner's a teacher? I should declare a conflict of interest.
0: Yeah.
1: My partner is a teacher. I think
0: she's starting to have an effect on the show.
1: Possibly. Well done to all those teachers standing up and fighting back, whether it's against their own bosses or whether it's against war. Good on them cultural centres and all types of things that wonderful teachers, wonderful things that teachers do. So we thank them.
0: Yeah, absolutely. It's really heartening to see all this fighting going on. It's the kind of stuff that, you find inspiring, gives you hope. The kind of stuff we want to see more of going on all over the place.
1: All right. I think I might have a little bit of a... we might have a good update next week on we might have another a guest come in to talk from the NTEU, but apparently I'm hearing that UQ management are threatening the UQ Students Union's funding.
0: Oh yes.
1: Yeah. I think it's over their support of Palestine and organising 1,200 students to demand a UQ divest from companies that are complicit in genocide. There's a lot going over there in UQ, and we want to have we might get the UQ union on to chat about that. Mm. I've been chatting with them, but we'll get the UQ union to have a chat about that. Good on them.
0: Absolutely.
1: All right. So yeah, we'll keep up to date with all of that. And look, we had a subscriber. Megan from Yeronga is subscribed. Shout out to Megan. Another thing that subscribed. I feel quite honoured for this. So we had a subscription from from Down's Shoes during the show. Hey.
0: Oh, good on you.
2: Shoes for workers by workers.
1: So of course they were the proud producers of the workers pack in the prize pack that some worker will be proudly wearing around. So shout out to Down Shoes that are on Wickham Street there. They're the ones that do Dr. Martin's boots.
0: Yeah.
1: But they also they sell Blundstone stuff as well. So workers, a bit more because Dr. Martin's, they're a great, fantastic boot.
0: But they're not going to protect your foot from a fallen piece of.
1: I think you can get steel cap.
0: Okay.
1: But that said, you can get steel.
0: Not usually though. They're mostly fashion boots.
1: You know, you can get steel cap thongs.
0: What?
1: You can.
2: How does that work?
1: It's got a steel cap on the end of it.
0: That's more of a slipper, isn't it?
1: Yeah, and you can also get them in. Now, this one, I'm showing my age here, right? So, when I was young, we didn't have the range of shoes that we do now, right? There was 2 to 3 different types of shoes kids would wear. And the huge shoe back in the 80s was the Dunlop Volley.
0: Oh,
1: it's a white shoe. It's like a tennis shoe. You would recognise it as soon as you see it. Yeah, and this is even before Converse, way before Converse. Yeah, all Aussie kids were the Dunlop Volley, and now they come with a steel cap inside them as well.
0: Oh,
1: you can get steel cap Dunlop Volleys.
0: Wow.
1: Yeah. So okay. They're that is for the roofing trade.
0: Yeah.
1: Because they're really, really good shoes. Like roofers, I used to know some roofers. They would swear by them.
0: They
1: would
0: got
1: wear,
0: good grip.
1: Yeah, good grip on the roofs, yeah. So, yeah, they would wear them, and now they've got a steel cap. But, hey, look, I digress. If you want some good work boots, you head on over to Down Shoes, who are wonderful.
0: They've been supporting 4ZZZ for years.
1: Yeah, for ages. So good on them. Thank you very much for being part of our community. Okay, now we've got a couple of minutes here of some stuff that Cal's done.
0: Oh, good.
1: Talking about, he was out of protest last week. It would be the Ormiston College thing, and so we've got a few tidbits from that we're going to play right now. He does say Indigi, but he gets mixed up where he is sometimes. but we know Cal has gone over to Indigi Bridge, but we hold him close to our heart. And
0: he's still a member of the team.
1: Yeah, he's still a member of the team. So let's see if we can, you know, just imagine you're standing out in front of the Ormiston College, out on the grass, and this is what you get to hear.
3: Stop the chop! Stop the chop! Stop the chop! No me.
4: No trees.
3: No me.
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3: 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Koala lives matter.
5: Koala lives matter. You don't look down, Carrie. You're on this.
6: Cal here from 4ZZZ and DigiBriz. I'm here with Debbie Poynting from the Koala Action Group, and we're out today with an assembly of people rallying for wildlife preservation and koala corridors. Now, Debbie, why are we here today? Why are you here? Why is this important to the community, you reckon?
7: Yeah, Cal, so we're gathered here today to send a message to our decision makers at all levels of government, local, state and federal, that we've had enough. Our koalas in the Redlands here have suffered a devastating decline of about 90% in the last 20 or 30 years. So we used to have over 4,000 and we're down now to about 400. So something's wrong. They're being failed by our decision makers, and they must do better.
6: Yeah, no. Thanks for seeing us today. And it's a good cause. Kel, 4ZZZ and DigiBriz. I'm here with Lila, and you're from the Animal Justice Party. So why are you folks here today for the rally here at Cleveland with Saving Koalas?
8: Yeah, absolutely. So I'm actually a resident of the Redlands, but I'm also the state convener of the Animal Justice Party, and we are the only party that is dedicated to bringing a voice for animals in Parliament. It's really important to us. Obviously, koalas, national treasure. It's absolutely ridiculous what they're doing here. The reduction of koalas in the Redlands by more than 80%, you know, over the past decade has been... it's something that we can't undo, but it's something we can certainly start to fix. And the more of their habitat that we destroy, the less koalas there's going to be.
6: Yeah, no, well said. I'm here with Chloe Rose, and you're from the Protect Mount Cotton Community Group. Yeah, what's this all about, and why are you out here protecting koalas today?
9: Yeah, so we've come to join the march to raise awareness around a brand new issue that's facing Redlands. So Council put a submission to the state in mid-June to have an area in Mount Cotton added to the urban footprint.
6: Yep.
9: To support some pretty, well, we're unsure what the development is going to look like, but it could potentially be quite high impact.
6: It's going to be like a interconnector, like a highway, isn't it? Like a road as well as a housing estate.
9: Yeah,
6: That's what I saw.
9: Yeah, it's all tying in with the Coomera Connector, which will connect up to the south of Mount Cotton Road. It'll run through this area and then basically connect up to the Southern Dawnlands PDA.
6: Yep.
9: And there's been, you know, talk about some hotels or high-density housing or just, industrial areas going in. We're not really sure what's being planned. So we got to work and provided a submission to the state government under the Shaping SEQ Regional Plan consultation. To say that, Mount Cotton is a rural area and it shouldn't be put into the urban footprint.
6: Yeah, cool. So, thanks for meeting with us today and taking the time to be here.
9: Thank you.
6: Cheers.
10: Stop the chop! Stop the chop! Stop the chop! Stop the chop! Stop the chop!
1: And thanks to Cal there for bringing us and taking us to the rally. And it's terrible that they're out there. Chopping down, you know, trees, and we've got hardly any koalas left when you consider what was here before colonialisation.
0: And at least in recent history, with the big bushfires that wiped out a significant chunk of the koala population too, it's something that definitely needs to be more protected than it currently is.
1: Righto. Well, that's good. Thanks to Cal and those participating. I got all excited when I heard the beep in the background of one of those interviews. I love that. I hope you, listener, enjoy that too. You know, it's not something that... it's something that you probably only really get to hear on Workers Power or on 4ZZZ. I'm not just going to... It's not just us here at Workers Power. It's across the 4ZZZ.
0: And Digibris as well.
1: In Digibris as well, you get to hear that. No, there's plenty of fantastic shows here on 4ZZZ. We've run out of time.
0: Ah, oh, the end of the
1: Have
0: show.
1: You got any event? Is there any events that we should be highlighting?
2: Yeah, there's a couple of protests coming up, which I totally didn't lose.
0: Well, one place you can look for protests in Brisbane is breadbne.substack.com, where they release a weekly newsletter of all the upcoming protests here.
2: Yeah, and finally found it. On August 30th, there's March for a Diverse Australia. Stand united against divisive politics. That's August 30th, 11 a.m. at Queen's Gardens.
1: And that's a counter-protest, that one, to the March for Australia losers.
2: Yeah.
1: Yeah.
2: So that's going to be fun. Definitely don't bring air horns to that.
1: Yeah. you know, don't bring your friends and neighbours. Look...
2: You might upset them.
1: Yeah, I don't think that there's going to be all that many of them. You know, it's Pauline Hanson has got what she wanted out of it all, eh? And now she'll move on. And but
2: if you're down for a laugh, it's always funny to have like more like to dwarf them with counter protesters. It's great.
0: There's an interesting one coming up. I'm just looking at Brad Beany right now. The Save Our Legacy Rally, which is a name that gives me...
1: We had a passionate subscriber.
0: Oh, good on you.
1: Wow. We've had a few subscribers today. It's been fantastic.
0: It has been. It's like Radiothon Never Ended, which is a name that gives me pause at first, but they explain it. It says, a true legacy builds on what we already have. It doesn't destroy it. If you care about the places that make our community special, having a meaningful say about the decisions that affect them and leaving something worth inheriting, this rally is for you. So this one is about Victoria Park Barambin, for cultural heritage and connection to country, for healthcare and the communities that depend on it, for Ormiston's koala habitat and the wildlife under threat, for the future of Brisbane's riverfront and public land, etc., etc., etc. So it's about a whole bunch of things. That one's at King George Square this Sunday from 11 a.m.
1: All right, get your details for radical events at breadbne.substack.
0: Substack.com.
1: And Benjamin from Toowong. Now, you know, that must have been the passionate subscriber. May your year be full of the warm inner glow while you're wearing your fantastic 4ZZZ t-shirt and carrying your stuff in your wonderful tote bag.
2: May your pillow always be on the cool side.
1: All right, just one more thing to go. Now, I've seen this. We may have given this person Scallywag of the Week before. I think, yeah, they have won it in the past. But I've seen this bit of an article from, I think it was Australian Unions or something like that. And it reads like this. 8 deaths in 4 years. A $4.2 million CEO payout. Toxic chemical exposure. Intrusive surveillance. Cleanaway workers have officially had enough, and they are taking a stand. From mother of seven, Hein Murphy, suffering permanent vision loss from toxic exposure, to union inspectors finding improperly disposed biohazards on site floors, Cleanaway's workplace safety record is a national disgrace. Whilst CEO Mark Schubert, yeah, that name does ring a bell, doesn't it? What a grub. Took home $4.2 million last financial year. The company continues to reject fair pay and decent working conditions. It ignores critical safety training required by regulators. It pushes intrusive surveillance technology on workers without proper consultation. And it puts profits over human lives. Now union members are fighting back. Transport workers union members at the Dandenong site in Victoria have voted unanimously to take protected industrial action. We were flooded with over 35 horror stories from former employees and the public, from 16-hour workdays to terrifying road near misses. No worker should ever have to risk their life just to earn a living. And this is, I'm going to chuck this on at the end. And no one should have to breathe the toxic crap that you want to burn. Cleanaway want to burn. They're the ones, they're pushing waste to incinerator. And I think they're the ones that want to build one down at Scenic Rim.
0: Right.
1: Yeah. You know, so, and look, they can't be trusted. They don't look after their workers. And their CEO, Mark Schubert, is a genuine scallywag and wins our award for this week here on Workers Power. Okay. Hey, and I've got a really good track lined up. Have I got enough? Yeah, I'm just going to squeeze it in. Flanger Panties, Not Sorry, here on Workers Power on 4ZZZ. We shall see you next Tuesday, comrades.
0: See you next Tuesday, comrades.
11: This next song contains words I don't know. Wowee. 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

0: Brisbane Lion acknowledges the traditional owners of the land where we work today and pay our respects to elders, past, present, and to the emerging community leaders. We also acknowledge the important role of Aboriginal and Torres Strait Islander people within the communities we work with.
1: The police investigation was appalling, disgraceful, and in parts criminal.
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5: 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Bit of an exciting show today, I think. The original Z Line team is back. Woo! Because today on the show you have me, Alex.
6: You have Caitlin.
7: And I'm Bryce.
8: And I'm Rada.
5: And yeah, well... Yeah.
6: Brisbane Lion is the show that brings you the news and current affairs that matter to our community. So for the next hour, we'll be keeping you up to date on the latest from around the world and from our own backyard.
7: But before we get into that, as always, we have to thank Workers Power. So everyone, thank you, Workers Power, for having a wonderful show.
5: Was that everyone supposed to be? Was that supposed to be us?
7: Everyone that's important, which is me.
5: Oh,
7: yeah.
5: I feel like that's a bit weird because it's the only man in the studio.
7: Okay,
8: but
7: we'll get into that. We'll get into that. But as always, before we get into that, the 4ZZZ newsroom is run by you, the community, in community radio. What a interesting dichotomy.
5: That's why I always put you on this part.
7: Yeah,
5: you've coined that.
7: I've made it, which is why I am the most important. I'm the linchpin. I make this happen.
5: All right.
7: Okay. No.
8: Sure.
7: No. Actually, we all work together because we are community radio. And if you'd like to be a part of that team, you can actually subscribe today. 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
5: And you can actually, like I did, if you subscribe as a passionate subscriber, you get a really cute t-shirt and tote, and the t-shirt goes with everything. So if you're a little fashionable, you can do that like me. But as always, the text line is open on 0420-626-733 if you want to be a part of the chat. And there are a couple of stories that I think would be for today that would be quite interesting to have the perspective, particularly of adults, I think. It would be really interesting to see. You'll find out later why. But today we'll be discussing, first up, a story that Bryce brought in about the USS Abraham Lincoln morale failures. The second story we'll be discussing is the recent study that's come out of the University of Melbourne about male hostility towards women and feminism. And finally, we'll be wrapping up about how whale calls are being interrupted by boat traffic in the Strait of Gibraltar.
8: Yeah, and then we're going to wrap it up with our fantastic segment.
5: And not our new segment.
8: Not our new segment. Yeah. It's definitely not new. The Good News Flash, where we're going to leave you with a rapid-fire discussion of some heartwarming content from the week. But we're going to be back with the headlines right after this. But yeah, you're listening to Brisbane Lion on 4ZZZ with Alex, Bryce, Rada, and Caitlin.

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1: 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I kind of choked them. We're going to pretend I didn't just choke on the words.
2: Yeah.
1: You didn't hear that, dear listener.
2: No, that's
1: but the song you heard just then was Fade the Pool by Ritual Disorder. So I like that one. I thought I'd include it when I was listening into a few of the latest songs last night. But we have a story from Bryce, and I think... I was trying to think of a segue, but I don't think
3: there's
1: I have.
3: There's not really a segue into this.
1: Yeah. I hadn't really heard about it until you brought it in, but after being deployed for nearly 9 months in the Middle East, the USS Abraham Lincoln is experiencing a mental health crisis amongst its crew as conditions dwindle. Nuclear-powered aircraft carrier set sail in November of last year before being deployed to the Middle East on January 26th following the outbreak of the US-Iranian war. By early August, it had seen over 40 days of continuous combat and had reportedly only stopped for port twice, with the vessel's deployment far exceeding the standard six-month rotation.
4: On August 3rd, a sailor assigned to the carrier's air wing had went overboard before being rescued. In an August 13 MS Now interview, the sailor's wife revealed that the incident was likely a suicide attempt. Military publications Navy Times and Stars and Stripes reported similar attempts, citing family of the crew members. The vessel crews over 5,000 staff, with family members revealing that they have been food shortages and unsanitary conditions brought on by broken showers and toilets. Photos published by USA Today, taken by sailors, show poor quality and heavily rationed food. Democratic Senator for Arizona Mark Kelly has called for an investigation into the conditions of the aircraft carrier after hearing an account from a woman which alleged that her grandson had lost over 10 kilograms in weight.
5: Secretary of War Pete Hegseth insisted that accounts of life aboard the Lincoln were, quote, completely misrepresented, end quote. U.S. President Donald Trump went further, stating that the claims were completely manufactured and that the ship had been deployed for, quote, not nearly long enough, end quote, and will remain indefinitely for the Iranian conflict. USS Abraham Lincoln's deployment has set a modern maritime record. And according to a Reuters poll, Trump's approval rating has sunk to just 33%.
6: This incident mirrors other reports of failing morale across US soldiers deployed in the Iran conflict. An unverified photograph of political messages written in dust on what appears to be a US military aircraft station in the Parisian region. The messages were allegedly written by soldiers and included critiques of the peace deal setbacks and coining the conflict as, quote, Operation Epstein Fury. Other messages include direct attacks against Israel's role in the conflict, stating, quote, be a good goy and do what Israel tells you, quote, end quote.
5: This follows after Israel initiated the conflict with Iran in June of last year. As of now, the photo is unconfirmed, with critics indicating that the photo could potentially be of a vandalized, decommissioned aircraft. Yeah, very interesting to see how it is going in the US. I should also mention that on these vandalism on this aircraft, it actually did include criticism of the flock cameras in the US.
1: What are the flock cameras for listeners who may not be aware of what that is in America at the moment?
5: So flock cameras, it's a company that has been set up, and essentially they're surveillance cameras, which have been deployed en masse, and they're meant to reduce crime, but it's 24/7 surveillance. It can pick up and track your number plates, has facial recognition, and there has been reports of people going out en masse and cutting them down. I think as of recently, they have actually lost their contract, but from many cities are refusing to re-sign them, but they're getting replaced by competitor Axon. So it's kind of, yeah.
1: Mass state surveillance.
5: Yes.
6: Legal protesting where one guy had a 7-foot sign to block it, where it was just had the sign in front of him and he was just sitting down instead of trying to take it off.
5: This is really interesting to kind of observe, because from the Iran conflict, at least from the US side, we have not heard much at all from them. When, you know, back in Iraq, there was like 20, you know, there was news broadcasts, people were down there. This has not happened. And especially from Trump, very interesting what Trump has said. I'm pretty sure...
1: Indefinitely is a really interesting way to put that, considering there's also peace talks, alleged peace talks. Iran, I'm pretty sure, has said that there has been no successful negotiations about peace brokerage, but, we just got another sub. So,
2: Thank you.
6: Anyways, back to news.
1: Back to the news.
5: Yeah. Very interesting. A lot of political friction happening in America. This has been done quite frequently before events of civil war, where the dictatorship or the people running the country will in some way slight their soldiers or their military. Probably not a smart thing to do. It is, yeah. Especially this critique of Israel that has come out of it. It'll be very interesting to observe. And I actually wonder if there'll be any incidents of fragging, which
1: That interview earlier this year about fragging.
5: Yeah, about 6 months too early.
1: Yeah. You're just ahead of the curve, Bryce.
5: You're a good journalist. Maybe. It's about timing.
1: So what is, just in case, is fragging?
5: For dear listener, it was a term coined in the Vietnam War where you would kill your superior officer as a sort of way of protest. It happened in Vietnam where you just throw a grenade into your officer's tent and, there has been no reports of fragging that have come out. And I should also note that there is a lot of contrast between what the Iranian state media is saying and the US state media. The Iranian state media has made lots of allegations that they've had successful strikes on the ship, that there have been fights breaking out, but they are unsubstantiated at this moment.
1: So a lot of hearsay.
5: A lot of hearsay, but...
1: We'll be keeping an eye on this, I think.
5: Yes. Keep an eye on this story.
1: I hadn't even heard of it, which is surprising considering it's such a big... Like, looking at it now, it's such a big story for America. But, as well, just quickly before we head to a song, I do want to thank the two people who just subscribed in the show. Thank you, Jed, and thank you, Lachlan. We really appreciate the support. It allows us to continue doing what we're doing, independent journalism, which is not as big as it would be, as you think, in countries like Australia. So thank you so much for continuing to support us and everyone here at 4ZZZ. We appreciate it. We are going to head to a song, though, and this is Chimera by Ancient Channels. 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

0: Enter a wonderfully strange world where skeletons roam, extinct birds come back to life, and friendship might just conquer death. 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
1: Welcome back to Brisbane Land on 4ZZZ 102.1 FM. The song you heard before that intense sponsorship spot was Chimera by Ancient Channels, which is off their album coming out this week, I'm pretty sure, which is really exciting.
2: It's exciting.
1: Every single they've put out, I've loved. Like, every time I've seen something new from them, I'm like, yes, I can't wait to hear more. So we are going to head to our second song, our second story. Which there isn't really a segue for it. It's quite an unfortunate story.
2: Mm-hmm.
1: But it is one that I'd be very interested to hear from the community. So if you are someone who would who feels like they have something to share, text in on 0420626733. But I am just going to get right into it. So a recent study has found young people are significantly more likely than older generations to hold hostile attitudes towards women. And these attitudes are being reflected in classroom behaviour, according to new research from the University of Melbourne. Other global studies, such as the King's College London study, have demonstrated that Gen Z men are more likely to hold traditional or hostile views towards gender equality when compared to older generations. However, this study is the first of its kind in Australia, and it found that young Australians particularly held extremely hostile views towards feminism, and that school teachers are reporting higher rates of misogyny from children as young as six.
2: The survey surveyed 1,122 young Australians aged 13 to 17 and 2,307 adults. Dr. Sarah Meager and her team asked participants about their opinions across six distinct extremist movements and found that hostility towards women predicted support for extremism more powerfully than religion, ethnicity, political ideology, or time spent online. More than one in four teenage boys agreed with violent extreme ideologies across the spectrum, right-wing, left-wing, and white supremacists. Across religion, ethnicity, and other markers, young men and boys agree on almost nothing except one shared belief, that men ought to dominate women and that violence to restore the natural gender order is legitimate.
3: Roughly one in three express misogynistic attitudes, mistrust of women, and a belief in traditional gender roles. Additionally, in Gen Z, males, 30% think that gender equality has gone too far, 28% think feminism is a hate movement, 23% think feminism should be resisted with violence, rising to 25% for 13 to 17-year-old boys, and 40% believe women lie about domestic and sexual violence. However, most concerningly, Gen Z girls and women hold the most misogynistic attitudes of any generation of women surveyed. Gen Z were five times more likely than boomer women to agree that the husband is the head of the household and his wife should be obedient.
4: There are also twice as likely as millennial women and four times more likely than boomer women to agree that marriage entitles a husband to sex. Meager found that online environments had cultivated these attitudes, with manfluencer content being the single strongest predictor of misogyny and most tied to incel and male entitlement. Pornography and dating apps were also found to be closely linked to excusing and justifying violence against women. In a companion survey of 511 teachers, 57% had seen students express anti-feminist views and 62% flagged online misogyny as a classroom concern.
2: Teachers surveyed reported being moaned in at classrooms, overhearing kids justify sexual assault, and male students refusing to follow instructions from female teachers. Dr. Meagher, the study's author, said, quote, "What begins as hostility towards women does not stay there. The attitudes are the single strongest predictor of support for violent extremism, which make this a national security issue, not only a social one," end quote. Currently, ASIO's definition of terrorism does not include attacks on research. However, this research says it should. Now, I actually have an interview with Dr. Meagher on Thursday.
1: Which is really exciting. Not exciting, but...
2: If you listen in on Thursday, you'll get to hear more on the survey. It'll be around, like, 12:10, from my knowledge. I have an interview with her, which is I'm very excited about. Obviously not an exciting topic.
1: No.
2: But it's going to be really interesting to get more of her perspective on this.
1: Well, it's crazy because we covered the London King's College report earlier in the year on Brisbane Line, and to have this one, which is more heavily focused on Australia, and these results are just quite concerning when you consider the domestic violence crisis we're experiencing right now, and even the news most recently with the alleged assault with the Sydney Swans.
2: Yes.
1: And the rhetoric around that has been, what will happen for their season, or what does this mean for the players? And there's almost this distinct lack of support or awareness around women. And I think the report really highlights that, and how it really is beginning with particularly young men.
2: Yeah, a lot of the Manosphere content, I did an interview earlier this year, which was like on teachers in classrooms and them being like, the Manosphere in primary school, influencing their attitudes towards that, which was really interesting. Yeah, I just think it's...
1: my mum's a primary school teacher, and anecdotally, she's had other teachers talk about how young boys, as young as six, but these are kids in like year four, year three, who are exhibiting violent behaviour, particularly against their female classmates.
2: It's all over the world, but like the TV show Adolescence being released, was that last year, I believe? Early last year. Yeah, and that being like showcasing a young boy where you wouldn't expect it. And it's just gone that.
3: It's interesting to see how much Manosphere content actually kind of bleeds into online culture. I think... Even if it's a joke, but it's even things like Sigma. Like, that was coined from Sigma Male, which was kind of, like, down the pipeline towards Manosphere content. And then now that's sort of become, like, a joke. It's kind of everywhere. And now it's with looksmaxing and mogging, that came from...
2: And also eating disorders are on the rise from it as well.
1: Particularly for men. It's really risen in men.
2: And women, it's just kind of expected.
1: Yeah, well, like, I guess for women, it's been something
2: like, it's just being like, but for men, it's a big one. And how doing, some sort of, like, drugs that they're just, normalizing it. It's so strange.
3: It is weird. And this stuff has been going on for, like, so long. I remember... Before it was called looksmaxing, it was called bone smashing. And I had observed that in 2022. And then now it's gone like mainstream. It's always kind of weird how it's had this underlying cultural thing in internet culture. And now it's kind of like exploding. And it's everywhere.
1: The signs were there in like 2014, like when I was like 10 or 11, where you would have these YouTube compilations of like, feminist gets owned, and it's like roads have led to this.
2: It's
1: Rome.
2: Been on the internet since the internet was created. There's always been some subgroups, but I feel like now it's kind of just rising, especially
1: and that was a really interesting point that Dr. Meagher actually makes in the paper, is that this social media internet ban is treating the internet as like this contained problem when really it permeates across culture. So I feel like it'll be interesting to see what she says about that on Thursday. So
2: listen in
1: if you're definitely interested.
2: Thursday, Brisbane Line, around 12:10, I think, from my knowledge.
1: But yeah, we also did just get another subscriber. So thank you, I may butcher this, Noreen from Stone's Corner. Once again, we do really appreciate it when we do get subscribers. You know, like,
2: we love it.
1: It's exciting, and the light's been going off kind of almost.
5: Yeah, honestly, honestly, the whole time.
1: I want to say nonstop.
5: So, thank you.
6: It's been going off very consistently.
5: Love us. Yeah. Yes.
1: And we would love it to continue to be consistent.
2: Exactly.
1: And if we haven't
2: subscribe.
1: If hearing independent news hasn't convinced you, there are still a few Radiothon prizes yet to be won.
5: Mm-hmm.
1: So you can go to the website and find those. Or you can call up reception and subscribe too. They're open at the moment and they do it for you. Really? Yeah. So what's stopping you?
2: Exactly.
1: I think we're going to head to this week's vinyl pick, which was mine. And this is the Don't Fight It, Feel It Scat remix by Primal Scream.
5: Mm.
1: Yeah. 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And we're back with more news after this.

0: Welcome back to Brisbane Line on 4ZZZ 102.1 FM. The song you just heard was Don't Fight It, Feel It, the Scat remix by Primal Scream, and it came from our record library.
1: It did.
2: Love.
1: I liked the beginning. It actually kind of ties into the story. It was like a sort of a whale noise.
0: We're going to have to get you to do the segues every time. But okay. Caitlin, take it away.
2: Speaking of whale noises, researchers have found that whales and dolphins within the Strait of Gibraltar have been having trouble communicating due to excessive noise from ship traffic. Roughly 60,000 ships pass through the strait every year, with researchers from Spanish-based research organization CERSI finding that long-range calls from long-finned pilot whales are drowned out, leading to concerns that individuals could become isolated and lost.
1: The study includes an experiment that was conducted on roughly 250 pilot whales in the strait, with the team attaching suction cup recorders to the back of 23 individuals, which helped them categorize more than 1,400 calls into four different categories. The results of the study found that pilot whales were able to adjust for the noise pollution by utilizing the Lombard response for two types of calls, a behavior exhibited in several animals, including humans.
0: The Lombard response is the instinct to match vocalization to the environment. For example, raising your voice in a noisy area or lowering it in a quiet one. However, due to the intricacies of whale vocalizations, this only worked for the high-frequency and short-pulsed calls, with their two-component and low-frequency calls unable to be altered, leading to lapses in the communication.
3: This research matches results found off the Caribbean island of Dominica, which found that sperm whales exhibit similar behavior. The research was conducted by Project CEUMTI and was found that sperm whales produce a specific pattern of clicking noises when they hear the noise of boats. The behaviour was unique to the specific clan of whales, and the study challenged the belief that sperm whales communicate mainly through Morse code, like vocalisations, with the results showing that it resembles more of a vowel sound.
1: Researchers do also carry concern that the rise in boat traffic could lead to issues in communication with other whale species, such as orcas, which are prevalent in areas of high human impact. It is really interesting seeing whale news. Whales, to me, are very, very interesting, especially around their communication, because it is very, very complicated. They went with 1,400 calls, and they could only get it into four different categories. And it is also concerning to see that they are struggling to communicate.
0: Well, even in this, there was a study back in February, I think, in Australia, where

0: They found that whale songs from humpback whales can spread across thousands of kilometres of ocean, which for one whale to spread that much is insane.
1: Yeah, that's crazy.
2: It is. It's whales to me, I think they're going to be like, they're very sentient. I feel like there's kind of a lot of research that is coming out of them, which is finding really interesting behaviours. Yeah. I saw something about, I think it was back when there was whaling in Australia, actually, whaling against humpback whales. There was actually a partnership made between sailors and orcas.
0: Yeah.
2: It was called the Law of the Tongue.
0: Oh.
2: Where the orcas actually helped herd the humpback whales into the whaling ships, which the whaling ships unfortunately would kill them. But the orcas did this in return for getting fed their tongue or bits of their fins, which it's really weird to see how intelligent these animals are.
0: Yeah.
2: There is also, there's been this massive amount of research into orcas specifically on how they've never been recorded to attack humans.
0: Yeah.
2: And there's been a lot of research into that because a lot of it does make sense. We're not really nutrient rich, but even in circumstances where they should have reason to attack us, for example, where we do lots of boating in their areas, they still refrain from doing it. And I think the research found that they actually had communicated between them and passed down intergenerational knowledge from back in the days of whalings to kind of communicate how dangerous humans were to whaling, which is, it's kind of tragic, but it also really does show how intelligent these animals are.
0: Well, I think there was a really interesting report that I read as well based on orcas, which, not to nerd out in the studio, dear listener, but killer whales are actually more of a dolphin.
2: Yes.
0: So, but they actually, like you said, Bryce, they pass down information intergenerationally. So they can only eat, they learn to eat certain food groups, so, or certain foods. So they actually don't hunt so other animals. So, for example, there's a species of killer whale in Canada that only hunts a specific type of salmon. And
2: I think we've seen the same thing.
0: Yeah, and they're now starving because there's been a massive decrease in the salmon population. But they don't know to target other species or other organisms. They only know to eat the salmon.
2: It is also, it's like they've kind of figured out like their version of like how to, you know, maintain.
0: Yeah.
2: It's like their version of farming.
0: Yeah,
2: it's
0: it is.
2: Like you put like a wheat farmer and then like, here, go do soybeans. No idea what they're doing. And it is also interesting because they have their own separate languages.
0: Yeah.
2: So, for example, in what we just read out for these sperm whales, they had actually adapted their language around boats. But even then, if you were to go ahead and you were to look at different populations of sperm whales, they actually wouldn't even be able to communicate with each other. It's kind of like they've got their own nations. They speak their own languages.
0: The same with humpback whales, I'm pretty sure, as well, is that they found that they share structural similarities with human language, but there are also certain linguistic aspects, I guess, that don't match humans. So they do fundamentally communicate in a way that we do, but also so much differently.
2: I think we've kind of nerded out a bit too much. I think that's all the time we
0: have. that's all the time we have on the whale story. But we're going to head to another song, and this is Under Your Skin by Silver Circus. Listen to Brisbane Land on 4ZZZ with Alex, Caitlin, Bryce, and Rada.

0: Welcome back to Brisbane Line on 4ZZZ 102.1 FM. Rada has left the building.
1: She has.
0: So it is now a Z-Line of reunion. It is me, Caitlin, Alex, Caitlin and Bryce.
1: Three out of four. That's pretty good.
0: Yeah.
2: Tuesday
0: Z-Line.
1: Tuesday Z-Line.
2: The best. Shout out
0: Bianca. Yeah. Shout out Bianca. Yeah. We miss you, girl. But we do have to do some news now. And well, we are the new show, but we are going to head into some good news, which I think we desperately need after today's.
1: It's just blow after blow.
0: We do have some good news. Would we say close to home? Geographically?
2: Compared to some of the other stories, geographically close to home.
1: Kind of.
0: Because it was between this and the tiger in Kazakhstan, so I feel like this
1: Kazakhstan.
0: One.
1: Kazakhstan.
0: Yeah.
1: Kazakhstan.
0: Oh.
1: You gotta get the Kazakh. You gotta get that right. If you're from Kazakhstan, please text in and scold Alex for her terrible pronunciation of your beautiful country.
0: Do you want to say
1: the number one? Damn. The number one exporter of potassium.
0: I was number one in geography in year 12.
1: I also did geography. I was not number one.
0: Oh, well, you pronounced it better than I did, so maybe you should have been.
1: Yeah, it's Borat.
0: But we normally get Toby to take away the good news segment.
1: Yeah, well,
0: but he's dead. No, I'm joking. He's actually just doing an assessment.
1: He's just not dead to us.
2: Temporarily.
0: When he comes back next week, we'll
1: anyway,
0: be happy.
1: I guess geography-wise, we'll head east to New Zealand, where the pekapeka, which is the long-tailed bat species, is actually booming in activity. Their numbers are rising up after seeing a population collapse in the early 20th century, mainly due to human activity. And so they are going up in breeding population. And I think there was an interesting fun fact about this, that these are actually the only native mammalian species on mainland New Zealand.
0: Yeah, so they're the only land mammal, which I guess we don't really think of bats as like a land mammal. You know, I think more than the sky.
1: The ceiling mammal, on occasion.
0: Cliff face mammal.
1: Yeah.
0: But no, so they're the only native land mammal to New Zealand, and they've actually been hunted to almost extinction by introduced mammals such as stoats, cats and possums, and they're critically endangered across both the North and South Island of the country, and it's considered nationally critical. So they have a negative relationship between species numbers and urbanization, and they are actually considered extinct.
1: Really?
0: In the urban areas of New Zealand.
1: Oh, that's concerning.
0: Which, when you think of Australia and how we have the flying foxes and, you know, they poop all over your car, and you're like, oh, my God.
1: They scream.
0: Yeah.
2: And there's hundreds and hundreds and hundreds of them.
0: Yeah, but in New Zealand, there is basically none in the city.
2: None. And like Bryce was just saying, there's been a potential recorded increase of population. So the digital recorders set up to listen for these bats flying past in Kahurangi National Park actually recorded an average bat pass rate of 6.7%, which is an increase from the previous 1.79% that started in 2018. So this is massive news for these bats that are functionally extinct in a lot of the country.
0: Yeah, and I was reading here as well that the outbreaks of stoat and rat population actually causes further decline, and outbreaks of like mass breeding occur every 3 to 4 years, and it is predicted by the next outbreak the population will reduce by a further 90%.
1: That's concerning.
0: When you think of like a number, you're like, maybe it'll be like 65, like 70, but like 90% of its population will decrease.
1: To me, it's really interesting that this is the only native mammalian species. It's, you wouldn't think that out of New Zealand. I'm trying to sit over here. I'm trying to think, what is a New Zealand mammal?
0: They don't. Yeah, well, that's because birds evolved to fill those niches.
1: Yeah, they had the great moas?
0: They had the moa. I think it was 13 species of them, but they were hunted prior to European colonization.
1: Hmm. They do, notably, they do have sea lions or seals.
0: Yeah, they have large colonies of those.
1: And it's funny because they're kind of filling the niche left by the mammals, because you can look up photos where they're just in the forest and it just looks so unusual. They're just kind of there, just chutting about, and it's It's interesting to see. Funny how nature works that way.
0: Yeah,
1: you know, like, grade 10 biology, learning about how niches are filled.
0: Like, once again, there's no hoofed mammals. They just have giant elephant seals.
1: Just giant seals. How will this affect the geography?
0: Yeah. And, like, because I've seen the photos you're talking about of these, like, just these giant sea lions just walking up these, like, rainforest cliff faces. It's kind of funny.
1: It is kind of funny. It's, you know, it's beautiful how nature works that way.
0: Yeah. And I saw this thing about the bats from an Instagram post from Predator Free New Zealand, which is a non-for-profit, but they've actually increased their aerial surveillance of predators, and they actually have been, like, taking out stoats and cats and possums from the sky.
1: These bats?
0: No, the people, like, with drones.
1: Oh.
0: They have, like, aerial surveillance.
1: So they're drone striking
0: stuff. Yeah.
2: Sounds like it.
1: What even is this? Isn't that a...
0: It's like a ferret, like a much more aggressive, like, built for, like, warfare.
1: I was going to say, ferret. I thought a stout. I was like, oh, that's Guinness. No. Oh, they're kind of... Why, it's just funny that they're drone striking these animals.
0: Yeah. I'm pretty sure it's, like, aerial surveillance of... of news, like, and it's been incredibly successful. Like,
1: yeah, of course it has been.
0: No, but normally, because the forest is quite thick in New Zealand, but I think they're using heat mapping as well. So
1: do we know for sure? Can you explain to us how this drone strike works? Is it just that they ID them and then, you know, they send a bloke over and then?
0: So I'm looking up aerial 1080. Which is what it's called, Aerial 1080 Predator Control Operation. I'm trying to see here. So,
1: I'd be interested to see the footage that comes out of this.
0: Well, they're saying here as well that they need proper weather. So, it looks like what they do is they send out meat in the drones, and they load bait buckets, and then... they use geospatial analyst monitors, and they operate what, like, happens with the GPS and where the bait has been distributed. And they remove any individual baits, and then they see what happens. And I'm trying to find stuff on the... So that's drone baiting, and then I'm trying to see where the airstrikes are.
1: I think it'd probably just be a bait and trap operation.
0: I did read somewhere that... Maybe I'm wrong, but... I do think we have to wrap it up anyway. I think that's all the time we have, actually.
1: I think it is, yes. We don't want to go over. We don't want to cut into Ransom and Cowgirl.
0: Yeah, we've done that enough to Salty. I feel like we owe her a finish on time.
1: Yeah.
0: Yeah.
1: That's what we're going to do.
0: That's what we're going to do. So that is all we have for today's Brisbane Line. Be sure to catch more news and current affairs on Tuesdays, Thursdays and Saturdays. Particularly catch it on Thursday if you want to hear Rada's interview with Dr. Miga from the story we talked about today.
1: I'll definitely be tuning in.
0: Yeah, will sure. be too. If you have a story or tip for us here at Brisbane Line, you can email us directly at newsroom@4zzz.org.au. 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Stick around, because Rhinestone Cowgirl is up next, and for the first time in a while, on time. Because of us. Yeah.
1: I felt very disappointed that we had to cut out this drone striking angle.
0: Well, I'll do the story on it next week for you, Bryce.
1: Yeah, we'll get a confirmation on that, or you can get on the Goog.
0: We're going to get on the Goog.
1: But if you'd like to also text in and ask about
0: text
1: it,
0: in.
1: You can do that.
0: But we are going to head with the final song. This is I Am by Miles Natu. For the last time today, you're listening to Brisbane Line on 4ZZZ 102.1 FM.

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2: 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We acknowledge that their sovereignty over this land was never ceded, and we stand.

0: Well, don't you know who you're talking to? That's a Rhinestone Cowgirl.
1: G'day, Briz Vegas. It is 1:04 on Tuesday, the 18th of August. Can you believe it? We are in the post-radiothon tail now, where you can refer a friend and get a fancy little prize. I can't remember what they are. I will look them up. I may, if I can find in my heart, still play a reggae cover of a country song when I get 10 subs. I've had one already. And while we're there, I should thank Noreen from Stone's Corner, Jed from Salisbury, and Lachlan from Riverview. There was something else I had to say too, but I can't remember what it was. Because to Alex, Caitlin, and Bryce, thank you for a wonderful show. You had me thinking about what is the mammal species of New Zealand. I don't think there are many. Anyway, let's listen to some Charlie Crockett.
2: Hello, I'm Charlie Crockett. That's Charlie with an EY, like Charlie Pride. Crockett with two T's, just like David. And you're listening to the Rhinestone Cowgirl on 4ZZZ FM.

You are tuned into 4ZZZ. I am the Rhinestone Cowgirl. If you want to get in on the tailwind of the radiothon, you can go to 4zzz.org.au/support. I'd like to give a big thank you to the two people who subscribed. I refreshed this screen a couple of times and you're not coming up. So know that I saw the light and I appreciate you. You can also text in on 0420626733 with any requests or thoughts or fear. I'm probably getting too far into it with thoughts and feelings. But we just heard The Tallest Man on Earth with Deliver Me From Trying. He's from Sweden. I think he's from Gothenburg. I really liked him. I've liked him for a long time. And I really like the sound of this new album. Before that was Hannah Aldridge and Lachlan Bryant with Famous Blue Raincoat, a Leonard Cohen cover, and at the very top was Charlie Crockett with Clovis. Now, on my show last week, I managed to nick my eyelid and give myself a shiner, so I'm hoping that doesn't happen today. I am going to whack some E&O and the Heidelberg Fisherman's Ball on. I hope you're all having a lovely day. I'm a little bit less energetic than last week and Sunday. I need to have a little relaxy-lax. You're with the Rhinestone Cowgirl on 4ZZZ FM.

You are tuned in to 4ZZZ. I am the Rhinestone Cowgirl. Celestica, I have some Peaky Beecroft lined up for you from his new album. You must have read my mind. We just heard Family Tree by Brooke Seabrook. Yes, that's a really... That name rhymes. Jessica Lorraine with Passenger Seat, and Ian No with Heidelberg Fisherman's Ball. Now, today is Vietnam Veterans Day. My dad didn't serve, but a lot of his friends did. The song that Red Gums sing, I Was Only 19. Frankie was from the Bega Valley. Frankie lived in Tarth for most of my life, and I knew him quite well, and he was missing part of his foot. I was trying to find the Red Gum version of the song, but I couldn't. I suppose another thing about the Vietnam War and me slash my family is that my mum's brother moved to South Africa to avoid conscription. It was... Nowadays, it gets a lot more recognition than what it used to, but it took them a long time to get the recognition that they deserved. And one of my favourite covers in the whole world is The Herd doing I Was Only 19. And it was a completely different take on the song. And it just... I suppose it made it truer to a newer generation, and I think we should all have people who... We're not in a war at the moment, but there are a lot of wars happening around the world, and I don't know. Like, I'm not saying think about it all the time, but it should always be not too far. You know, thinking, having compassion and empathy for people going through it. So I'm going to play the Herd version of I Was Only 19. It's a detour from what I usually play. But I think it's really important to recognise people, especially who fought in... I'm going to stop talking and play the song. You're with the Rhinestone Cowgirl on 4ZZZ FM.

You're with the Rhinestone Cowgirl on 4ZZZ FM. That song just gives me goosebumps. It's Righty Pete from Lancome and her single, her new single, I Still Love Him. It's the drone, the contra alto voice she has. It's beautiful. And before that was Drop Your Shoulders Down by Acid Arrow, which is, I've learned, a song about being, know that you're safe to be not only who you are, but to be relaxed and, you know, no judgment. I have to thank subscriber Scotty from Lutwich. Thank you very much for subscribing. And at the top of that bracket was I Was Only 19, featuring John Schumann of Red Gum, but that was the Heard version. And Mish, 100%. I remember the first time I heard the Heard version. I can't even remember the first time I heard the Red Gum version, and I was just blown away. And it's so hard to listen to that song without crying. Yeah. I was hoping I would have a positive, happy segue, but I do not. Though we have gotten 5 subscribers, which means we're 5 away from a reggae cover of a country classic. Feel free to subscribe at 4zzz.org.au/support. Thank you to that person who just subbed then. I really appreciate it. Well, 4ZZZ appreciates. I appreciate it too. And all the prizes. So the Bring Referring a Friend prize, you can win a Fortitude Music Hall double pass to one gig at the Fort, a double pass to the Trifford, and a double cup pass to the Brideside. I'm sure there are some more, you know, after Radiothon prizes. I should really know this. I work here. This is ridiculous. But I'm going to continue on with the music. I heard this song for the first time over the weekend. I still don't really know if I like it. It's Elizabeth Cook from her new album, Great Television. And I think I was sucked in by the title, Girls of Atomic City, which all I could think of was, you know, like the anime, Sailor Moon. That's what I thought of anyway. I don't know if it's relevant or not. You're with the Rhinestone Cowgirl on 4ZZZ FM.

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Now, I think I'm up to 7 subscribers, but I'm going to have to go and crunch some numbers shortly and make sure that I don't starve you of a reggae cover of a country classic. I've just noticed a spelling mistake in my AMRAP page. I am fixing that right now because I like it when artists get paid. I have got to say thank you to Angus of Wurtulla. I'm probably saying it wrong, Angus. If you really want to text in and give me a phonetics spelling, that'd be great. Celestica, you're just a bloody legend. I've also got a song in the next bracket that when I heard of it, I thought of you. Look, we started the top of that bracket with Elizabeth Cook and Girls of Atomic City. Pinky Beecroft featuring Queenie with Wild Horses. And I do believe that Lum, who does Friday Morning, I can't remember the name of his show, and I feel really bad, but it's a graveyard shift from like 2 until 6. He interviewed Queenie last week and said that she was an absolute delight, and I'll find out from him when he's going to play that interview. But Lum's a lovely bloke and person, and if you are up late on a Friday morning, Thursday night, Friday morning, you should definitely tune into the show. We also had Two Runner with Late Dinner. I don't know much about that band, but I was going on a kind of just had it. I think it was YouTube. I don't pay for YouTube, but you know when you're on a song and you just let it play and then you go about doing your business, and I was doing something that's clearly not that important. And I thought, geez, I'm going to have a late dinner tonight. And then that came on and it made me giggle. And at the last song on that bracket was Carl Kelly with Margell. I just love that song. I love everything Carl Kelly does. I'm going to swap these songs around. And this next song goes out to someone who is, well, Celestica. If you're not, thank you, Celestica. Alchemist Kitchen. I was going to say Alchemy Kitchen, but I knew that was wrong. Alchemist Kitchen is Lum show on a Friday morning. And often, sometimes you just don't feel like you can put together a show, or you can't present. Or for me, like I've heard in my last few episodes that I've been playing back, you can hear my feet tapping, and that's just the Parkinson's, which is great. But I can guarantee you that nearly every show when I'm on a low ebb, I get a text message from Celestica. And I can't tell you how much positive vibes make you feel good. Celestica, this is for you. This is Sweet Talk with No Vacancy. I hope it's not just Celestica out there having a good day. I hope you're all having a good day. I know I am.

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You are tuned into 4ZZZ. I am the Rhinestone Cowgirl. We've got 38 more minutes before I handball it across to Ian, possibly Adele. Adele covered Well Beat on Sunday, and it was really good. I highly recommend, like, that show's always good. I think Rick and, oh my goodness. No, it's just fallen out of my head. They do such a great job at compiling all this music from all over the world. So maybe Adele on Brighten the Corners, that's where I was getting at. We just heard Sue Ray and her new single, Before the Rain, which I just, every time I hear it, I get something else out of it. And I really like that. Before that was Bloom Parade, which I've got to read you their what they've submitted to the database. Bloom Parade are a five-piece from Brisbane, emo / alt-rock roots that have been drifting further into country twang over the past few releases. And I say, come to the dark side, Bloom Parade, come to the dark side. And their song was By Another Name. And at the very top of that bracket was Sweet Talk with No Vacancy. We're currently sitting on 8 subscribers, I believe. 2 more and I'll have to dive into my collection of reggae classics, reggae covers of country classics. I don't know why that's so hard for me to say, but I also have to thank some people. I have to thank Todd of Warana. I hope I'm saying that right. And I am going to drift. So tonight on Right Here, Right Now, we've got Super Hotel, which are a bunch of bloody legends. You may have heard, oh my goodness. Oh, this is going to look so bad. Give me 1 second. Talk amongst yourselves. I can't believe this has fallen out. She did this amazing poem on Brighten the Corner. Emily, it was Emily. I didn't trust myself. Emily, the lead singer, did this fantastic poem on Brighten the Corners last week about Radiothon and the importance of 4ZZZ. And they're playing as a band in Studio 3 for Right Here, Right Now. And I thought I'd just give you a little bit of a tasty waste of what you can expect. They are great live. This is Super Hotel and Driving at Dusk.

0: One more sub and you get a country classic, a reggae cover of a country classic. But right now, we're going to make America fuck again. It's
1: America. Hoist the mainsail, man the brig, be war, language be ahead. Be careful of these murky, dirty waters that we be heading in. This song is rated R.

You are tuned in to 4ZZZ. I am the Rhinestone Cowgirl. That was Orville Peck with his new single, Too Little Too Late. One more sub and you get a reggae cover of a country classic where we're getting to the pointy end of the show and I'd hate for you to miss out. Before Orville, we had Johnny Blue Skies and the Dark Clouds with Make America Fuck Again. F-U-K, I'm just going to correct myself on the spell or alert you to the spelling. Rowena Wise with The Unlearning of Love. That's just... I don't think I've listened to the lyrics properly, but the melody is just pulling me in. And Super Hotel, Driving at Dusk, you can catch them on... Right here, right now, later tonight. Later this afternoon, in fact, after Brighten the Corners. Now, I love Jackie Marshall, and I love the fact that she's released this new album. And I love the fact that someone who I know from Melbourne, Chris Pickering, is featured on the album. I used to play pub footy with him. Bloody legend. I wanted to play this song a few weeks ago.

I don't know why I didn't, but this is Sicilios Epita, bracketed Ancient Greece, by Jackie Marshall and the Square, Black Square. Well, it's happened. That's 10 subscribers. I can't. One thing that I'm really bad at, not that I've ever really tried particularly hard, is lying. Like, I don't see the point in lying, but then also if someone challenges me to tell a white lie, you know, like, oh yeah, I put the milk back in the fridge when clearly it's on the bench, I just start giggling, and I don't want to giggle on radio. Who do I, is there someone here for me? Oh, Toby, I'm stoked you're listening. I'm glad you're enjoying the music. And thanks, Colonel Gaddafi. That's so kind of you. I've only just noticed that I had those texts come through. Scott from Hillcrest, this is for you. I'm going to play a favourite of mine, of the reggae country cover. Reggae covers of country classic songs. I played this maybe twice over the last week, but this is Toots and the Maytals with Take Me Home, Country Roads.

You are tuned into 4ZZZ. I am the Rhinestone Cowgirl. I've got to get through this really quickly, otherwise I will go into Ian's time and he gets cranky and we just got another subscriber. Sorry, we don't have enough time to reach another 10. Pete Davies, yeah, you go all right yourself. I always enjoy our chats. I have to thank Philip from Augusta. I probably said that wrong. And Demir from Everton Hills. We just heard Charlotte Lelivre with I'll Never Forget the Words That You Share, Jackie Marshall and the Black String Quartet featuring Chris Pickering with Si Kilos Epita. Toots and the Maytals, Take Me Home Country Roads, because we got to 10 subscribers. And I think that is it. Oh, and another one. You're just all too kind. You're all too kind. You could have had Thank You Candy of Capalabar. Thank you so much for tuning in this week. I'm going to hand you over to Ian to brighten all your corners. I'm not sure if he's being joined by Adele. Tell your friends you love them. Check on your neighbours. Be nice to each other. It's really not that hard. It's not rocket science, people. I'll see you next week for another Tailwind show and let's see if we can get another 10 subs. Ooh.

Brighton the Corners acknowledges the traditional owners of the land where we create and broadcast from, the Turrbal, Yuggera and Jagera people, and pay our respect to elders past and present. We extend that respect to other Aboriginal and Torres Strait Islander people. Sovereignty was never ceded.

0: Corners. Music that illuminates your afternoon.
1: Good afternoon. 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My name's Ian. I'll be with you until 6. Now, Adele today, all tuckered out from the Radiothon show last week, and also appeared as a cover for World Beat on Sunday afternoon, if you were listening. And since then, Adele has just been working hard and can't make it in today. So, that being the state of play, you've got me. The whole show, I'm going to be joined by James later in the show of local group who you've probably heard on other shows here at this station. Flamingo Blonde, they got a new single out called State Star. We're going to premiere that around 4:50, closer to 5 p.m. And James is going to stick around and choose a commuter classic for us as well. We're going to bust the dust around 3:30. I don't know. There could be other random happenings, but suffice to say, I'll be keeping you company for the rest of the afternoon. Thank you to Salty and another wonderful edition. Another wonderful episode, I should say, of Rhinestone Cowgirl. The sublight was flashing. You can keep that light flashing. We are in the Radiothon tail period. We're in Radiothon from Friday the 7th to Sunday the 16th, finished on Sunday midnight with Claire Redfern and a collection of likely characters. They brought the whole Radiothon home to midnight. But you're probably wondering, what does Radiothon Tail mean? What is Radiothon? And then, therefore, what is Radiothon Tail? Well, during Radiothon, there's the whole gamut of prizes. And the Radiothon Tail period will be going to August 31. Essentially, you can subscribe for the rest of the month after the Radiothon period and still win. You can still nominate for I think it's 4 or 5 of the prizes that were on offer when you actually subscribe. So you still can go in the running for a great prize if that's what you're motivated by. But maybe it wasn't the pay week for you. Maybe you didn't have the funds at that time, and now you do and you really want to support it, just as your reminder. 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The concession rate's 40, under 18 is 25, and full is 80. And we really appreciate all the support we've gotten this year from all subscribers from January 1 to now, this 18th of August. It has been wonderful, all the support we've garnered. So thank you, thank you, thank you to all those people who have supported us via subscription here at 4ZZZ. You can keep it going if you haven't done it yet and you're thinking about it, now's still a great time to do that. I'm going to play a song from an artist who's going to be playing as part of Z51. You may remember Z50, which happened in the Roma Street Parklands last year. We had the Saints headlining. We had Tropical Fuckstorm, Briggs with their band, and gosh, I forget the name of it. Big Noda, that's it. Gosh, this old brain sometimes. And just a whole wonderful collection, Full Flower Moon Band, of different acts that played. We're doing it again, Z51. And that's it's happening October 24 at Roma Street Parklands. And one band that's playing is Shonen Knife. They've got a new album coming out soon. We'll play some tracks from that in future weeks. But this is, I think they're a great band, the way they interpret covers, especially the Ramones. I've played Ramones covers before, and they're known as the Osaka Ramones. This is a cover that appeared on a Carpenters tribute album back in the day, and it's what we feel here at 4ZZZ when people subscribe.

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0: Michael Beach with The Sea. That is from a live album which is put out, Live at the Phoenix. It's a set he recorded alongside Mick Turner, Joe Talia, and the fourth person escapes my mind right now, but a great improvisational live recording from Michael Beach. And I've been starting to play it a bit. I really like it. Anyway, you're on Bright in the Corners, 4ZZZ. My name is Ian. Shona Knife before that with Top of the World. Hope you're feeling top of the world on this grey... Is it misty? I look out Barry Parade here, Fortitude Valley, where we broadcast from. I'm thinking it looks a bit grey anyway. So hopefully this illuminates your world. A bit of new music, a bit of, luminous talk, whatever that means. I am going to keep the music flowing. No Adele today. You can still subscribe. We're in the Radiothon tile period. You can still win some wonderful prizes. Now, Rat from Reception, they will help you out if you have any queries about subscribing. You can reach them on 07-3252-1555. That's right, Rat on Reception. 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Now, Rat informed me I was being a bit generous with my prize offerings. 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You can find out for yourself just by going through the process of subscription. All right, let's move on with the music. I found a new release from the Billy Mummies. Well, a new old release. They're a band that essentially came around in the early 80s of Brisbane. Maybe you're listening and you remember them and remember them fondly. They didn't record an album proper, but they recorded a demo at the time and then came into 4ZZZ. I think they performed live on 4ZZZ. They played some gigs, kind of didn't go anywhere with it, disbanded. Phil Shaw, who's one of the members of the band's son, is Dougal Shaw. It's in Dr. Shaw's Unusual Practice, and Dougal has taken it upon themselves to actually re-release all these demos and call it A Date Not to Forget, and it's put it out on their imprint, Mart House Records. So they've done 100 of these limited edition albums from the Billy Mummies. And what's great about it is that the first track is actually a 4ZZZ presenter. A presenter I don't know. So if you do know, please text in. Be my fact-checking cuz here on Bright in the Corners and let me know. But I'm going to play the intro from the 4ZZZ presenter as appears on the album. And then I'm going to play what is essentially the feature track of the album, which is called Beach Ball. So, yes, this is the Billy Mummies, and maybe you're around. Maybe you heard them in 1983 Brisbane. Text in if you did.
1: 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It's from a group called the Billy Mummies, which you may have seen at the Band Bazaar a couple of Band Bazaar nights ago, which was a few weeks ago now. They've just delivered this tape. I'm going to play a side of it now for you. There's four songs on this side. First up is a song called Drowning. Next is Remember, Beach Ball, and Cult House.

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Right in the corners for Triple Z, 102.1 FM, Ian with you on this Tuesday afternoon. We just heard Fountain Lakes, who are a Melbourne band, consisting of members from Monona Lone and the Locksmiths. That was their track, Medicated Love, and it is from an EP that they've just put out independently. But yeah, they're a band that's been starting to play a few gigs around the traps down Melbourne way. They are Jack Tonks and Emma Heaney, if that rings a bell. Anyway, the EP they put out is called Junkyard of Lost Hearts. Yes. Before that, we had Beans, also a Melbourne act, with their latest single, Remember. They're a band I know that been featured on the Arrivals Lounge a bit. Daria is a bit of a fan, I think. I don't want to put words in Daria's mouth, but I'm pretty sure Beans is on the playlist. At the top was the Billy Mummies with Beach Ball. A Brisbane band, a blast from the past, from 1983, in fact. They just put Son Dougal, who people may know from Dr. Shaw's Unusual Practice, also plays in Cash Savage and The Last Drinks, has the Mart House Records imprint and put out this kind of demo tape, which is pressed to vinyl, A Date Not to Forget. And look, text line, Tez has texted in and says, I remember them back in the day. My mum thought the band name, the Billy Mummies, was hilarious, as we were Lost in Space fans. I was wondering about that, and

0: about it. I am going to now, though, do a very important duty, and that is to bust the dust off another track from our record library. I do this segment called Bust the Dust every Tuesday, and it's become a regular segment where essentially I just go next door into the library, choose a record, and then play it for your listening pleasure. And I have to also thank Bimmy from the Rewind Line today, because I've gone for this album, The Kinks, Give the People What They Want. It's, I think it's the 19th album that The Kinks, studio album that they did, and it came out on Arista Records in 1981. And the track that I just think's kind of just weird, so weird, and you can check out for yourself, the track called Art Lover. Now, Lamb Chop, the Nashville band, did a cover of this in a tribute album to Ray Davies and the Kinks. The lyrics, it's about basically a guy that loves painting kids. Basically little girls in parks. And it's sort of like, it just, I just imagine, like, if you're the A&R guy for Ray Davies back in the day, and he comes and says, like, I've also got this song, Art Lover, and he plays it, and you go, oh, yeah, are you including that song on the album, Ray? Anyway, it is a really weird song. Do yourself a favour and check it out. I played it to Bimmy, and Bimmy said, you can't play that. And I know to some people listening out there, you'll go, now you got to play it. No. I'm going to play Destroyer from the album. And this may have a familiar riff in it, because it essentially is sort of, it's kind of a rehash of the riff from All Day and All of the Night. And also the lyrics were inspired by 1970s Lola. So, yeah, I think Ray was in a real period here. What a great songwriter, Ray Davies. And look, it's always great to go into this record library and find the albums with little notes on it. And it's got simply written on the back from an announcer from the past. It just simply says, Paranoid Bastard. Entry to this album. Anyway, it's got, where was it got here? It came out in October 1991. So I'm going to play for Bust the Dust today. I'm going to play Destroyer from the Kinks. And once again, if you're wondering where I got this term, Bust the Dust, from, Robert Anderson uttered it one Friday, and look, I've been using it ever since. I've been busting the dust off records, so thank you to Robert Anderson. You can tune into this every Friday between 6 and 9 a.m. Do yourself a favour. Anyway, let's bust the dust.
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0: Well, I don't know why you're listening to this nonsense. Bright in the corners. I don't feel very bright. Anywho, this is 102.1 FM, 4ZZZ, Bright in the Corners.
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Ian with you on this Tuesday afternoon. Way Dynamics' latest single for you right there, officially. Before that, we had Capes with their track Ships. And at the top, Kinks with the Destroyer song from a wonderful album, which is called Give the People What They Want. Nice. That is from their... from 1981. Anyway, that was the Bust the Dust segment for today. Hope you enjoyed it. Yeah, it's just me here on Brighton the Corners this afternoon. No Adele, going to be joined by James of Flamingo Blonde around 4:50. As I see the Right Here Right Now team making their way into the station, getting ready for Right Here Right Now coming up at 6. But that will be going off tonight with the Super Hotel. But yes, we're going to be chatting to James before that, and me just playing tunes, talking to you about them all the way up into those points. Now, a band that is probably really hard to find on the net because there's lots of chateaus in music history. Of course, you can go to France and go to a chateau, and that's the spelling I'm referring to. There's many artists that have been called Chateau through the history of popular music. This Chateau is a person that goes by that nom de plume, and they're from Manchester, England. They just put out an album called Sometimes We Wonder via the label Earthworms, and it's kind of like a little lo-fi, eclectic bedroom pop album, which has kind of got that nice vibe. Like, I've played a lot of the N. Kernighan band, that local artist who played a lot in this show. It's in the same vein of that sound. You can get some really cool sounds recorded at home now with all these plugins and great effects. Anyway, I could ramble on. But I'm going to play you a track. I played You Keep Me Dreaming On last week during our Radiothon show, but I'm going to play a track now for, I guess this is for the latent Ecker goer, or the person that fancies himself as being right at home in the Ecker, maybe. This is called Man of the Country.

0: 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Tim from Alderley, thank you to keeping things orderly here at 4ZZZ through your subscription. We really appreciate it. The light flashing in this studio fills us with glee. You can be like Tim and go to the website 4zzz.org.au/support. I know another person who subscribed during this Radiothon period was Stuart from the Fat Bastards. I'm going to play a track from them now. This is their latest single, Drug Mule. I need to give a language and concept warning on this. I'm not sure whether any swears, but it does involve some heavy themes. Enjoy.
1: Just some meter, mama. It's a success.

0: those satellites are swirling around the country. Well, they're actually not around the country. They're actually above in the, you know, where satellites swirl around the world. There's lots of them, and I know sometimes they clash and they hit each other and they're a bit rusty and they scatter millions of pieces of metal around outside in space. I don't know, but anyway, it's just something that I'm keep thinking about.
1: Right in the corners on 4ZZZ.

The Womack Sisters there from their self-titled debut on Daptone Records. Bit of soul and R&B for your Tuesday afternoon. They are the nieces of Uncle Bobby Womack. And of course, there's a strong soul music pedigree in the Womacks in general. So yeah, hope you like that. You can check out the rest of the album. It's more of that wonderful sort of soul music that you heard right there. The Fat Bastards before that with Drug Mule, and at the top of that bracket was Chateau, a man of the country. You're on Bright in the Corners for Triple Z. My name is Ian. I'll be with you the rest of this Tuesday afternoon to 6 p.m. We're going to be chatting to James from Flamingo Blonde coming up towards 5 o'clock. In the meantime, it's going to be playing new releases and musings for you throughout the afternoon. I've neglected to say hello to Pete on the text line, who mentioned earlier when I played that Michael Beach track, which was about 45 minutes ago. So sorry, Pete, that's the way I operate. It's inspired Pete to try a bit harder on their weekly piano lesson. Whatever works, Pete, I'm here for you. Look, learning a musical instrument, you can just lose hours. It's just a wonderful thing. And so good luck with that. Looking forward to your piano concerto at the Brisbane Concert Hall coming up very soon, I'm sure. Now, let's push on with more music. David McCormack's TRS-80. Just had an album out. This is their latest single. It's called Home Surgery. It does feature old Dollface, Adele Pickfans on bass. So take some notes. But yes, this is Home Surgery. Hope you're having a wonderful 18th of August, 2026.

Ancient Channels with their song Beta Waves. That is from a release that's due to come out this Friday called Static Spirit from the local band on their imprint, I believe, False Peak Records. That's all ahead of us here on the release schedule. I've no doubt there'll be a track on the Arrivals Lounge. Panda Bear and Sonic Boom before that with Graveyard, and that's from A Question of When, the album they've just put out. And David McCormack's TRS-80 at the top with Home Surgery. You're on Bright in the Corners, 4ZZZ 102.1 FM. Hello to Haz on the text line. Hope you are well. Thank you for texting in. And hello to you, dear listener, wherever this may find you, this 18th of August 2026. Where does the time go? It's a question I ask myself more frequently these days, and it goes quicker and quicker between those questions. And look, here we find ourselves. It's grey. I see the Right Here Right Now team just unwinding cables and setting up for Super Hotel coming up at 6 p.m. I'm going to play some more new music. This next track is the latest single from UK artist Freak Slug. And this is what I love about 4ZZZ. I go to play it and there's no vocals. It's actually the instrumental track. And I really dig it. So I'm going to play the instrumental track for the latest single from Freak Slug, because that's what was in the 4ZZZ library. It didn't have the actual vocal stem with it. And I don't know if it's a clerical error, or I'm pretty sure I've heard the version with vocals. But I really like this as an instrumental. It's got a real Robert Smith Cure energy to it. See what you think. Anyway, this is the instrumental track for Freak Slug's latest single, If I Could. You're on 4ZZZ. Why would you be anywhere else? 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
1: Whatever.

Super Hotel is your Meanjin Brisbane band for meandering. Their debut EP, self-recorded in a time of personal upheaval and riddled with hazy, melodic riffs and honest vocals, leans into loss and losing with a sense of warmth and dry humour. Bringing a thoughtful and offbeat approach to music that generally nudges you out of the fast lane. Catch Super Hotel live on Right Here, Right Now, August 18th. Right Here, Right Now is...

0: That's the Ala Lars. And they're from California. As you can tell, I think that's the surf. The Californian surf behind me right now. Can you feel it? I don't know what that noise is, but anyway. You're on Bright in the Corners, 4ZZZ, 102.1 FM. Ala Lars with Vinny DeGama. They have an album coming out later this year. Simona Castricum from Melbourne before that with Outgrown, new single for them. And Freak Slug at the top, without the vocals, If I Could. I like that. Actually, I've heard the version with vocals, and I think maybe just have a really long intro and then the vocals come in the last kind of minute of the song. That'd be amazing. Anyway, that's just me. That's probably, they'll be a lot more successful if they don't listen to me. Lots of action around here. We've got Claire Redfern at the back door ready to come in and get the Right Here Right Now team, like, you know, boss them around, I guess. They're all getting assembled in Studio 3 ahead of Super Hotel playing live tonight. We're going to be chatting to James Bartlett from wonderful local band Flamingo Blonde, who've got a new single out which we're going to premiere called State Star. That's coming up towards the end of this hour, and James is going to choose a commuter classic for us too, so stick around for that. In the meantime, I'm going to keep the new music, the new release music coming your way. You've probably heard this on 4ZZZ already a bit. It's local band Special Features. They're a bit of a fave here at 4ZZZ. They got a new single out called Poles. I think I have to give a language and a concept warning for this, or at least I think there's going to be some swears. Am I right or am I wrong? I don't know. But anyway, you've been warned nonetheless. Enjoy.
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Rowena Wise right there with More Horizon. That is from the album Bad Things Feel Good, which was 4ZZZ's album of the week. If you didn't get caught up in all that 4ZZZ radiothon malarkey and could concentrate on album of the week, you would have recognised that. But nonetheless, still the second played most artist last week on 4ZZZ, Rowena Wise. You're on Bright in the Corners, 4ZZZ, 102.1 FM. Ian with you on this Tuesday afternoon. Vanishing Twin before that, English band with Stereo Lab electronic vibes with their latest single, Sugar Stone, should I say. Now the top local band special features, latest single, Poles. We're going to be chatting to James from Flamingo Blonde very, very soon. I'm going to play another track leading up to that. Before I get to that, though, Stuart on the text line, we've been guilty, Adele and myself, of doing a lot of rhyming on this show, and Stuart's really got into the radiothon spirit. And by the way, I haven't seen this light flashing in the studio for a while. It's still radiothon tail. You can still win some prizes. Go to the website, 4zzz.org.au/support, and be in it to win it, and support us by your subscription. 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And, of course, we at 4ZZZ are fiercely independent. But, yes, Stuart has subscribed during Radiothon and has written Adele and myself a poem. And just to get in the spirit of rhyming, it's Stu from Beenleigh, whose heart filled with glee, on the news Ian and Adele played his band's song. You see, Stu didn't lie. His excellent Italian greyhound subscribed to Brighten the Corners, keeping up the high vibes. So the only thing left, my friend dog Frank Black requests, spin Drug Mule one more time. You guys are the best. Well, Stuart, knock yourself out, because we did that at the start of the show. And so I consider that we've met the contractual expectations of Frank Black, your greyhound. Anyway, thank you for your subscription. Thanks to everybody who's subscribed to 4ZZZ in 2026. Once again, you can go to that website, 4zzz.org.au/support. I'm going to play a track from a band who played, like Super Hotel, we're about to play in right here, right now, who played as part of That Sound Over the Fence, and we were fantastic, Dirty Harry. And this is a track from their latest EP, Love and Piss. It's called Big Light. On the other side of this, we'll be chatting to James from Flamingo Blonde. Stay tuned.

0: Bright in the Corners on 4ZZZ 102.1 FM with myself, Ian, no Adele today. All tuckered out from Radiothon shenanigans. That was Dirty Harry right there from their Love and Piss album. We played Big Light. They played at That Sound Over the Fence on the weekend. And as I mentioned, they were fantastic, played a fantastic set. Somebody else I caught at That Sound Over the Fence was James William Bartlett of the band Flamingo Blonde. Flamingo Blonde, incidentally, have a new single coming out this Thursday, the 20th August, called State Star. And we're going to get a little premiere of it, a little preview of it today on Bright in the Corners. That's ahead of a forthcoming EP, which is dropping in November. I have James on the phone line, taking time out from work. So, James, appreciate it thoroughly for chatting to me here on Bright in the Corners. Oh, I think we've lost James. And I don't know how that happened, but it dropped out. I tell you what, I'll do some fancy talking here and grab a community service announcement, and hopefully on the other side of this community service announcement, we can get James back. Sometimes it just drops out. Sometimes these things happen, and that's why you subscribe to 4ZZZ, because you can hear this kind of thing in action, and you go, amazing. How does it all work, really? Anyway, 4ZZZ, on the other side of this, we'll get James on the phone.
1: We all love a good barbecue, yummo food and good times. I know I do. However, sometimes your stomach gets a bit wonky and you may benefit with these food safety tips. After all, food poisoning isn't fun. The two main mistakes are undercooked meat and spreading germs from your raw meat onto ready-to-eat food. Germs on your raw meat move easily onto your hands and then onto anything else you touch. Placing your cooked chicken or meat back on the same plate initially used for the raw meat is called cross-contamination. So, use a clean plate and wash your hands after touching raw meat. The problem with undercooked meat is it contains E. coli, salmonella and other nasties. However, these germs are killed by cooking. Don't worry, medium rare is still okay, as long as the outside of the steak or lamb is properly cooked. Mince, sausages and chickens are only safe to eat when they're piping hot, in the centre, and there's no pink meat visible. Who eats raw chicken anyway? Make sure frozen meat is defrosted before cooking, and eskies are packed with enough ice to keep foods chilled while transporting, as well as keep your leftovers cool. It only takes 2 hours in the sun for food to start to go off. And most of all, have fun sharing new memories with your friends and family, and not food poisoning and the trots. 4ZZZ cares about our community.
0: Bright in the Corners on 4ZZZ 102.1 with Ian. Let's try this introduction for James Bartlett again from the band Flamingo Blonde. I will repeat, single is set to come out this Thursday, 20th August, called State Star, ahead of an EP dropping in November. We have James on the phone line. James, thank you so much for being so patient and understanding with us here at 4ZZZ.
2: Oh, no, thank you very much for your accommodation. I'm glad that we can all be keeping on our toes.
0: Oh, look, yeah, the anticipation was running high, especially when I introduced you and James, are you there?
2: Yeah.
0: Anyway, c'est la vie. We got you on to talk about this new single coming out on Thursday called State Star. I've listened to the track and got a little bit of an insight, but I'm interested in this title because when I think of State, it's State Star is all as one word. I'm reading it as a state star, like you're a track and field star of the state, or you're representing in sport, or I'm sure it's probably something completely different. Please enlighten us.
2: You're not too far off the bat there. This is one of my many songs lamenting about the various elements of my life. This is about my unfortunate love for the Miami Heat basketball team.
0: Really?
2: For those who weren't lucky enough to feel the pain that was January to December, kind of 2023 period, over the mid-season trade deadline, being a fan of Jimmy Butler.
0: Yeah, I don't want to lose half our listenership, but Jimmy Buckets, I can talk about all day.
2: Jimmy Butler,
0: yeah, well, he was a big star on the Miami Heat, yeah.
2: Yes, and the state in question is his eventual trade to the Golden State Warriors to become one of the new, state stars, quote-unquote. But I found, you know, found a lot of parallels in my life about not really knowing where I'm going, much like a trade deadline itself. So, and also we share a name, which is makes it really helpful. To put yourself in someone else's shoes. Jimmy Butler's the state star.
0: So James Bartlett, should we start calling you Jimmy Buckets Bartlett? Is that what you want?
2: I've been trying to get this going for years, and unfortunately, he's just in the more popular one. So
0: do you play basketball?
2: We can start the campaign now.
0: Do you play basketball?
2: I dabble. I work on my 3-point shot when no one's watching. Otherwise, I'm not the tallest of guys up the ranks.
0: Right.
2: So I like to play. Play pickup, pretty under wraps.
0: Well, former station manager Jack McDonald and I used to brag about our basketball prowess. But then Diola from Lus Giddy Vibes joined the 4ZZZ family.
2: Ooh.
0: And he's 6'6" and a former professional basketballer and put us all to shame. So anyway.
2: That's a good one too, I'd love to see.
0: So State Star's the latest single. So themes of what you're kind of drifting along. You could be traded at any moment.
2: Trying to find where you belong. Maybe I don't know.
0: Right.
2: He famously said he lost his joy of basketball, lost the love of basketball there in Miami, which I haven't quite been able to put myself exactly in that position.
0: Firstly, you're going to get $53 million a year.
2: Exactly. For that, I'll have joy anywhere. You could send me to Memphis. I don't mind.
0: Right. Yeah. That's an interesting parallel. I know there's different bands have used sporting analogy to illuminate lyrics, like Pavement do it a bit, especially Malkmus's love of tennis. So basketball, State Star. It's a different kind of sound for you too. It's like when I was listening, it's kind of like got some pretty crunch. It's got a lot of crunch to it.
2: It's a bit heavier. It's got a bit more of a kick to it, I think, this one.
0: Yeah.
2: I don't know what was going on when I was writing that one, but it's definitely, I guess it's probably one of our heaviest songs so far. So it's exciting to have a bit of a new sound out, and we're very lucky to have Isaac Rogers from Melaleuca fame on the production for this one. Who this is his bread and butter. He's done a great job, in my opinion.
0: Yeah.
2: Yeah, and we also had, I'm not sure if you're familiar with the wonderful work of The Empty Threat.
0: Oh, yes.
2: But Stu, the lead singer and, I guess, clarinetist of The Empty Threat, has contributed some wonderful noise clarinets to the back of this one as well.
0: Well,
2: and adding to the chaos.
0: Yeah, well, it adds, they always play with, I guess the word is dissonance.
2: Yeah,
0: like there's like
2: a lot of dissonance.
0: So that's definitely can feel that in the track. And this is all part of how many on this Sophomore EP, which is coming out in November. How many tracks have you got on it?
2: This will be the first of five.
0: Right.
2: Which
0: okay.
2: Is exciting. So
0: yeah,
2: adding a few more to the discography this in the next couple of months. So very excited to have a bunch of new music coming out, and hopefully some shows around that as well.
0: Yeah. So you fit all this, like most musicians in this city, we all have day jobs or you'll work, to afford the music. How do you find that balance in your own life?
2: It's tricky. I mean, you've actually caught me walking on my way home from my job.
0: Yeah.
2: I really thought I'd kind of go man on the street and see what this commute's all about, but I don't know, balance, it's a big thing. I don't know, I come and go, I ebb and flow. I think sometimes I'm really in the headspace and just want to create and, we'll maybe take a job or take some work that allows me to do that a little bit.
0: Yeah.
2: I'm actually kind of back on the flip now where I've got to go for a 9-to-5 to really be able to, afford rent.
0: Yeah, yeah, for sure.
2: But, I know, call me crazy for that one, but yeah, I don't know. The balance is tricky. I think it's always, I don't know, at the end of the day, I think it's just where you're sitting at that moment. It can flip on a dime, but yeah. I don't know. I love to try to set out some time and just be as creative in a big block as possible.
0: Well, you've always sort of been on the other side putting on events as well, and, all that and the organisation and everything, so it can be very time consuming. Yeah.
2: I don't sleep a lot.
0: Yeah,
2: but,
0: yeah.
2: God, I love what I do.
0: Fantastic. Chatting to James from Flamingo Blonde, we're going to play the track. This is like a premiere, isn't it, James?
2: As far as I'm aware, this is the first play of this song ever.
0: Oh, there you go. Fantastic. Well, let's play it, and you're going to stick around and choose a song for the commuter, so that's going to be on the other side.
2: Sure I am.
0: If you just tuned in, you're listening to Bright in the Corners on 4ZZZ.

0: 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State Star, the new single for Flamingo Blonde right there. We have James Buckets Bartlett from the band Flamingo Blonde on the line here on Bright in the Corners, 4ZZZ. James, thanks so much for spending time with us on this Tuesday evening. Congratulations on that new single. Looking forward to the EP coming out in November.
1: Really appreciate it. Yeah, no, thank you very much for the premiere.
0: And you're playing at Big Sound coming up?
1: Yeah. Well, I think we'll be announcing it this week, but we'll be doing some a free show on the Wednesday night at Big Sound, and I'll be announcing that lineup shortly. And then also doing a bit of a special after party on the Tuesday night if anyone's around and is a fan of karaoke.
0: Right, but okay.
1: I'll be able to share some more about that soon. But, yeah, Tuesday night. Keep it late.
0: Fantastic. Well, we have a segment here on Bright in the Corners for the person that may be in motion right now, making their way home or maybe going to netball or whatever it may be. I wish them a safe onward journey on their journey to wherever they may be going. And we have a segment called Commuter Classics, where we love to get artists or notable members of the community to come in and choose a track for the commuter. I understand you're commuting right now, James.
1: I am. I'm on my way home, so I can make it to trivia in time. That's my Tuesday night.
0: Can we dox you where you're walking at, or do you want to keep that a secret?
1: I'm currently in South Bank. I'm right. If anyone is in their car right now, I'm walking just past the South Brisbane train station.
0: Oh,
1: give me a wave, please don't hit me.
0: Oh, for all those train lovers, they'd just be like melting right now. Yeah, fantastic. you've chosen a track by a band called Sports Team, and do you want to give the single that you've chosen and tell us why?
1: Yeah, this is one of the, I think, the lead single of Sports Team's last record, Boys These Days, from, I think it was about 2 years ago now. But Sports Team are one of my favourite bands. They were a big inspiration to the start of Flamingo Blonde especially, and I've been very lucky to be able to see them a couple of times overseas. But this song just, I don't know, there's talk about a bit of clarinet and sax, but there's a beautiful saxophone in this song that rips the head off, and it's just it's a real love song. It's really, I don't know, wherever you're driving to, I hope it makes you happy when you get there, you know?
0: Wow.
1: Makes the journey all that much worth it.
0: Now, it's called I'm In Love, and in brackets, Subaru. Were you inspired to buy a vehicle of that type?
1: If I could organize my finances in time or in a way to do so, I'd be a proud Subaru owner. I'll go on the record and say that. I'm unfortunately just off to the side there as a Hyundai driver, but, each their own.
0: Yeah, wow. It's like an income bracket, like Passat
1: Honestly, I feel like the cool cars are starting to, you know, the cool daggy cars are coming back around and they're starting to get harder to get.
0: Yeah, yeah. So. Oh, well, you can only aspire, as people would like you to be, aspiring to a Subaru. But, yeah, like how long ago was this again, did you say?
1: I think this song was about 2 years ago.
0: That
1: album.
0: Fantastic.
1: Yeah, just an excellent band. So I hope everyone enjoys this one.
0: Well, give everybody, give James a wave if you happen to be driving around South Bank, everyone.
1: Passing the con now.
0: Yeah, James, thank you so much for spending time on Bright in the Corners. Congratulations on the new single coming out this Thursday and EP coming out in November.
1: Thank you so much, Ian. I'll be chatting to you soon.
0: James Bucket Bartlett's from Flamingo Blonde. This is the Commuter Classic for the day. Trigger warning for anybody that loves sax. You could get very, very excited.
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1: What?
0: Well, I'm just trying to think of something that might just give you a bit of a hot flush or something.
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1: To thank all of our subscribers for keeping us fiercely independent, we're extending the draw of three of our best prizes all the way to the end of August.
0: From BrizFest, win a golden ticket double pass to all six Night at the Parkland concerts.
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Pippin there with the title track of her EP called Spell, and that is 4ZZZ's album of the week. So you'll be hearing a lot of that across the 4ZZZ airwaves this whole week. Before that, we had the Bug Club with My Uncle Warren Drives a Passat, or Passat. I need a fact check in cars for pronunciation, I think. Sports Team, I'm in Love. Subaru, chosen by James Bartlett of the band Flamingo Blonde. The commuter classic for today. So a bit of a, you know, love letter to Subaru and Passat drivers, maybe. I don't know. I didn't actually hear all the lyrics of that Bug Club song, but I heard it and I liked it. Anyway, you're on Bright in the Corners, 4ZZZ 102.1 FM. My name is Ian. You are on Tuesday afternoon / evening, the 18th of August, listening to me. You may be driving, you may be at home. Hello to Ian, who texted in. Heard some subtle Spandau Ballet, and I think he was like referring to that sports team song, Ian. Anyway, you got a good first name. I like that. But yes, let's move on with some more new releases, some freshly released stuff. This time, Melbourne artist Lost Animal. Now, for all you train spotters at home, you would no doubt be familiar with Lost Animal. Released a fantastic album back around 2006, I'm going off the top of my head, called Extropical. Followed up about 10 or so years later with Yu Yang, and is set to come back with another album later this year. And this is a taste of it. It's called Never Is Forever. I understand that Dan Luscombe of The Drones, who's about to come through town with The Drones, in fact, was a co-conspirator, collaborator on this album, and Dan also helped produce it. Lost Animal, Jared Quarrell goes by the nom de plume Lost Animal, did work with John Lee, a fantastic producer down in Melbourne, on those first albums. But yeah, now with Dan. I'm going to play the track Never Is Forever for you now. Is a taster, as I mentioned, of that forthcoming album. I'm Bright in the Corners, 4ZZZ.

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0: Now, yesterday morning, I came out into the front yard and the dogs were across the road. And as soon as they saw me, they came bounding over.
1: Right in the corners for Triple Z.

Bonnie there by Adelaide Band, now relocated to Melbourne. Swap Meet, you're on Bright in the Corners, 4ZZZ. My name is Ian. No Adele, if you're looking to... if you're wondering where Adele was, Adele couldn't make it in today. 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Before Swap Meet, we had Bocat, who are from North Wales, and that was their song Trapposphere. Don't know too much about them. They played the Toad Hall stage at Glastonbury Festival last year, and also at the Green Man Festival, which happens in London. They had an EP called Something Kind of Motion. Anyway, interesting band. Looking forward to discovering more about them. At the top was Melbourne's Lost Animal with their latest single, Never Is Forever. And 2016 was when Yu Yang came out. And Extropical, which I was talking about, was released in 2011. Annie Faith's putting out the albums coming out later this year, which is called Give Some, Get Some. Which I'm really looking forward to because I'm a big Lost Animal fan. You know who else is a big Lost Animal fan, and that's Gareth Lydiard and the Tropical Fuckstorm gang. And they cover Lose the Baby. In fact, they've done it a few times in their sets. And I think you can see it on the interwebs, I should say, where they do cover it. Anyway, let's move on. With some important business, and I'm just going to call on... We are on Barry Parade, so I'm going to call on Barry right now. Barry White, that is. Here's a few community notices, live reads for your diary. 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Expect wonky grooves, distorted bass, intricate rhythms, and immersive atmospheres that push boundaries while keeping dance floors moving. Search Toaster Pilot on all good streaming services. 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And Ipswich, alternative rockers Northern Lights are back with their new single Higher, the biggest and boldest track so far from their upcoming debut album. Produced by frontman Dustin Schmidt and mixed and mastered by Chuck D, Higher continues to break new ground for the band and push Northern Lights into greater heights. Higher is now streaming on all major platforms. 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Thank you. Short and sweet. This gives me a bit of time to thank all the people that subscribed during Radiothon. Here's a bit of Barry for you, just for your, this bit of love from me to you. Closer. 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We're going to move on with some more music coming up to 6 p.m. Right here, right now, I'm going to be featuring Super Hotel live from Studio 3. In the meantime, from Lawrence, Kansas, we've got Sweeping Promises with Shooting Shadows.

50 years on from the release of I'm Stranded and following hugely successful tours of the US and the UK, the Saints 73-78 returned this January, playing the Tivoli on Friday the 29th and the Miami Marquetta on Saturday the 30th. 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

Până astea iunii doar mulți ani merge. Yeah.

0: Brighten the Corners.
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0: Ducks love bread.
1: What a life. Cloning in this lake and human families feeding us bread like royalty.
2: Yeah, I'm getting a bit of duck fat, though.
0: You know, families feed ducks bread all weekend, 9 to 5. Both polluting the lake's water and feeding the eels as well.
1: Yeah, this is the life.
2: Hey, what's that lurking below? Jeez, that eel is huge!
0: Ducks can lose their legs to large eels. And besides, bread isn't good for a duck's health. So if you want to feed the ducks, bring some peas, carrots, or alfalfa sprouts instead. And for heaven's sake, feed them on land. Be a responsible fellow Earth friend.
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1: 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Quack.
4: Hi, my name's Damila. You're listening to Brighten the Corners. Now it's that time to play my damn song.

Right in the corners, signing off for yet another afternoon / evening. Hope you've had a wonderful time listening in. Thank you to people texting in. Lovely text from Colonel Gaddafi. Thank you, Donald. Thank you to Adrian, correcting me for Passat, the car brand. I appreciate that, Adrian. Sure you drive a Passat up there in Kingaroy. Maury, got any early small world experience? We do. Maury, I will put that on the playlist for future weeks because I do like small world experience. Thank you. And Untouchable in Japan says the sweeping promises are fantastic. Appreciate that. Bill from Workers' Power is asking me to take the bins out. That's real community right there. I appreciate it, Bill. I will, okay? Just for you. Got the bin weeks mixed up. Could happen to anybody. Maybe it's happening to you right now. You just check that you're in the right bin week, everybody. And Gavin loves Rat Song that we just played. By Radium Dolls. That was Rat Song for a film. Before that, we had Lee Scratch Perry, Mouse on Mars with Ya Ya Ya. Still Full from Lunch with Rain, who you can catch at Z51. Fantastic band. I did mention Sweeping Promises that Untouchable from Japan, like Sweeping Promises, Shooting Shadows. Yes, here we got a bit of love for Small World Experience on the text line. Dead Moody supports you, Murray. Look, Small World Experience. I'll put it on the list for next week. 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It's just got dark all of a sudden here, and I don't mean in mood. I just mean in actual light because they're all preparing for Super Hotel playing live in Studio 3. We've got Claire Redfern in a trucker cap ready to present right here, right now for your listening pleasure. So that's all ahead of us on this radio station. Adele will be with us again next week. I'll even get the Small World Experience pastor. Pat, I'll just say Pat's from Gympie. That will get it passed. Anyway, have a great week, everybody. If you're out on the road, safe onward journey. And look, tell somebody to subscribe if they haven't already to 4ZZZ, won't you?

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5: You're tuning in to Right Here, Right Now on 4ZZZ. My name is Claire and I go by she, her pronouns.
6: My name is Imogen and I go by she, her pronouns.
5: Joined by the beautiful Imogen, we thought we'd do a bit of a co-hosting moment tonight, just for everyone's entertainment. But before we get into things, I'd like to firstly acknowledge the Turrbal, Yagara and Jagera people as the traditional owners and custodians on the land in which we live, work and broadcast. Sovereignty was never ceded. What have we got in store for people tonight, Imogen?
6: Super Hotel.
5: Yeah. We're very excited to have Super Hotel warming up in Studio 3. We have been waiting for this moment for weeks. It is their moment.
6: It's going to be super.
5: It's going to be super. But we thought we'd start you off with a request from the band. So this is Way Dynamic with I Was the Dancer. You're tuning in to Right Here, Right Now on 4ZZZ.

0: I was the dancer there by Way Dynamic. You are tuning in to Right Here Right Now on 4ZZZ. My name is Claire and I'm joined by the lovely
1: Imogen.
0: Yeah, girl. and we have the beautiful, wonderful, spectacular, all of the synonyms that I could think of, Super Hotel, lined up in Studio 3. Why don't you tell us a little bit about Super Hotel, Imogen?
1: Super Hotel is your Meanderin' Brisbane band for meanders, sits and stands. Their bent blends of observational poetry and alternative country rock should palate your ailments by sort of merry melancholy, like taking a jaunt by a rainy river or sharing a nod with your local bus driver.
0: Having recently released their debut EP, self-recorded in a time of personal upheaval and riddled with hazy melodic riffs and honest vocal lilts, The Hotel leans into loss and losing with a sense of warm and dry humour. Stream Super Hotel's EP where you dare or get yourself a copy on CD through Darren Hanlon's label Flippin' Yeah Records. So, without further ado, live from Studio 3 on Right Here, Right Now, Super Hotel. Let's get it.

right. We are Super Hotel, if you didn't get that already. Thanks for listening out there in Radio Land. We got a few more songs. It's great to be here on Right Here, Right Now for Triple Z.

0: Thank you. If you've heard the EP before, I do laugh at the end. It's a bit of a cackle. I think I laugh every single time we do that because I do think of Mackay being, what a man.
1: What a funny, funny man.
0: The next song is called Pavarotti's Eyebrows. I think Carl Sagan, in a way, inspired this song, but in another way, a lot of things did, including Pavarotti himself, Taoism, and the like.
2: I thought you were going to say Carl Sanderlands then.
0: Kyle did inspire it. Carl Sagan has that quote about us being all made of the same star stuff. Kind of think of that when you hear the song. And just imagine Pavarotti's eyebrows.

0: Finn.
1: That's one of those fill in the blanks numbers.
2: Yeah, I could hear the stardust.
1: Yeah. Changing it up. The acoustics back on the rack. Oh, gee, it's good to be a here on Right Here Right Now. Gee whiz.
2: I love it. I love it here.

0: shake the egg when we gig elsewhere. Get that in there. All right, this is our last song, which is sad only for us. No.
1: Just play the hits.
0: You guys asked for it.
2: Thanks, everyone.
0: You got a song coming about Shaquille O'Neal and how he makes us feel.

0: Thank you. We've been Super Hotel, and we're on right here, right now, 4ZZZ. We'll catch you soon in the other room.
1: I

0: Ballpark Music there with She Only Loves Me When I'm There. And before that, we had People Mover with James Street. And we are joined in Studio 2 by the wonderful Super Hotel.
1: Hey! How did they all get in here?
0: Fantastic job, well done.
2: Guard.
0: How are we tonight, gang?
3: Good.
0: How are we feeling after the set?
4: Good.
2: It always boosts me.
0: Yeah, it was amazing. I loved it. Expected nothing less.
1: Expected nothing. Actually, I expected less.
4: And what?
0: You said it,
2: that's good.
0: Imogen, would you like to take the first question?
5: Okay, yeah.
0: We're tag team.
2: Sorry, are you sharing a seat as well? Yes.
0: Sharing a seat?
2: Good stuff. This is good, colourful stuff.
5: I just wanted to start with your name, Super Hotel. So I read, and I know because I've been in Japan, that that's a chain of hotels.
2: Damn it, she found it. She's got us.
0: We did our research.
5: What was it about that specific chain, and maybe not some of the other chains in Japan, that drew you to picking that as a band name?
6: We could have been family.
2: Leo can follow this.
7: APA Hotel Shinjuku.
2: Yeah, that was back when Dave, myself, and Gareth had a little group chat that was like no name. We were just like, we need a band name and then we'll fill in the gaps kind of thing. And I was in Japan and I think I said some, we were going through band names all the time, and I remember being on a Shinkansen and being like, what about just something like Super Hotel? And they were like, don't hate it. And then that's it. So it was like the least hated.
0: Hate. I've heard that's the way
2: which is great.
0: It goes with a lot of bands.
2: Totally. Like there's some real stinkers.
0: Yeah. But that's the fun with the band name. That's the best part, right? Mm. Creating the name.
2: Yeah, big time.
1: Yeah, everything else afterwards. take it.
2: Downhill. Yeah.
0: Say the next question.
5: No, that's
0: this one's mine. Okay, yes. Cool. So we didn't really talk about this before, which who was going to do whose questions. But you guys recently released your debut self-titled EP, which was
2: that
0: album
2: is correct.
0: Of the week as well.

0: Maria looked at you.
1: I hate that song. Yeah, it was a bit of a weird one because I think we had a couple of... I mean, the EP's got a bit of... kind of goes all over the place, really. That one just definitely had the, you know, kind of most pop sensibility, I suppose, to it, which made, I think, sense as a... But it was between that and maybe Rory, which I think was the second single, to be the first one. I wanted Rory.
2: That's right, you got outvoted.
3: And he still does. Yeah.
1: Second's all right.
4: I think it's a good mix between the two. First one's a bit more rock dog. Second one, bringing the acoustic in there, showing our real versatility.
3: We're crazy.
4: Oh, plus we got Will from Some Jerks and many other Brisbane bands on Lap Steel. So that was cool to get him in and do some more country licking.
5: So, and then was Dad our third single?
3: Yes. Yeah,
5: driving at dusk really is a good combo of the two.
3: Alternative, which we planned.
4: Yeah, we definitely planned. Wink. Radio wink.
3: Yeah, yeah. Tell everyone we're winking. We're all winking.
6: A collective wink. Like you were going to collect a wink.
3: Yeah.
6: It's a group think mindset.
3: We were thinking.
4: Right to the team.
3: Sorry.
7: Following on from that, so you are very well loved at 4ZZZ, and we did have a few questions from people around the station.
3: Oh,
1: yeah, we feel it.
5: Stinking cute.
7: From the Arrivals Lounge, they want to know what's the band's biggest influence, and then specifically Dave.
0: Biggest influence?
7: Who's your biggest guitar influence?
3: Oh, good cue.
0: I don't know. I actually got asked this the other day, and honestly, I don't know. I think I like... the guitar playing of Gareth. He's pointing at himself and smiling. I think I just listen to lots of different styles and try to steal the sensibilities of it all. I really like tasty guitar players that can just slot into songs, and they're not too showy, it's just tasty. I think that's my my mission with the guitar playing in this band anyway. It's just to bring a bit of that. I mean, I was saying, I was totally put on the spot with that question, but like just even Elvis Costello little guitar licks on his early records, just how they just slot in. That's, I think, what I'm trying to bring and what I'm trying to do. I don't think I have a big guitar hero that I really... I think early on, Chris Chaney from The Living End, just the the rockabilly, psychabilly punk stuff they were doing. That was a big training ground for me on the guitar, I think. But, yeah, going on, just listening to everything, as much music as I can, and just trying to, like, find the good stuff inside it,
3: Yeah, big time. Yeah, Dave's one of those people, you recommend something, he will never snob his nose at it, you know? What's the... shove his nose up? He will never do that. No.
0: Whatever that
3: like,
0: is,
3: gimme,
0: I don't
3: gimme,
0: do
3: gimme,
0: it.
3: Gimme, yeah.
6: But then as a band, who do you guys think is some influences that you feel throughout your music?
3: What came to mind just before was Kurt Weill. I think we all like Kurt Weill.
7: Nice.
4: We can all agree.
3: That's the one we can all agree.
1: I feel like it's all pretty varied. We all listen to a lot of stuff. Yeah. I think it's been fun for me, especially in this band, kind of doing the same as what Dave was talking about, just kind of slotting in, really playing the song and giving it what it needs. And I think, yeah, we're all kind of doing a bunch of different stuff, but all with the same goal of trying to, just serve the song. Definitely, you know, back Emily's vocals, which are kind of...
3: Whatever the hell she's saying. That's a poor band.
1: Yeah, which I think is a really fun... Yeah, it's a really fun band to be in.
6: I guess building on from that, because you said when creating the EP that it was a bit of a time for collective change within the band. So I'd love to know how, like, your personal lives influence how you contribute to the creative process of the band.
3: Yeah, that's a great question.
4: Directly and indirectly, I think. I mean, like, obviously, I think through times of turmoil, you end up writing more and pouring more out, and sort of like turning to your instrument to use that as a way of, I don't know, dealing with stuff. So it's kind of good. So it's like, never get happy because you'll never write anything.
3: And we keep going through troubles, which is great.
4: But yeah, I think so. I mean,

0: I don't know about you guys, but yeah.
1: Yeah, there was a time just after I nearly died in a flood and found myself drowning and such. About 6 months later, maybe only 3 months later, I remember a time of Gary sending me a song and then me putting words to it. And it was just like we were both going through heavy
0: My
1: stuff.
0: My dog died.
1: His dog died.
0: Yeah.
1: I was like, I don't want to mention the dog, but thank you. So it was like he would just like sent it no context, but I knew the context. And then I did the words kind of no context and we were like, ah, the process works. It's great. Yeah. And that was Shaq.
2: Wow.
0: Yeah.
2: It's amazing how you're able to all channel that and it kind of all just linked, braided together as the...
1: It is a bit of a braid, this band. A five-piece braid. Oh, it's very... How do they do it? This is my first five-piece braid ever. It's gorgeous.
2: Did you want to take the last question?
3: It's all yours, Claire.
2: Well, we did just have Radiothon at 4ZZZ, as you probably got.
1: Big time.
2: Which is our big community event. I'd love to know how community has impacted your journey as a band.
1: This is an Eliza question.
4: I don't know. 4ZZZ, like, obviously is a huge part of that for us. They've... Like 4ZZZ as a station as a whole has been very supportive since we started releasing music, like the support behind Shaq and then Rory and Dad. It's just been so lovely. Like we've gotten to meet so many presenters and come in and hang out, doing Right Here Right Now, doing like Zang, the That Sound Over the Fence show on the weekend with Jack, who used to be the station manager here. It's been so like wonderful to be part of that community and feel so immediately welcomed and integrated into that, and then like beyond that the community of the music scene as a whole in Brisbane I think is very supportive. Like
1: totally.
4: It's so, we're very lucky here to not have a music scene that feels competitive at this level and place that we're at least. Everyone feels very much like they want to, like rising tide lifts all boats sort of thing, and everyone just wants to put on really good shows and play with other bands that they like, and it does feel very collaborative and supportive. And I feel like we've been very lucky to benefit from that, and it's been just super nice.
1: Big time.
2: Nice.
5: And what's next for Super Hotel?
4: Getting in the stew.
1: I don't know.
0: Stew.
1: Very soon.
0: Couple of weeks.
4: Too soon, actually.
1: Two songs too soon.
0: Yeah. So hitting studio, they're going to put down some more songs and then see where we go from there. Play some shows.
6: We got the Z51 coming up. Looking forward to that.
2: Who on the lineup are you guys most excited for?
0: Mudhoney.
1: I'm keen for Custard. I've actually never seen Custard.
2: Yeah, that was
1: never seen them. Yeah.
2: So I'm so excited for Cash Savage.
1: Cool.
2: Brilliant.
1: Yeah, nice.
2: And also, you guys.
1: Naturally.
0: You can see us. Anyway.
2: Well, thank you guys so much for coming in and having a chat and playing an amazing set. It's always, I've seen you live a few times now. It's always just such an amazing vibe. It's so high.
6: Thanks so much. Thanks for having us.
2: Thank you guys. Welcome back anytime.
1: Thank you.
2: We're going to go into a song. What song, Imogen?
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0: You're tuning in to Right Here Right Now on 4ZZZ. Just then we heard Slam Hunk from Teenage Bees, and before that was Radio from Square.
1: Yeah, and this is Claire and Imogen. But we're about to say our goodbyes, bid you farewell.
0: Adieu.
1: Yes, bid you adieu, hang up our headphones and pass over to...
0: Full of Air.
1: Full of Air.
0: Back in the studio this week. Very excited to see what they've got coming up.
1: Always, always. But I just want to give a massive shout out to the team of Right Here Right Now. That is why Right Here Right Now is
0: the way that it is.
1: Yes.
0: We wouldn't be able to do it without them.
1: Exactly. So shout out to TG Ouija, shout out to Caitlin, shout out to Jaden, shout out to Ezra. And shout out to you, Imogen.
0: And shout out to you, Claire.
1: Oh, stop it. This is a shout out for everyone. Also, shout out to the wonderful Super Hotel for coming on the show, performing an excellent, excellent set, and having a lovely, lovely chat with us. Always a pleasure. But yes, we're going to finish the show with a band that Imogen and I collectively had a Mandela effect with.
0: Yeah,
1: we thought it was Swamp Meat,
0: but it's Swap Meat.
1: It's Swap
0: you
1: Meat.
0: You just had to check again.
1: I did.
0: It's weird for one of us to get that wrong, but both of us.
1: It has to be. It's more than a quinky dink.
0: Yeah.
1: But yes, we're going to play Sand by Swap Meat off their latest release, which I don't know the name of, but here it is. You've been tuning in to Right Here, Right Now on 4ZZZ. Stick around for Full of Air.
0: Bye.
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Hey, hey, hey, everybody, this is Saul. You're listening to Full of Air. Before we do anything, I would like to acknowledge that we are broadcasting on Yuggera and Turrbal land. It always was, and always will be, Aboriginal land. The track I'm talking over right now is actually called Soul Soil, and I did listen to it, yes, because it had my name in it. It's by an artist called Sawako. Found it through Instagram stories. Shout out Instagram. This is Full of Air, if you are tuning in for the first time, a program dedicated to exploring femme and queer music broadly throughout electronic and dance music. I haven't been on air in a while outside of talking about our compilation and our live show from the Cave-In last week, so I'm keen to be back in the studio playing you some music. I've got an eclectic little mix of this and that. For those that have tuned in before, you would know I love to start with a beautiful little ambient opening. I think this track is so gorgeous. Hopefully you will catch a full ambient set from me sometime soon, who knows? You've got me till 8 o'clock. I'll talk to you all soon. 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Let me know what you think of the music. 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Talk to you soon. Bye.

Hey, hey, hey, everybody, this is Sol. You're listening to Full of Air. Just now, we've listened to Soul Soil by Sawako, A Memory Blown Out by Madeline Kokolas, and that last track we just heard was called Noises in a Row by Great Alpha. 7:12, got 48 minutes left. Got people texting in on the text line. 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I realize we actually do have a full episode, so I can't even take any requests. I'm sorry. Hope everybody at home is having a beautiful day, though. Very excited for this winter to end, even though I feel like it kind of already has. But spring is my favorite season, so can't wait. This next track is called Dirty Tech by Kim Gordon. Enjoy.

0: too complicated. Mail order man, please don't be so complicated. 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
1: I was walking down the street one day.

And hey, everybody, this is Sol, and you're listening to Full of Air here on 4ZZZ. It's 7, just about 7:30 now, so you've only got me for 30 more minutes. Just now, we have listened to quite a few tracks. Last track I left you on was Dirty Tech by Kim Gordon, one and only, releasing some beautiful experimental, kind of trippy art pop in her 70s, which I think is so swag, to be honest with you. And then after that, we had the new John Glacier track, Bond Girl. I'm super keen for the next John Glacier album, which is coming out very soon. I've been a big fan for a while and recently kind of got back into listening to her and all of her old stuff. Check her out. Followed up by two tracks from Quendresa, who have played all the time on Full of Air, with two tracks from her just released the other day, Besitos and Gave to Me, and that last track was by the one and the only Salimata, who I've been playing since my first ever day on Full of Air. Next track I'm going to be playing for you is going to be called Emmy, Madonna Stabbed Me and I Turned Into a Flower, which I found through YouTube, and a mixture of YouTube, Instagram, and Bandcamp. The way that the internet works to show you music is complicated and fun. But yeah, it's by Tran U Duck. I'm going to guess. I probably just butchered their name. I'm so sorry. Yeah, and I'll come back on and chat to you later. Maybe. Maybe I won't. Who knows? Anyways, this is Sol. You're listening to Full of Air. Talk to you all soon.

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2: 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You're listening to Full of Air here on 4ZZZ. Hope you're enjoying it. 7:47. So we're coming towards the end of our show. Just now, we've listened to a few tracks. We had the Tran U Duck with Emmy, Madonna Stabbed Me and I Turned Into a Flower. Followed up with the track Scraps, Love That With One Stroke Cuts Time Into, which is released on the Full of Air compilation. Check it out on Bandcamp. Shout out to everybody that came to the CD launch last week. We sold out of all of our CDs. If you ordered one online, that'll be getting sent out soon. As you know as well, it is Radiothon, which is what our CD launch was a part of. So I think if you're listening, you should head over to 4ZZZ.org.au/support and sign up to be a subscriber, because without subs, Full of Air can't do what it does, I guess, you know. We can't continue to platform femme and queer artists, local artists, create things like the VA and, you know, all the parties that we've kind of put on. Hopefully we're going to be doing something more in the future. We're cooking, keeping a secret, you'll see. Yeah, so that was the Scraps track, and then that last track which we just listened to was called Venus Fly Trap, Chitanix Feeling. I think it was by Venus Fly Trap, Chitanix Feeling. I've been on this kind of YouTube rabbit hole of kind of old, like, electro, indie, electronica, poppy, Japanese artists, which all of it is, like, kind of only found on YouTube, which I think is, like, really swag, but sometimes makes me sad because it means I can't get anywhere else. So that is where I found that track. We're going to be ending on something just a little bit more chill, a little bit more calm. We're going to be ending with some beautiful, beautiful music, which I hope you all enjoy. This next track is called Wishing on a Star by Rose Royce. Enjoy. I'm Sol. You've been listening to Full of Air. Love yous all. Talk to you after the song.

Hope you all are enjoying that track. Was Wishing on a Star by Rose Royce. We've only got one song left, I believe. This is Solon. You've been listening to Full of Air, a program dedicated to exploring femme and queer electronic music broadly, within like electronic and dance music. But yeah, just basically artists that exist outside of the male paradigm. Tonight, we've listened to a lot of music from rap, ambient, to kind of punk electronica, to old 90s Japanese synth pop. And we're ending beautiful, gorgeous, and fun. This last track is Denise Williams with Silly. This is my last track, and I'll see you all next week. Stay tuned.

0: the very best in New Zealand music since 1983. 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

0: How you doing? I haven't seen you for...
1: Yeah, it's quite a while, isn't it?
0: What are you up to these days?
1: Oh, keeping busy. How about you?
0: Oh, yeah. It's Kevin, isn't it?
1: What you call me?
0: Kevin. Kevin, isn't it?
1: Yeah.
0: Yeah.
1: John.
0: Mike.
1: Mike! Mike, yeah!
0: Oh, how you doing?
1: I haven't seen you for...
0: Oh, how you doing?
1: I haven't seen you for...
0: Oh,
1: how you doing? I haven't seen you for...
0: Yeah, that's quite a while, isn't it?
1: Yeah, so what are you up to these days?
0: Oh, keeping busy. How about you?
1: Oh, you know. So, where are you living anyway?
0: Well, you'd hardly call it living. I've lost my job. I'm having quite a few emotional problems.
1: Well, Hamilton? Wellington? Palmerston North?
0: Greyland. It's nice out there, eh?
1: Yeah.
0: Oh.

0: How are you doing? I haven't seen you for...
1: Yeah, it's quite a while, isn't it?
0: I suppose you're married with a family and everything by now, eh?
1: Oh, no, no way. Not me.
0: Still. Only a matter of time, eh?
1: Nah. Yeah.
0: Hey?
1: Nah.
0: Yeah.
1: Hey?
0: Nah.
1: Yeah.
0: Hey?
1: Nah.
0: Yeah.
1: Hey? Nah.
0: Yeah.
1: Hey?
0: Nah.
1: Yeah.
0: Hey?
1: Oh! How you doing?

0: Yeah, good on ya. Not to say that. How are you doing, Lindsay?
1: I'm doing well. How are you doing?
0: Mate, I'm doing very good, very good. Yes, you survived without me last week, did you?
1: Yeah, we did.
0: How'd he go, listeners? Text us in and let us know how he goes without me.
1: I said you were on a mission.
0: I'm back and I'm still alive. I survived.
1: Yeah, live mission. Yep. Yes.
0: And Radiothon, we got a few good people who subbed during Radiothon. That was good.
1: You did. We did. I'd like to thank everybody who. Now, don't forget. Hopefully, during Radiothon, because we had two or three subs during Radiothon. I hope you all will say that the New Zealand show is your favourite show, because there is a New Zealand show prize.
0: That's right. So even if you didn't,
1: it was very under the radar.
0: But it's there, and didn't have to sub during the actual show any time. But if you tick that little box and said that this is your favourite show, which is the New Zealand show, in case you don't know and you just tuned in, then you get a marvellous prize.
1: Well, actually, it's a really good prize because it's got some t-shirts and devil skin.
0: No, are you sure you shouldn't tell anyone? You should. We should say the money, money or the bag.
1: Money or the bag. Okay, so when. Anyway, it's got some T-shirts from a well-known New Zealand band. It's got some great CDs.
0: Mm-hmm.
1: It's got, you can testify to it, the badge and the shoulder bag.
0: Yep.
1: Yeah, because Bernie's already got that. Mm-hmm. And a fantastic album.
0: That's it.
1: Final album, Coloured.
0: Yep.
1: Other than that... You're just going to have to say we're your favourites and win it.
0: Exactly right. All right. And look, it is actually not too late.
1: No.
0: They always sort of have a
1: grace period.
0: Yeah, hangover sort of period afterwards. And if you get in quickly tonight, you may still be eligible for that prize. So if you're enjoying it, look, maybe you're overseas. I know we have a few people overseas who listen to our show. You might want to subscribe and support the station. It costs $90 an hour to run this show because Lindsay is not cheap.
1: Neither are you.
0: Yeah, no, that's right. Yeah, but the fact is, we don't get paid. We are volunteers and we are subscribers. So, in fact, if you actually want to be on the show or another show, you must be a subscriber, and then you can go do the announced course. And when you've done that and you're passed, you can come and do a show.
1: Well, actually, it's a good segue, that, because maybe in the next few months or the new year, there's somebody out there who'd like to come and join us on the New Zealand show and sort of play a role of a gopher, learn the ropes, enjoy the music, and,
0: becoming another one on the team. We used to be four of us here.
1: Four of us.
0: And we're just down to us two at the moment.
1: Two now, so yeah.
0: So, come on down.
1: Come on down.
0: Well, we got a good show for you tonight. Like, the other week when I was on, I was doing the Radio New Zealand Top 100, and I was counting down. I did the top 10 previously, and then I did the from 20 down to 10. I missed the last two songs because we ran out of time because we're chin-wagging too much. So I'm going to play them tonight, and then I'm also going to do the next lot. I'm going to go from 30 down to 20, and then we'll play some new stuff.
1: Okay.
0: That'll pretty well get us close to the end of the show, I think.
1: Well, let's get into it.
0: Okay, let's do it. All right, so we're going to go, as I said, we'll do... should I do 30 down... Yeah, I might do it that way, I think. Or should I do the ones I missed? I'll do the ones I missed first.
1: Do the ones you missed first.
0: Yeah. Okay, so I'm just going to refresh that up for me. So that was... Let's have a look. And it was... No. Oh, yes, that's right. So we ended up on... The last song was Royals by Lord.
1: Yes, that's right.
0: Yep. And that one there, did you guess what that was?
1: I think so.
0: I'm not gonna give
1: it away.
0: Yeah, we'll do that. It's Dave Dobbin and Loyal.
1: Yeah.
0: There you go. Enjoy.

0: get that one stop this here. Yeah, we might just we'll give a pause here. All right, so what you have just heard then was Crowded House, Weather With You, and that was on the New Zealand, Radio New Zealand Top 100, and it came in at number 28.
1: Wow. Right? And we were expecting that, yeah.
0: We were expecting that one. Yeah. Actually, no, it wasn't.
1: There's another one.
0: Sorry, it was 29.
1: Oh, okay.
0: 29. Before that, we had Hope by the Dudes. Now, that wasn't supposed to be Hope by the Dudes. It was actually supposed to be Gutter Black, which I'll play now. Yeah, reason for that. When I ripped the CD into the computer, for some reason, it stuffed all the tracks up. But there you go.
1: Gutter Black by Hello Sailor? Or?
0: Yeah, yeah.
1: Yeah, Hello Sailor, yeah. So we ended up being the Dudes, yeah.
0: Ended up being the Dudes with Hope. So it was track number five came through as track number nine. I don't know why this happened, but it's a corruption in my computer. But I've got the actual CD, so I'm going to play that for you. And before that, we had Home Again by She Had. That came in at number 11.
1: Yep.
0: And we started off with Dave Dobbin and Loyal, and that was number 12. So we'll Excellent. Count down from there. 28. We're going to go from 28 down to 21.
1: Yep.
0: But in the meantime, because I did say it was Gutter Black, we will put that on now. And this is Gutter Black.
1: Gutter Black. Gambrazier.
0: Gambrazier. Oh.

0: There you have it. That was Cayman at number 20.
1: Sorry. Do you know how many split end songs actually made it on this entire countdown?
0: No.
1: Approximately, no.
0: No. Actually, I could go through it. There's 100 songs. It'd take me a while to scroll through it.
1: Yeah.
0: Let's see if it says anything there. I got you. No, it doesn't say anything.
1: Yeah.
0: But it'd be quite a few there, I imagine.
1: I think there'd be quite a few.
0: You're quite lucky, folks, because in that little section, you got two lots of dudes, because before split ends there, we had the dudes in Bliss.
1: That's great. Yep,
0: at number 27. Number 28 was Fur Patrol with Lydia.
1: Brilliant.
0: We had Crowded House with or with you. We had Hello Sailor, Gutter Black, and the dudes also with Hope. There you go. And, yep, that's so far.
1: I think for a small country, both Hello Sailor, the dudes, Pink Flamingos, those guys, they made a real impact.
0: Absolutely.
1: And internationally as well.
0: Yep. And if you don't know, I mean, most Kiwis know this, but Dave Dobbin was in the Dudes.
1: Yeah.
0: That was his first band.
1: Yeah.
0: And he was probably the main songwriter. So he's a very talented man.
1: Yeah.
0: And he's coming over here.
1: Yeah.
0: Soon. I saw something over one of those shows like they have at Sandstone Point or Eaton's Hill or, where they have a whole bunch of different bands. It's on that. I should actually look that up. Might do that during the next song break.
1: Yes.
0: Find that out. But yeah. Hey, also, we had a sub, but they didn't tick the box to have their name come up on our screen. But whoever you are, thank you very much for subscribing. We saw the light flashed, and I didn't have my little Fred Dagg thing lined up, which I should probably do.
1: Which you should probably do, because we should be able to get some more subs.
0: That's right. And also, I also want to just go, someone at the top of the show sent in a text for Lockton, and it's a non-sub, and they got a little message there, but you might want to redo that. Lockton is on Mondays.
1: Yeah.
0: If you want to resend that, and I'm not going to read out your personal little thing there that you've written, but it's appropriate for the show, so yeah, sorry, you're a day late, but send it in next week and they'll read it out for you for sure. We're going to carry on with this countdown.

0: down now. We'd been doing the from the top 100 on, that was voted on Radio New Zealand earlier this year. I think it was in May or June. And we're counting from 30 down to 20. So we're now at to number 25. You going to have a guess?
1: No.
0: No? Okay. Let me play a little snippet and see if you can guess from the start. All right. Let's gear that up again. Here you go. For $5,000, Lindsay, what is this song? Oh, he knows. He knows, but he can't think of it. He knows.
1: I can't think of it, but yeah, I know what it is. Yeah. Most people should know this.
0: It's from the 70s.
1: Yes. Yes. It's from the 70s.
0: The Formula.
1: Yes.
0: Nature.
1: Nature. That's right.

Hoxton Creepers are on their 12 Days to Paris 40th Anniversary Tour in August, playing the album in its entirety as well as other fan favorites. 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And Sunday, Arvo at the Wallaby Hotel, Gold Coast. 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

0: It's actually no Sydney Siders here tonight in the band.
1: Had many a good night in Sydney Town, Neil.
0: No, let me tell you, Paul.
1: Deposited a little bit of sperm in Sydney from time to time.

0: Yeah, it was Marlon Williams there with Uatuua. And that was it. Oh, that's lovely. Bloody finished and disappeared on me. So what we had there was the countdown from 30 down to 21. So I'll just do a reverb for you.
1: Yeah, and, recap.
0: Recap. Just get a bit of Tame Terry Kawana in the background here to accompany me. My dulcet tunes. We started off number 30 was Hello Sailor and Gutter Black. 29 was Crowded House Weather With You. 28 was Fur Patrol and Lydia. 27 was The Dudes and Bliss. 26 was Split Ends, I Got You. 25, The Formula, Nature. 24 was Crowded House, Better Be Home Soon. 23 was Shefu and Misty Frequencies. 22 was The Dance Exponents with Victoria. And 21 was Marlon Williams there with Oa Atu Ra. Yeah, that was it. So now we're going to get into some new stuff, Lindsay.
1: Yeah.
0: Yep.
1: What are we going for?
0: We're going to start off with Clara's Crystal by The Response.
1: Yes.
0: Yep.
1: And they're great.
0: And then we're going to, one of the ones you played last week, you rocked it up with The Advocators.
1: Yeah, they are brilliant.
0: Yep.
1: If you look them up. They are really, really good.
0: Yeah, I do. They're from Northland.
1: Yes, they are.
0: The song's from Endless Night, I think is the name of LP.
1: Yep.
0: There's Leroy Brown. Ah, Bad Bad Leroy Brown. And Mark Bruce, where they were born and raised in neighbouring small rural towns of Kawaka and Mangatuturo. Oh, Jesus, that's hard to say. Mangatuturoto. In Northland, okay, and they've been writing and performing traditionally all throughout their lives. Yeah, okay, that sounds good. But before then, we got The Response. They come from my hometown, Christchurch.
1: Yes.
0: Do I know them? Let's see their names. I probably know their parents. Andrew Knopp and Victoria Knopp. Oh, yeah, I don't know them. there we go. They have 2 years. They were based in Canada. Where they spoke Canadian. And there we go, blah, blah, blah, blah, blah, blah. But that's about it. So we're going to listen to them now. This is Clear as Crystal by The Response.

Hey, it's Ian from Dad Jokes, and you're listening to the New Zealand show on 4ZZZ Brisbane. Rock and roll!

Yeah, that was Molly Payton there, and that one's called Pick Me Up. Well, a good song, that one. Before that, we had Miss Mia, and she comes from Christchurch as well. No, sorry, Auckland. And she's a Filipina-based New Zealander, and she writes a lot of good catchy tunes. I like that one too. We had the Avocados here. I've just picked a run at random, and it was actually track one on their new album, and it was really just more of a nonsense track, so I'm going to play another one just later on in the show, so yeah, because a bit rocky, that one. Now, if you did hear Fred Dagg, you would have heard this.

0: I think that's a lot more easier on the ears than an ear horn, but it does the same function. We had another person sub, and that person was Damien from Redhill. So thank you, Damien from Redhill, for showing your support to our station. You can still subscribe, and you can still go in for running for our prizes if you're quick, but you've got to get in tonight. So Damien from Redhill, he swallowed a bitter pill, he put his hand in his wallet, and made us very jump like Jack and Jill. There you go. I'm just trying to be like Adele and.
1: Excellent.
0: That's right. So sorry, mate. Put your mic on.
1: Yep. Fantastic.
0: So it's two tonight.
1: Two tonight
0: for on our show, and one just before we started.
1: Fantastic.
0: So
1: must love the music. Hope you're enjoying and regularly listen to the New Zealand shows.
0: Yep. So. And we're going to continue with some.
1: Did you like the Advocators?
0: Well, it was only a little time of leading track. It was track number one, so it was leading into the next track. So I've queued up another one. We'll play it later. Because I do want to hear more of that.
1: Yeah.
0: You were playing them last week and they're rocking. So
1: yeah, rocking.
0: All right, next up is from Christchurch, Lewis Park. Do you know much about him?
1: No, new artist.
0: New artist, emerging indie songwriter from the Christchurch area. He's got his lush vocals and intricate guitar work alongside Ralph Hall's delicate percussion. So if you're into you for polished pop bite, this one is for you. This is Lewis Clark, and the song's called Clockwork, and this is the New Zealand show on 4ZZZ 102.1.
1: A cracker.

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0: That was The Evocators, another one
1: it's
0: from them.
1: Great,
0: yeah, that was great. One Last Ride, yeah. Would have got your toes a-tapping.
1: Yeah.
0: Yeah.
1: No. What would you call that? It's like country
0: bluegrass. Bluegrass, I reckon.
1: Yeah.
0: Yeah. A lot of banjo in it.
1: Yeah, yeah, great. And the fact that it comes from Northland too. Fantastic. Yeah.
0: Fantastic. Before then, we had Isla Noon and Lucid Dreaming.
1: That's right.
0: Catch a Fire and St. Samilla featuring Mike Love. And we start off Lewis Park and Clockwork. So
1: yeah,
0: that's the end of our hot bin for this evening. So what we're going to do is we're going to just chuck it on a bit of random stuff.
1: Yes.
0: And I mean literally we're going to let the AI, no, it's not AI, it's just the random feature on my player.
1: You should have just said AI.
0: No, I don't. I'm not a big fan at the moment.
1: No, neither am I.
0: You know, I find with AI is the problem with it, fundamental problem is it doesn't know when it's wrong. And
1: I find some other problems with it. I think it's going to be abused.
0: Oh, well, it already is, right, and it's already doing some stupid things. People are relying on it too much, too quickly. It's not the real thing yet, and that's what I say. It doesn't know when it's wrong. And I've picked up a couple of times when it's just given me absolutely the wrong information, and then I say, Mr. AI, in actual fact, the proper answer should be, and then it goes, oh, yes, I'm sorry. It's like, oh, well, you know, I'm just cut into the wrong artery then if I was a doctor or something.
1: Yeah. Well,
0: I just get
1: this thing about AI about, yeah, you're right, people rely on it too much. And it's like, I would rather, it's like doing this radio show. If we were two AI hosts, we'd just be talking like this and you wouldn't hear.
0: Yeah, there's no humanity in it. And
1: no humanity.
0: The other day I was saying, like, it's making decisions, I was on the news, about aged care. Now, how can a robot make a good decision about something that is so human? Looking after the age, right? And who gets what and where. And all it's doing is purely out of money, and it ain't about money, mate. It's about looking after people. So
1: And I always get vivid flashbacks of the Terminator and the Stargate.
0: Well, it's already happening.
1: AI or the robots decided they'd exterminate the human being.
0: Yep. And in the Ukraine war, Ukraine have sent out little robots have already gone there and gone unmanned and with machine guns on them. And, you know, it's the beginning. That's T1. You know, so...
1: Not good.
0: Anyway, a couple of things. We got a text from Olivia and she was requesting a song from Day We Ran. I cannot find anything in the database. Sorry, Olivia. And Olivia,
1: we will try to download something and bring it to you.
0: And you only get in, they're actually from Lennox Head, but they grew up in New Zealand, the three brothers.
1: Three brothers.
0: But
1: you only get them to send the New Zealand show
0: some
1: of their material.
0: Yeah, we'll let them in on a technicality. Birth is quite a good one.
1: Yeah, Birth is a very good one.
0: And
1: sounds like they were three brothers. Obviously a family that came to live in Australia, and because the brothers are particularly talented, it's the old story, it'll be the argument about the Pavlova and Cardigan Bay and whether Split Ends are an Australian band or New Zealand band.
0: Anyway, well, I wonder what they identify as. Hopefully they identify as Kiwis. But the reason we know Olivia is because she's a subscriber.
1: Yes.
0: And when you're a subscriber, you can request songs. And we're quite happy to do that. So if you do have Kiwi songs... you can request them on the show.
1: And you're a subscriber.
0: Because it comes up, it tells us. And when you're a non-subscriber, it comes up and says, dirty vermin who don't pay to listen to the music. That's what it comes up with.
1: That's right, yeah.
0: So, you
1: know, and there's us, the self-destructive name.
0: That's right, and then we don't play it.
1: Yeah.
0: But
1: there's all these flames coming off, and we have to get out of that screen.
0: Exactly, but, you know, Keep subbing. You've got another 20 minutes for Nothing About the Blues. You've got to midnight, I think, to you can get in and still claim prizes. So we have had two this evening in this show and one just before us, which we could count.

0: Cruise, Corella, Lady Six, and South Summit. There you go.
1: Wow.
0: All right. So save up your pennies and buy that one, because I reckon that will sell out.
1: That's gonna go well, because Corella, I believe, are in our new bin.
0: Yep.
1: Who's the other one?
0: Adriana.
1: Huh?
0: Yeah.
1: Okay.
0: Yep.
1: Yeah, we played her before.
0: Shefu and the Craters.
1: Shefu?
0: Yeah, we played a Shefu one that was up with the Craters. Yep, Lady Six.
1: That's going to be great.
0: Yep, Lady Six.
1: Lady Six.
0: You get a certain Scottish accent.
1: And the South Summit.
0: South Summit. All right, there you go. That's one to look forward to in the new year.
1: Hopefully in January, they'll pop in to see us.
0: Well, we do that. It's on a Saturday, so they probably fly in Friday afternoon, go up there, play Eaton's Hill, back on the plane Sunday morning. That's the usual way it goes, but we'll see.
1: We might get a phone or a live interview.
0: I might try and get hold of Dave Dobbin's people.
1: Yeah, yeah.
0: Kim Witherell knows anyone, because she was married to the dude. Yeah, he's a dude. They've probably all got each other's phone numbers.
1: Yeah.
0: I'll give that a whirl. All right, let's carry on. We've only got, have we got 17 minutes to Nothing But the Blues. And Andrew's doing it tonight. He's parked the caddy up. I'm going to have to get him to move it so I can get my little car out, because the caddy takes up the whole car park.
1: Yeah.
0: Bloody wide American yank tanks.
1: Yeah.
0: In the meantime, though, we're going to go now. As I said, we're going to go a bit random. Let the music player pick the tunes. First one that's picked for us is Asian Paradise and Sharon O'Neill.
1: Oh, yes.
0: There you go.
1: This is the New Zealand show.
0: Thought it was her.

0: There
1: I thought they'd get a few giving us some money.
0: Yeah, you love your leather jacket too because you're wearing it in the studio.
1: Yeah, I'm wearing it in the studio.
0: Bloody hot in here, aren't
1: you? I'm wearing it all the time.
0: Oh, so we just had a sub. Thank you very much. That was, where is he? Richard, no, sorry, oh, no, it hasn't come up yet. But it was someone from Yamanto. And it hasn't,
2: from Yamanto.
0: Yeah, let me, Andy from Yamanto.
1: Andy from Yamanto, that's
0: yep,
1: right.
0: Just come up. Thank you very much, mate, for subscribing to our show. We really appreciate that. That means we can probably last another hour.
1: And I think Andy really loved that song too. I told you.
0: Yeah, that's right.
1: People are...
0: And okay, and we got nothing but the blues coming up next.
1: Yep.
0: So we'll bid the farewell and good night. And
1: this
0: enjoy.
1: Should be another money making song as we go out tonight.
0: It should be too. And
1: it's
0: if you don't
1: Letter to France or French Letter by Herbs. I'll be back next week. See you.

Alrighty. Welcome to another episode of Nothing But The Blues here on 4ZZZ. I'm Andrew. I'm, filling in for Jules, who's out on assignment again this week. Kind of hoping he'll be back next week, but let's wait and see. Got a bit of a cracker show tonight. We've got some old blues, new blues. I'm going to do the gig guy, which I unfortunately ran out of time for last week. And then we'll play some local artists as part of that gig guide. Radiothon. We're in the afterglow of Radiothon, but don't feel like you can't still get your hands on one of those prizes. We're still letting that slip through another few days, but this maybe today, maybe tomorrow. It's going to be close. Head over to 4zzz.org.au/support. 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We got a few of those guys that came through on the New Zealand show, another excellent show by Bernie and Lindsay next door. Bernie's jumping around. But look, right now, after watching Bernie jump, I'd rather be a million miles away with Rory Gallagher. Here we go.

like a supper. Serve you right to your home.

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1: And I have to say, I'm a proud sponsor of drinking beer at Netherworld. one of our sponsors. 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Yeah. And look, if you're listening to nothing but the blues and you're thinking to yourself, man, I would love to hear this blues track from X person, done Y year, from the Bahamas who became an American, whoever that person may be, text me on 0420 626 733. I will dig into the very depths of the 4ZZZ, Nothing But The Blues library, and hopefully drag out whatever it is you want to listen to. But in the meantime, what we just heard was Pick Your Poison, Selwyn Birchwood, a young gentleman from Tampa, Florida. Prior to that, a new one from GA20, Boston Band. They were collaborating with Charlie Musselwhite, Crazy Love. And then the one I played directly after Rory Gallagher was John Lee Hooker's It Serve You Right to Suffer. It was a reinterpretation by the Avner, French guy. I kind of like what he did with it, so I thought, I'll throw that one into the pot for tonight's show. Up next, I've got In My America, another new track from Albert Castiglia. And then we might go into a little Ruthie Foster, Tangled, Marlene Cummings, Koori Woman. And I did promise some people I might play some Renee Geyer. So if you can pick that out of the next little group of tracks, won't be too hard.

This song I'd like to dedicate to Aboriginal women of this country. Aboriginal women throughout history, Truganini, Munshu, Ujuru Noonuckle, Ruth Cummins, Kate Elizabeth McCarthy. I sing this song. I sing it for my sisters, who I feel are the backbone of our struggle in this country, trying to keep it.

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0: 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I'm sure Denova had something to do with it too.
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0: Alrighty, I might do a bit of the old gig guide. Didn't have an opportunity to do that this week, last week, but this week there's plenty of blues coming your way. I'll just shuffle around in the squeaky chair. Royal Mail Goodna, August 20th, so next Thursday or this Thursday, 3:30, the jam session. August 22nd, Blue Persuasion from 1 to 4, and Marshall and Fro from 4:30 to 7:30. Village Social, well, I'm going to say featuring, but Ross Ward has kind of not been playing a whole lot around lately, but he has got a gig in September 5th at the Village Social. That's out at Nunda. In fact, I might play a bit of Ross Ward in a minute. Try and catch that if you can. Lefties, Friday, August 28th, Mike Bill Band, LA Marsh at 10 p.m. And look, there's something else going on at Lefties at 1 p.m. on August 23rd, so this Sunday. They're going to have the Blues Association of Southeast Queensland's Memphis Challenge. So there's it's all on their website, Lefty's website, who's playing. But you should get along to that because there's quite a few bands and they're all kind of trying to get themselves over to Memphis for next January. Cardigan Bar, September 5th. If you don't make it over to the Village Social, you can go see the Waters at the Cardigan Bar. The Alligator Club, Wednesday, August 19th, so tomorrow, Shade Haiti, 20th is going to be L.A. Marsh, 22nd is the Mojo Web Band. And, you know, I never feel like we play enough Mojo, so I might do that in a minute too. If you do feel like more Mojo, Saturday, the 28th of August, he's going to be at the Tweed Valley Jazz Club as well. And look, check out his website. He's playing other gigs. They're the two that are coming up fairly soon. Dillian James is actually playing at the Memphis Final on Sunday in the Jules Atkinson Band Blues Band. His brother Eightball's playing at the Nook in Corroy on the 21st, and then they've got the Sunny Coast Blues Jam on the 27th, and then Kings Beach at Kings Beach. 29th, he's got a guitar workshop at his studio up in the Glasshouse Mountains. Just thought I'd mention the Brisbane Blues Cruise, September 27th, Taylor Made and Alana Stone. And look, if you don't make it along to the Memphis Challenge, don't forget that Mark D and the Big Three are still doing their blues jam, this time out at Morningside at the Colmsey. That's on August 23rd, starting at about 2 p.m., I believe. But again, all that stuff's on the old website. You don't need me to find this stuff out for you. I'm just like the teaser. I'm just trying to get you guys interested in going out and seeing some live blues. Alrighty. So as promised, let's go and get a bit of Mojo, and then we might listen to Let It Burn by Ross Ward. Let's see if I can get this to work. Oh, no.

When we're out on the town.

You're listening to Nothing But The Blues on 4ZZZ. I'm Andrew, filling in for Jules again this week. That was a song for Little Princess, C6 Steve, Just Like a King. One before that was Lindsay Alexander, Call My Wife. Figured I'll put on one for Fruit Cup. We're going to slip into a little more traditional blues now. I think The Sky Is Crying, Elmore James, Dust My Broom, Elmore James. And now we're going to play the same song, different artist. This week it is Sun House, Death Letter. And then the interpretation, the same song by a different artist, The White Stripes. See how you like that. I'll come back to you after that track. And, hey, if you've got any thoughts on the whole thing, don't be afraid to text me.

0: Okay, folks, Wally Meany here suggests that you subscribe to Triple Z because we need it.
1: Love your work, Wally.

Yeah, it was local Sunshine Coast guy Josh Cayenne. That track was recorded with what would be called his backing band, I guess, Mark D's Big Three. You can catch them on the 23rd, on Sunday, over at the Colmsey. And, you know, sometimes Josh gets along to those blues jams, although I have not seen him at one for a little while now. Before that, we had Strangeland, Dan Hopkins, Kankara Nagara, Canning Basin Blues. Recent discovery by me, Katie Bradley out of the UK, Stompin' the Blues. And then, of course, The White Stripes, Death Letter, which, honestly, I'm really in two minds. I like the Sun House version. I really like the White Stripes version, Jack White's version as well. All righty, well, look, it's coming up to the end of Nothing But the Blues for me here on 4ZZZ. The Cosmic Bogan is already in the house and getting ready for his set that's going to start in a little while. Next week, Jules could still be on assignment. Don't know yet. But either way, somebody will be bringing you Nothing But the Blues here on 4ZZZ. But until then, I'm going to lean a little bit out there now and play a little Wanda Jackson.

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1: All righty, that's about all we've got time for this week in Nothing But The Blues. You're welcome to hang around and listen to 4ZZZ. You can do it out, you can do it at home, you can do whatever you like, but I'm going home.

0: 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You haven't subscribed to Triple Z, Dave.
1: Dave's not here!
0: I don't think I've ever seen anything quite like this before.
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0: All right, so that was Rainbow Skull Party kicking off the show with Clown Face. And welcome to Cosmic Gravy 4ZZZ 102.1 FM, the most awesomest station in the world. And oh, I don't know what else is to say other than welcome. And here is the acknowledgement. We at 4ZZZ acknowledge the traditional owners of the land where we create and broadcast from, the Turrbal, Yuggera and Jagera lands. And we pay our respects to the elders past, present and emerging. Now, we've got a huge show for you tonight, so sit back, relax, and enjoy. Here is a song called X Flares by Ancient Channels.
1: Yo, yo, yo, this is DJ Niger here. Check it out. You have been advised there is strong language content ahead, and adult teens, beware. Tune down the music. Do it. It's not too late.

0: All right. That was Lucy Lamb with Drive. Before that, we heard from Sunny Lue with Flowers in the Sky. Say True God was in there with Black. Northern Lights dropped by. I should say Northern Lights smoked on by with High Five Mix. Bloom Parade was there with By Another Name and kicking it off Ancient Channels with X Flares. All right. It is 12:30 a.m. I cannot believe how fast the show is going. There was supposed to be a 10-minute bracket, but it went for a little bit longer than that. Not to worry. Here is some Cloud Tangle with Merry Go Round.
1: There's going to be some foul language coming up. Tune out now if you cannot deal with it, mate. Sorry, not sorry.

0: All right. Caught me by surprise there just a little bit. But not to worry. We're back. Well, I'm back. I guess nobody else went anywhere. But anyway, that's all right. That was Capes with Bunya Baby. Before that was Ritual Disorder with Rewind. Lonely Sort of Death was in there with Make 'em Weep. We had Rebel Yell with Burner kicking it off. No, that was... scratch that. Rebel Yell, Burner. Alessia Louise, My Everything, and kicking it off, Cloud Tangle with Merry Go Round. All right. It's 12:53 a.m. You listen to Full Triple Z 102.1 FM. If only I could stick a PM in there, that'd be even better. Not to worry. We've got Sarah Irvine coming up with Bright Star. What else we've got in here? The Billy Mummies and Whose Party. Sounds like it's going to be a great set. So sit back, relax, and enjoy. Hit some more Cosmic Gravy.
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0: All right. That was Holly Heber, or Heber, with Crying Your Eyes Out. Whose Party was there before that with Scratches in the Glass. The Billy Mummies were in there with Drowning. Smallest Horse dropped by with Falling. And kicking off with Sarah Irvine with Bright Star. It is 1:11 a.m. You listen to 4ZZZ 102.1 FM. What else is there to say other than sit back, relax, enjoy? This is The Valley Trails with In Your Heart.
1: The following content contains, like, curse words, so you might want to tune out for a bit.

I'm the kind of person who doesn't really learn from their mistakes. So I met Julian in England, but his dad had another son with this chick in Japan. And the younger son was apparently at an international business school. And Julian got the feeling that something had gone down. We went to Yokohama. His dad, Gerald, went, "Should we get a drink? It's midday somewhere in the world," as soon as we got off the plane. And it kind of continued on that theme in punk tapas bars in Yokohama. Finally, Julian put his foot down and was like, "I've made an arrangement to go to Tokyo to see my brother because I want to know what's going on." So it turns out that Riku, the younger brother, is not actually out becoming the Japanese Wolf of Wall Street. He's been in a rehab unit. He's twitchy, he's messy, when the phone starts ringing. And it's Gerald. He's finished his run. He's at a sumo restaurant in Ryogoku. Riku gets twitchy. "We really should go," I say. And when we walk through the doors, it becomes instantly apparent that Gerald is very drunk. All of them are drunk. All of them smell like the boys' change room at high school. And I'm suddenly back in the Sutherland Shire, absolutely terrified. Someone's going to call me a fat, four-eyed bitch. Gerald is insisting that Julian get into the sumo ring. This is a man who doesn't want to take his shirt off. He is covered in the kind of tattoos that you got if you were really into Nick Cave. And in Japan, tattoos mean one thing, yakuza. And that's when Gerald screams, "Let's play Centurion. What we have to do is get him back to Yokohama." "Where are we going?" says Gerald when I push him out the door. "To Yokohama," I say. "It's this way," he says. We follow, and we're in a train station. "Sendai, that's it," says Gerald. We get on the train. Everybody is looking at us. The train pulls into the next station, and somehow I manage to get Julian and his father onto the platform. And that's when I notice the golden fountain of piss erupting from Gerald's crotch. "You get him cleaned up," I say to Julian. "I find that English-speaking station attendant. Thank God," I say. "We have a problem. We're trying to get to Yokohama. You are 400 kilometres away. There's one last train. It only goes to Ikebukuro. You'd have to walk back to Shibuya, and even then there isn't another train until 5 a.m. "I'll take it," I say. "When does the train leave?" In 90 seconds, Gerald is out of the bathroom. He's making a crinkly noise. He has paper towel in his pants. When the train pulls into Ikebukuro, I'm almost lightheaded. There are two pharmacies next to one another. Wipes sure would be handy right about now. I suggest we head towards the chemist. And then I look around and see a man fellating another man. And I realise I'm at a beat. "Julian, where's your dad?" "He's over there," says Julian, pointing at his dad, Gerald, with a very nervous, very small, bald man. "I've made a friend," says Gerald. "This is Ike, Dad." Ike is a rent boy. We're in Yakuza country. And at that point, my boyfriend, a skinny guy with the kind of tattoos you get if you're just really into bands, leads Ike into an alleyway. Julian comes out of the alleyway covered in blood. We walk 10 kilometres into the centre of Tokyo.

0: words I hear before I go to sleep are from Gerald. Does anybody feel like a drink?
1: All right, that was the Dog Trackers with Sendai Gold. The Fat Bastards were before that one with Drug Mule. Total Radio Silence was in there with The View. The Weasel was there with Lone Wolf. Awesome tune. The Valley Trails kicked it off with In Your Heart. Now, it's 1:31 a.m. into the last quarter. And I will say, the Raverend is in the house. Seamus will be on the mics in about 30 minutes with his awesome show. That's Raverend Seamus. Now, we've got a little bit more left for you, another 30 minutes. So here is a double shot of Terraces with a V. We've got some Heart Chaser in there as well. Enjoy, enjoy, enjoy.
2: 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This is a language warning. 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
1: 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Yeah, bitches be taking my funds. Rapping these beats is more than one. 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

0: That was Heart Chaser with Numb. Before that was Smashed Avo with Sincere. Kicking off a double shot from Terraces with a V. Never Ever and Dreams of a Selfish Heart. All right, Gravy's coming to an end. Seamus is in the Raven seat. What else is there to say other than thanks for tuning in. We've got another 15 minutes of Gravy left, and then we'll be handing over to Raven. But see you all next week. We should have Jay Lee back next week, and enjoy the rest of your evening. See you next week. Enjoy.
1: 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Warning, warning, bad words incoming.

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1: Whoa, hold up. This next one's got some cussing words in it. 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I don't know, I'm just saying.
2: 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We acknowledge that their sovereignty over this land was never ceded,
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Hello. It is 2:18 in the morning, and you're listening to 4ZZZ. You're here with Seamus on the Raverend. We're back. Week two. Super excited to be back with you guys. I had so much fun last week. What we just heard was Abel, A Lonely Star by Salami. And before that, we had Megatron by Chu Ishikawa, which is from the Iron Man soundtrack. The Iron Man is a cult horror film released in 1993. It's a pretty interesting bio. I've just got it up on my screen here. And it reads, "A metal fetishist, driven mad by the maggots wriggling in the wound he's made to embed metal into his flesh, runs out into the night and is accidentally run down by a Japanese businessman and his girlfriend. The pair dispose of the corpse in hopes of quietly moving on with their lives. However, the businessman soon finds that he is now plagued by a vicious curse that transforms his flesh into iron." But, yeah, a bit creepy, but super cool soundtrack. Let me know if you've seen the movie. Speaking of soundtracks, I've been getting really into video game OSTs, especially from the 90s racing titles. They're just always so hectic. Heaps of jungle in there, heaps of drum and bass. So shout out to soundtracks. Anyways, we got some more tracks coming up here for you. Up next, we got I Sonic Apocalypse by the Crazy Bullheads. Let's listen.

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It's 2:30 a.m. here. You're listening to 4ZZZ 102.1 FM here with your host, Seamus. We just heard Ein Stürzende Neubauten with Furio. And before that, we had the Crazy Bald Heads with I, Sonic Apocalypse. We've got a really fun show. I say we, the royal we, me, your Ravend. We got a really fun show here for you this morning / this evening. We got some really nice ambient stuff coming up in a little bit. I've had a lot of fun finding music for this show. It's been a real journey and soul searching, and also Bandcamp searching. And yeah, I'm really excited to share what I've found with you guys. So we're gonna keep going.

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My little application that I play music off just crashed, so I'm going to figure that out. But while I do that, I'm going to talk a little bit about this segment that I'm going to have a bit later, which we had last week. But if you weren't here, we're going to be doing some confessionals, which involves, you know, you confessing something to me, and then I'm gonna meet it with love, your holy reverend, guiding you through the rave and through spiritual woes. And we're gonna read it out live on air. And what's the purpose behind this? Well, it's really hard to multitask looking, flicking through folders and getting stuff back up and talking. This is my second show on 4ZZZ Community Radio. We're still learning the ropes. We're still having fun. It's nice to troubleshoot technical issues with you guys, though. I hope you're having a really beautiful Wednesday morning / Tuesday night. What are you up to? I know what I'm up to. I'm struggling to find what I'm looking for. But we're going to find it, and it's going to be great. The confessionals. One of the most profound experiences that I've had in my life has been being met with love and acceptance when sharing those things that eat you up inside. Those things that nag away at you, that you keep locked away, that hold power over you. And I think getting those out and releasing them, and also having them just heard and seen by your community, is just one of the best things ever. If you have any confessions that you would like to send in, you can hit the text line at 0420-626-733. We'll be playing some of those a little bit later. I've got some really good ones for you already. Searching through folders for some music. All right, we're gonna chuck on some Aphex Twin, because that's an easy one to find. I'm going to pick some 8-minute song so I can resort my playlist out. Boom, boom, boom. I want you in my room. Let's spend the night together. Together in my room. This is Community Radio, ladies and gentlemen, 4ZZZ. Let's run some Aphex Twin. Enjoy. Thanks for sticking with me. That was fun. All right.

Boom. That was Wisp by Alice Forever and The Age, fresh off a new EP that they've just released, YA4E. Absolutely love the EP. I'm going to be playing another track from that later. And just before that, we had Taking Control by Aphex Twin. Nothing like a 7-minute Aphex Twin track to help you restart your program and put in all your songs again. So shout out to Aphex Twin for that. We've got some more tracks coming up for you guys. You're listening to 4ZZZ 1 and 2.1 FM with your host Seamus. We're on the Rave Rind. Let's rip it.

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It's 3 o'clock in the morning here. You're with Seamus on my show, The Reverend. We just heard Algae by Blood Lotus featuring Void Hood. Really beautiful track. And just before that, we had Euphorane, the Gross Profit remix by Quantum Cult. And then by Gross Profit, we had Groove Bear just before that. And that was a groove. That was super funky, super glonky. I had a lot of fun with that one. Hope you guys are all having a really beautiful morning. I'm going to play some more tracks for you. Cool.

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We just heard Evil Eye by Guns and Such. And then just then we had Bridge of Forgetting by Rainbow Chan. So that's off Rainbow Chan's third album that was just released last week. That was a new experience for me, actually. I was looking through some of the 4ZZZ archive for some songs and came across this album, and I was like, wow, this album's so cool. This was last week when I was before my first show, and I was like, this is amazing. I really want to play this. And then the big, big red letters over the top of it, embargo. So I had to wait until now, but so stoked I got to play that for you guys. They're doing a couple of shows, one at the Vanguard in Newtown, New South Wales, and one at MISC in Victoria. No Brisbane shows, unfortunately, but if you're out there, if you're in Sydney or Melbourne, I would urge you to go check it out. Just amazing stuff. Up next, we got a little bit of Magdalena Bay for you.

0: me again, Seamus, here on 4ZZZ. We just heard Downers Are the Greatest Drugs on Earth by Her, and That's My Floor by Magdalena Bay. And during those amazing songs, we got a subscriber, Jason from Maruka. 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Thank you so much, Jason from Maruka. 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

Guys, I'm beginning to suspect them, to be honest. That was They'll Never Suspect Us by Allegories. And just before that, we had Merry Go Round by Cloud Tango. And then Beta Waves by MeEngine's very own Ancient Channels. 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If you're just tuning in, I'm Seamus here on The Ravrent Show. We have a segment here where we read confessionals. We have people send in something that's been eating them up inside, something that's taken power over them, and they wanna shed that and release that and move forward by sending it here, having it read and accepted and loved, and then releasing it over the radio waves and out into the crisp night air. So if you have anything that you would like to get off your chest, you can hit my text line at 0420-626-733. 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

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Here with Seamus, your Raven. We just heard Point and Shoot by The Zorn, and then just then we had T69 Collapse by Aphex Twin. Now here on the Raven, we got a little segment where we read some confessionals, and so we're going to do that right now. With these confessionals, you send in something that's, you know, something that you're feeling shame or grief around, and we'll read it out on air and hopefully release some of those emotions along with it. So first up, this brave soul has said, I use my best

I really want to get out there. I definitely enjoy a dwarf and am very, very much looking forward to Earth Frequency in a couple of months. But I've heard a lot of good things about Blazing Swan over in WA and would love to get out there. Let me know if you've been. That same text line that I just said. Up next, we got a 14-minute track. It's really beautiful, and I really hope you guys enjoy it. So I'll see you in a little bit.

You're listening to 4ZZZ 102.1 FM here with your host Seamus on the Raverend. We just heard Light Through the Veins by John Hopkins, and that was the Ewan Pearson's Downtown Lights remix. That was awesome. I am definitely feeling some light through my veins right now, feeling very joyous here on this beautiful Wednesday morning, 4:09 AM. Oh no, 4:00 AM. Wow, on the dot. Light Through the Veins. If you wanna feel some light through the veins, maybe some warm inner glow, you can actually get that really easily by subscribing to 4ZZZ at 4ZZZ.org.au/support. Just before, we had Jason from Maruka subscribe. Thank you again to Jason. It really helps us out here at 4ZZZ. We really appreciate it. Up next, we got some more chills, sort of ambient stuff. It's that time of the night where we like to keep it cool, just relax. And I hope you're all having a really nice time listening. I'm having a really nice time hanging out with you guys. 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

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It's 4:12 in the morning. You're here with your host, Seamus. We just heard Ancient Rainforest by Jim Ottaway, and before that, Beaming Backwards by DDWY off the EP of the same name. Shout out to my friend Melly for showing me that one. Up next, we've got When I Can't Sleep, I Still Dream by her.

That was Hexbeat by Ancient Channels, one of my favourite tracks off their new album they released this year. And then just before that, we had When I Can't Sleep, I Still Dream by her, another amazing artist, Adam Yangin. And that one was off Let Them All Play Again in Some Other Way, and Let Them Be Happy. Let Them Be Happy. You're listening to 4ZZZ. You're here with Seamus. You're Raverent. I hope you're having a really beautiful Wednesday morning. It's currently 4:24 a.m. I can't see outside right now, but I hope the wind is blowing through your hair, the birds are chirping, and you've woken up feeling really good. Or maybe if you're going to bed, I hope you're cozy. Or maybe you don't want to be cozy and you're jamming out to the radio right now here on 4ZZZ. We got some more tracks coming up for you now. Enjoy!

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You just heard Acid Eiffel by Choice, a legendary trance track. And then just before that, we heard Low Poly Rotating Diamonds by Mianjin Local Tupperwave. Makes me think of Minecraft. And then the first song in that bracket was Christ Gat God by Godtet out of Eora, Sydney. I hope you're all having a beautiful Wednesday morning. My name is Seamus. I'm your Raverend. And up next, we got a couple tracks from this album, Google Cubel, which is a compilation album out of the Google Second Birthday event, which was held on the 24th of May 2003 on Vulture Street in West End. Now, I was 6 years old and living in Sydney at the time, so unfortunately I couldn't make it. But I can't find any info on this event online. So if you have any, if you're there or know what it's about, hit me up. Let me know on 0420-626-733. I'm really curious because there's some awesome tracks on this album. And I'm going to play two of them for you right now.

You're listening to 4ZZZ. It's 4:57 in the morning, and you're here with Seamus on the Raverend. We just heard two tracks from a Google Cubel compilation, and we're on the hunt for anyone that was at this event or knows anything about this event. The Google second birthday on the 24th of May 2003. I really want to know. I'm so curious. But those two tracks were DJ Set by Nerav and Warm Leatherette / Musak by Metronome, which is such a great name. We got some more tracks coming up here for you guys. Hope you're all having a beautiful morning. Enjoy. Ding ding ding ding ding ding ding ding ding ding ding ding ding ding ding ding ding ding ding ding ding ding ding ding ding ding ding ding ding ding ding ding ding ding ding ding ding ding ding ding 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

You're listening to 4ZZZ. You're here with Seamus on the Raverend. We just listened to Pain, the Ninja Manic remix by Dub War, and then Low Place Like High by The Weasel, and finally All at Once by the legendary Nina Jirachi, so serenely graceful. Now, here on the Raverend, we like to do a little oracle card pull to see how our Wednesdays are going to be, see how our week's going to be, see if anything resonates. And today we have pulled the Raccoon card. Now, the Raccoon card signifies Raccoon energy is at play within all artists, to greater or lesser degrees. At best, it indicates talent, tenacity, and skillfulness with a particular musical instrument or creative tool. Its shadow side points to an unresolved issue around self-image and success. Sometimes using a stage name or wearing a mask works in an artist's favor. Other times, it limits creativity. Am I who my audience thinks I am? What if I am ready to grow into something more? Raccoon energy won't let us off the hook until this creative ego fear is resolved. When in balance, the raccoon is a generous friend and an exceptional artist. And when out of balance, it can be competitive and a starving artist. And to bring into balance, make new work. If you guys were looking for an excuse to create something today, this is it. Make. I hope you guys are having a beautiful morning. It's 5:14 a.m. Let me know if the raccoon resonates with you guys. We've got some more tracks coming up here for you right now.

94ZZZ. That's what you're listening to. It is 5:29 in the morning. You're here with your host, Seamus. We just heard Propulsion by Akul off their Null and Void EP. Absolutely banging EP from Akul out of Eora, Sydney. We're going to be playing some more of their tracks next week, so that's something to look forward to. Just before that, we had Circus Jazz by Infected Rectum, and then Dark Psych by Alice Forever, and Yage played one of their tracks off that same EP earlier. I absolutely love it. Now, dear listener, yes you, this is just a reminder that you are so entirely loved by the universe and your Reverend, and I hope you're having a really beautiful Wednesday morning. Now, we're going to ramp it up pretty hard right now. We're going to dig into some hard style, get those bodies moving, get the blood flowing. The sun is up, and so are we. This next track has a language warning.

Yes, hello. This is Officer Daniels of the Police Department. I have commandeered this rogue radio station 4ZZZ to tell you that the next song contains strong language and or content. Good day.

0: You're listening to 4ZZZ. You're here with the Raven, aka Seamus. We just listened to Badman Sound by Nosferatu, and then So High Up by Yoshiko, and The Roof by Het Pomp Station. We just got a texter in. Michael Kinder says, excellent, and I can't help but agree. We're in the middle of a bit of a half hour of power right now. Hard style pumping over the airwaves. We're going to keep it going.
1: Quick, I don't have much time. 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

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It's 5:51 in the morning. You're here with Seamus, your Raverend. We just heard Another Dimension by Neophyte and Promo. Early Rave Addict by Panic. I think I can self-identify as an early rave addict, considering I'm blasting hardstyle here for you over

0: the airwaves just before six. And then just before that, we had Through the Dark by The Test. I hope you guys are all having a beautiful morning, moving through the dark. I hope your souls are filled with light and your ears are filled with hard style. Your Reverend is wishing you a very blessed day. I'm going to be leaving you in a little bit, but not just yet. So we got a couple more tracks for you.
1: Mom, what does f*** mean? If you're not ready for that conversation, you should tune out now.

You're on 4ZZZ. You're here with Seamus, your Raverend. We just got a text in from Pete Davies. He says, quick language warning, fuck yeah, I wasn't expecting this when I got in the car at 5:30, but I'm here for it. You! Today's going to be a good day. It is going to be a good day. It's already a good day. I've been here with you guys for the past 4 hours, and I've had the best time. I'm about to wrap up. I'm going to leave you in the very, very capable hands of the lovely Daria filling in for Branko this morning. I've left them the interesting task of following up my programming for the last little while. But whatever they put on, I know you guys are going to love it. I've been Seamus. This has been The Raverend. And your Raven loves you and wishes you a blessed day. Going to leave you with a couple more tracks. We've got You and Me by Miyuki Umara, the Adam and Scream remix, and then The Art of Creation, the Sepha remix by Project One. Thanks so much again, guys. I hope you all have an amazing Wednesday morning. It's just about 6 o'clock. Peace.

0: 4ZZZ, we acknowledge the traditional owners of the land on which we broadcast. We pay our respects to the elders past and present and emerging of the Turrbal and Yuggera people. We acknowledge that their sovereignty over this land was never ceded,
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3: もしもし、私は日本から来ました。これは東京ゲットプッシーです。

0: Yes, we really needed to keep those vibes up after the Raver End has left the building. Thank you, Seamus, from the Raver End. That was an epic last half hour, 45 minutes or so of music. Really got me going. This is for Triple Z Unnecessary Knowledge. I'll be your host today. My name is Daria, and that was Tokyo Ghetto Pussy with I Kiss Your Lips. Just a classic banger. So I had to keep the vibes going. So let's keep the vibes going a bit more, and then we'll slowly bring it down into a calm morning. This is Confidence Man, local outfit that have just brought out this single recently, Young London. 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

0: heard the easy hedgehog when he hit the humming bee by the hunter, who had horrible beetles in the human hall. 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
1: Theopolis, this lot, Theopolis, this lot, Theopolis, this lot, Theopolis, this lot, Theopolis, this lot, Theopolis, this lot, Theopolis, this lot, Theopolis, this lot, Theopolis, this lot, Theopolis, this lot, Theopolis, this lot, Theopolis, this lot, Theopolis, this lot, Theopolis, this lot, Theopolis, this lot, Theopolis, this lot, Theopolis, this lot, Theopolis, this lot, Theopolis, this lot, Theopolis, this lot, Theopolis, this lot, Theopolis, this lot, Theopolis, this lot, Theopolis, this lot, Theopolis, this lot, Theopolis, this lot, Theopolis, this lot, Theopolis, this lot, Theopolis, this lot, Theopolis, this lot, Theopolis, this lot, Theopolis, this lot, Theopolis, this lot, Theopolis, this lot, Theopolis, this lot, Theopolis, this lot, Theopolis, this lot, Theopolis, this l

for Thistler. Just bringing the sound a little bit down, bringing their vibes into a calmer morning. And you know what, John, one of our lovely subscribers has texted in with a song request, and this one's going out for Zena and John at Loda. And I thought, if we're bringing it down for a calm morning, let's play your request, Pure Morning from Placebo. 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

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And Sunday, Arvo at the Wallaby Hotel, Gold Coast. 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

0: That was Lost Animal, and that's her latest single, Never Is Forever. That's coming off their upcoming album, Give Some, Get Some, which is coming out on Anti-Fade. Very cool. I'm into that. That's my first experience, this new single of Lost Animal, and I dig it. I dig it. This is 4ZZZ. My name's Daria, and you're listening to Unnecessary Knowledge. Tracks that we've heard so far this morning, it is currently 6:33 a.m. We started out with some Tokyo Ghetto Pussy, I Kiss Your Lips, and Confidence Man with Young London, and that was bringing us down from the Raverin's epic set, rave set. And we also got a text in from John Simons, who then asked for a request for Placebo for Xena and John at Lota. We also got a text in from Pete, who says, since I love that I Kiss Your Lips track so much, you know, who doesn't, right? He recommended some more old school tracks from when they were cutting laps on the dance floor with glow sticks. So I'm definitely going to check some of those out. If you've got any, if you're listening along to the radio and you are like, hey, this reminds me of this track, or they might like this song, text it in. I love new music. Or if you have a request, you can also text that in. I'm feeling pretty generous this morning. 0420626733. Up next, we've got a couple of little rockin' tracks. Brand new ones from Spike F, All By Myself, and some Kathleen Turner Overdrive with their brand new single Grass Code, which also is coming out on We're at Purple Day, which is coming up real soon. And that one is a text, I think, from someone in the band themselves, Lizzie. Thank you, Lizzie, from Kathleen Turner Overdrive. Let's play your song now. This is 4ZZZ.
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Hey, you. Yeah, you. 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

4ZZZ, that is a text request going out to one of our loyal long-term subscribers, Terry. Text line Tez, that was Flamingo Blonde with one of their songs from a few years ago now, Eddie, which is really chill. I like that. Good choice. Oh, and we just got a subscriber. The light is going off here in the studio. Thank you to our brand new subscriber, or maybe renewing subscriber, Russell from Bean Lee. Thank you so much. We appreciate you. Now, Russell, you have gone into the draw to win some of our Tailwind Radiothon prizes. That's right. Radiothon might be over as of midnight Sunday, but you can still go in the draw to win a few select prizes. 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But it's not for long, so get in quick. Before Flamingo Blunt, we also heard from Spike F with All By Myself, Kathleen Turner Overdrive with Grass Code. And yeah, that Spike F track is a brand new single coming out from them. And I was lucky enough to head along to Big Sound, I think last year. And man, they were packing out their venue. Like, you couldn't even get in the door. It was absolutely crammed. They played twice, and both times I could barely get in. So

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Or is there a new hobby you're interested in trying out but don't want to commit to? The Brisbane Tool Library has got you covered. Their range of tools and equipment has just about everything you could need for jobs around the home and more. It works exactly like a library. Simply borrow out a tool and then return it. 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

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This is Unnecessary Knowledge with Daria. And you just heard there from Ancient Channels with Black Metals off their album Static Spirit, which is dropping this Friday. But, you know, we get to play it early on the Zeds, which is really exciting. And, yeah, that's their second full-length album coming out on False Peak Records. So, yeah, check that out this Friday. And before that, we had a song dedication. It's from Mitch Please, local act, and that was the single from last year, All the Rage. It's been a little bit since we've heard from some new music from Mitch Please, so I looking forward to some more. And that was going out to Bragg on the text line, who said they're having a great morning. So hello, Bragg. And also we heard there from Special Features with Poles, brand new single from them. Up next, we are going to check out, brand new single from, I love this band name, Stabatha and the Knifey Wifeys. I thought I'd keep with the kind of metal-y punk like vibe we've got at the minute and just like push hard into that. Oh, ho, ho, we got another sub. Goodness me, how exciting. The light is going off here in the studio. And Daniel from Blackburn North, thank you so much for subscribing to 4ZZZ. 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So anyway, as I was saying, Stabatha and the Knifey Wifeys, they're an Adelaide band, a bit of punk, heavy, kind of metal-y. This is a new single from them called Act Your Wage, which I can absolutely get on board with. They are delivering a new album soon called Disgust, and that's independently, so very cool. And I was talking on the weekend at That Sound Over the Fence with one of our fellow volunteers and Brisbane liner, Olivia. We were talking, and also with previous station manager, Jack, and we were talking about where some cool music, cool bands are coming from. And we agreed Perth and New Zealand as really awesome bands. And then we both individually said, oh yeah, and Adelaide, some really cool Adelaide bands. Not to discount our local Brisbane bands, of course, they're number one. But yes, this Stabatha and the Knifey Wife is from Adelaide. So here it is, Act Your Age. It is 7:02 on this fine Wednesday morning, 19th of August, 2026. Sounds like I'm about to do a horoscope.

4ZZZ, Unnecessary Knowledge. My name's Daria. That was the brand new single from Diiv. And that track was called The Fountain. That's a brand new single. And it's coming off their new album that they just announced. And the album will be called Zirp. I'm not joking. Zirp. Z-I-R-P. And that's going to be out 30th of October on Fantasy Recordings. And that was kind of a stealth announcement via a hotline number service to fans by mail last week. That's pretty cool. I love all the different ways that bands and artists are like announcing their albums and stuff now, doing like weird stuff. I remember a year or two ago, Jack White put out an album, and he put it out by just dropping off a bunch of vinyl at selected like record stores, and people were just happening to buy them, or you would have to buy something, and then the person behind the counter at the record store would like hand you this album in like a brown paper bag. Very cool. Bringing back some of those cool things, pre-internet kind of style things where you like, you just have to be in the know, or you have to be on a list, or, you know, it's through a friend, word of mouth. Pretty fun. I like stuff like that. We've had a couple of texts in as well, because we had a couple of subscribers already this morning. Early birds, thank you again to Daniel from Blackburn North and Russell from Beanley. Absolute champions. It is 10 past 7 in the morning. We got a couple of texts in. One from Orlando Furious. Thank you for the lovely text in. I hope you're having a great morning. One from the legendary Jimmy Beavis. How exciting. Who has requested to hear this next track, The Blankets, with a single from a few years ago now, not too old, Wired Brown Land. So we'll hear that next. And just got one in from Stuart, one of our lovely subscribers, who would like to hear Fat Bastards. So we're going to go dip down into some Blankets like indie folk territory, and then we're going to jump back up into a little bit of punk for you, Stuart. If you would like a request, I'm feeling real generous this morning. I've got some banked requests as well from the crew from Super Hotel from last night, who did Right Here, Right Now here at 4ZZZ. So play some of those maybe around news time. But here is The Blankets with Wired Brown Land going out to Jimmy Beavis. Send your requests in 0420626733 or subscribe 4zzz.org.au.

0: Radiothon may be over, but we're keeping it going for just a little longer.
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0: Hey, you. Yeah, you. 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
1: Just something made it, Mama. 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

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That's where it's at if you want to subscribe and be the coolest person around. That was a big bracket, a very random bracket. We started up at the tippity top with the Blankets, Wide Brown Land. A text request for Jimmy. And we also heard there from Smallest Horse with their latest single, Fishing. And it's been a while between releases. But yeah, Smallest Horse have got some new music on the way. And it kind of marks the return of Brisbane's ukulele story shouters. And yeah, so watch that space. Seems like there's much more to come. And that single was out quite recently on Zang Records. Then we had a little punky bracket with the Vovos getting freaky in the girl mosh. That's from their album Cock Rock, which came out, I think, last year. Yes, 2025 on Blossom Rot Records. And I haven't heard anything from the Vovos recently, and I'm really missing them, so keep your fingers crossed. The track after that was The Fat Bastards with Drug Mule. That was also a text request for one of our lovely subscribers, Stuart. Good on you, Stuart. And we also heard that track just there was OBI Strip from with their single Taken Bribes, Cuck. And that is a fun little punky egg punk independent release. And OBI Strip has released some new tracks since then, I think, which is very exciting. But I thought, you know what, good timing. We also received another request from Pete, one of our excellent subscribers, and Pete is really good timing, because the last song I played was called Taking Bribes, Cuck. And this next song is called Don't Vote for Politicians, It Only Encourages Them. Now, I'd like, you know, the audience out there to consider, what could there possibly be a relationship between those two things? I don't know. Maybe. Who knows? Who time could potentially tell? This is coming out for Pete. It's Reno Limited, and I still haven't seen Reno Limited live. I know, slap on the wrist. They look really cool. I'm really looking forward to checking them out real soon. This is 4ZZZ. Don't vote for politicians, it only encourages them.

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My name's Daria, and that was the latest single from Dave McCormack's TRS-80. And their EP is coming out on 3rd of July. Wait, released on 3rd? Yeah, it was released 3rd of July 2026, called No Context for Old Men. And they are doing a tour coming up, and they'll be playing here, Brizzy, at Mirabal Ministries on Friday, 11th of September. And I believe Stress of Leisure might be supporting, which is a pretty fun, I think it's going to be a really fun gig, and I really need to get a ticket. Before that, we heard from Shona Knife. Oh, yeah. That was my choice, Branko's choice, and also just going out to Danger Girl and Judy Jetson. And that's, I played that because they are releasing this Friday a recut of their seminal 1992 album, Let's Knife. And yeah, I freaking love that album. That's so awesome. And they are also on a world tour currently, and they're coming to Australia, and they'll be playing here at Brisbane's Z51. Oh yeah. Get along to Z51. It's on 24th of October at Roma Street Parklands. It's a enormous lineup, like legit, it's huge. Mud Honey, Custard, Mark of Cain, Cash Savage, and The Last Drinks, so many more. Shonen Knife, man, it's absolutely, you know, I didn't know if last year's Z50 could be topped, and it's getting close, cutting it, you know, it's kind of fine. We also heard there from Spitfire Liar with Science, and that's a Danger Girl request on the text line 0420626733. I'm feeling generous this morning if you would like a song request, especially if you are a subscriber. 0420626733. Send me your request. Maybe I'll play it. And if you're not a subscriber, do it. Do it now during the tailwind of Radiothon, where you can still go in the draw to win some of the prizes. It's not too late. 4zzz.org.au. And look at that. Another request just came in. Phil, Deadhead Redemption. Yeah, that sounds cool. I think he's from the band too. Cool. Got the band texting in. That's pretty awesome. All right, well, I'll line that up for you. But first, let's play a track from this week's album of the week. 4ZZZ's album of the week this week is an EP that's been put out by Dreamboat, local Dreamboat, Pippin. What a babytron. And this EP is called Spell. It's like a dreamy indie pop cosmic whimsy silliness EP, and I love it. It's just like a good, fun, cute, let's go. So this is, I love the chorus on this, sha, sha, sha. This is Pippin with Spell. 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

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My name's Daria. It is 8 minutes to 8.

8 in the morning. And before that, we heard from Cloud Tangle with their second single, Merry Go Round. Second single from, I think, some upcoming, you know, upcoming more tunes. And this single actually doesn't drop until like next Friday, the 27th of August. But, you know, if you listen to the Zeds, you get to hear music pre-release, you know. I was talking with someone here on air, I think on Sunday night, we were talking about how, you know, you find all this cool music on the Zeds, you go to the gigs, and then you're the one up the front, like, absolutely, you know, in the mosh, like, going off to a song, and everyone around you is like, what? Never, what? And then, like, months later, it gets picked up, you know, and gets hyped, and you're like, yeah, I was there first. That's what 4ZZZ can give you. 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I'm really pushing it this morning. Sorry. I won't apologize, actually. I won't apologize. This next track I've been generous with the requests this morning. So this next track is requested by Phil from the band Deadhead Redemption, requesting Deadhead Redemption. And I feel like this name of this track fits in with some other tracks we heard earlier. False Prophet. You're listening to 4ZZZ. And Marky, your request will be coming up right after the news. So stick around.

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3: In local news, the Brisbane City Council has revealed that trips on the M2 Metro have jumped up by 161% on Friday and Saturday nights. The tram-like Metro, which replaced the Route 66 bus in January of 2025, seems to be quite popular during the hours of 7 p.m. to midnight since 50-cent fares began in August of 2024. The Council has since announced an expansion for the Brisbane Metro service, with funding coming in from all three levels of government. However, the expansion conceded that full expansion of the Brisbane Metro would be unlikely to be completed before the 2032 Olympics begins.
2: Results of an inquest from 2023 focused on three suicides of patients at the Prince Charles Hospital in Chermside. It's shown that staff working there suffered intense workloads and constant overcrowding. The coronial inquest examines the quality of patients' care, staff shortages, and the inpatient facilities that are considered no longer fit for use at two psychiatric wards. Staff involved with the case of Kendall Quick initially assessed that she did not intend to take her own life, but 2 weeks after being admitted, she would. Staff spoke on the overcrowding of wards with a total of 60 inpatient beds that one psychiatrist said was over capacity, quote, 100% of the time, and that beds from another ward in the hospital were constantly in use for mental health patients. Staff have testified to handling between 11 and 13 patients at the time of Kendall Quick's admission, which is more than double the suggested caseload. As a result, the Queensland government committed $10 million to the facility.
3: In national news, Elon Musk makes a splash off the coast of Christmas Island as a SpaceX rocket crashes into the Indian Ocean yesterday afternoon. The rocket is being towed to shore with locals on the island lined up along beaches to capture a glimpse of the spacecraft. Christmas Island Tourism Association Chair David Watchorn was quoted saying it was incredible to see the spaceship up close, and the quote, "We heard some rumors that SpaceX might be coming to Christmas Island, and it was just there. Huge." Musk's Starship 40 was launched on July 24th from Texas, and after a successful mission re-entered the atmosphere as of yesterday, landing in the Indian Ocean far off the coast of Western Australia. Space junk is becoming more common in the Northern Hemisphere as humankind ventures further into space, with several incidents documenting debris from spacecraft and objects ending up in oceans and beaches.
2: Piper McKinn lived the life of a typical rural teenager, playing netball, going to school and helping her parents at the farm. This was until at 15, her energy and health started rapidly declining. Over the course of just a few months, Piper was finding herself spending days in bed and using a wheelchair to get around, with no clue as to why. Local doctors conducted countless tests, finding nothing, until recently, when one simple test uncovered that she was suffering from POTS. This is not the first time a young woman has suffered at the hands of medical professionals, ignorant to the nature of the condition such as this. A national survey of more than 2,000 general practitioners showed that only 2% had received any training in POTS diagnosis treatment.
3: In international news, 2 years ago, President Donald Trump staged a press conference surrounded by grocery staples to showcase the inflation of food prices under Democrats. Today, food prices are still rising despite his claims that he alone could end inflation and lower the cost of living in America. A Reuters analysis of 26 grocery categories from the Bureau of Labor Statistics showed that prices have risen 3.4% in the first 19 months of his second term. Surges in coffee, beef, and apples have offset declines in items like eggs and butter. A White House official suggested that consumer prices have barely increased, pointing to selective data from July as evidence that inflation is under control.
2: For your weather today, Brisbane is mostly sunny. It's currently 15 degrees with an expected maximum of 23. The fire danger is moderate and the UV index is predicted to reach 6, which is in the high band.
3: That's all your news for 8 a.m. We'll be back at 9 a.m. with more. 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

50 years on from the release of I'm Stranded and following hugely successful tours of the US and the UK, the Saints 73-78 returned this January, playing the Tivoli on Friday the 29th and the Miami Marquetta on Saturday the 30th. 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Feel Presents and the Saints 73-78 are proud sponsors of 4ZZZ.

That was a live version of L.I.E.S. from the Saints, 73 to 78. And they are releasing a brand new live album featuring the original Saints, recorded in September 1976 at the Saints' famed Petrie Terrace rehearsal space and ad hoc venue Club 76, recorded to cassette. Very cool. And with that a live album announcement, they've also announced a tour. So Australian tour. So they will be playing Friday, 29th of January at the Tivoli, the Saints 73 to 78. Check it out. I've also got some more info to share with you. Toaster Pilot creates experimental bass music blending dubstep, trap, and freeform influences with gritty sound design, cinematic textures, and heavy low end. Expect wonky grooves, distorted bass, intricate rhythms, and immersive atmosphere that push boundaries while keeping dance floors moving. Search Toaster Pilot on all good streaming services. A proud subscriber to 4ZZZ. Thanks, Toaster Pilot. If you would also like to become a subscriber to 4ZZZ or a subscriber band, because there are a lot of benefits to that, you can head to our website 4zzz.org.au. You'll be listed as a sub band on our website. There's special sub band benefits like getting a live read, a week of live reads on air, and a whole bunch of like discounts at outlets all across this wonderful Meanjin town of ours. Now let's jump into some more requests. I banked some requests. Super Hotel last night played right here, right now, here on 4ZZZ. The live set was really great. And I asked them for some requests that they might like played this morning. So let's get into some of those. First up, Gary, who plays guitar, wanted to hear this artist, Land of Talk, with their track It's Okay. So I had a little listen and I'm really digging it. So here it is. You're listening to 4ZZZ. This is the Land of Talk with It's Okay.

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This is Unnecessary Knowledge. My name's Daria. That was Hedge Burners. They had a album of the week here on 4ZZZ in March this year. It's a great album. And they put that out on Legless Records. Very cool. I like that track. And that one was a request from last night's band, Super Hotel, who played here on, right here, right now. And we also had Land of Talk with It's Okay. And I feel like those two tracks give you a bit of a vibe of their sound, of the band's sound. So we'll jump into a couple of more requests. And these two are from David, the lead guitarist. And first up, we're going to start with Barty Strange with Boomer. This is 4ZZZ Radio.

With their track On the Floor from their 2020 album, Set My Heart on Fire Immediately. And before that was Bardi's Strange with Boomer. Next up, we have here on 4ZZZ 102.1 FM, Unnecessary Knowledge. My name's Daria. It's 8:29 a.m. We have another subscriber request. This one's going out to Mark, who hasn't had a laundry for 3 months and it's finally been fixed. So we're playing a celebratory track for Mark, and it's called Washing Machine by Red Hill. And Pete, one of our other subscribers, who's just texted in and said that On the Floor made them smile so much and they totally forgot how cute that track is. Yeah, isn't it? Isn't it so, like, just lovely? Yeah. I'm with you there. You've got David from Super Hotel to thank for that track. And next up, yes, is the celebration of Mark's Laundry. Give it up, Mark's Laundry. This is Washing Machine, Red Hill. 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

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Otherwise, you can feed off the vile, plastic, imported music and Hollywood gossip that further reinforces the chauvinistic values and capitalistic drive of our

is my new earworm. It's Pandemonium by Pamela, and I'm constantly walking around the house just singing that chorus. Before that, we heard from The Cools with Spiffington Mance, and Snake Thighs with Shoulder Pads, bound to be a hit, a classic hit going forwards. And up the top was Red Hill with Washing Machine, going out to Mark, our lovely subscriber. Well, it's been a great show. I've been putting together a lot of subscriber requests here this morning since 6 a.m. and we've only got just over 15 minutes of the show left, and then it will be time for the home show, which I am stoked about, and I will be tuning in and listening to what they have to talk about today. It's going to be interesting. It's going to be cool. They got some great chats lined up for you. But let's get into a cool, relaxing vibe. Here's Infinity Baby from Baby Cool, who had an album out recently. I believe it was 4ZZZ's album of the week. 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It's 8:42 in the morning.

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This is Unnecessary Knowledge. My name's Daria, and we had a bit more of a chill bracket there. That was Gwennifer Raymond from the UK with a track, Dreams of Rhiannon's Birds, from her album last year called Last Night I Heard the Dog Star Bark. She's a bit of a like kind of finger-picking genius. She used to be part of the I think I'm going to get this band name wrong, the Lovely Eggs, and she will be gigging here, touring here, Brisbane, touring Australia real soon on the 27th of August. I think that's next Thursday at the Cave-In, which will be very cool. So if that's something that you really were digging, get along to the Cave-In on the 27th of August. I hear the tickets may be pretty limited, and I think they were running low, so get in quick. Especially, it's always great to be able to catch those kind of international artists that aren't, you know, kind of massive and that take that, you know, risk, I guess, of coming all the way out to Australia. So, yeah, support local venues, support live music. Before that, we heard Andy Burns with Please Don't Touch Me from his latest album, Post Grief Digital Safari. It's such an interesting album. I still can't wrap my head around what is it all about. It's very cool. So yeah, check that out. And we also had Baby Cool with Infinity Baby from their

0: album of the same name, released just a few months ago. Next up, we are going to round out the show with a couple of tracks that just totally mix it up. First up, we're going to start off with a track from Say True God's LP. And this track is Too Good To Be True. It did come out last year, but I've only kind of just discovered it, and it's really good. So, yeah, here's Say True God with Too Good To Be True featuring Marley. And after that, we'll hear Psycho's latest track, Look Up, and it's a great dance classic to get your morning, off to a cranking start. It's been lovely. Hope that you're having a great Wednesday morning, and... yeah, it's 4ZZZ. 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
3: In local news, Brisbane's sewage system is facing a new monster in its tunnels, but not a crocodile flushed down the loo in its youth. This time, it's Fatbergs, wet wipes that become glued together by a mash of sewage to form long, dark monsters that clog the winding sewage systems. These wipes don't break down like conventional toilet paper and can clog up potential points in the over 20,000 kilometers of pipe across the greater Brisbane area. The price of your water bill is heavily dominated by the cost of the infrastructure in your area that's in the ground. So take this as your friendly reminder to dispose of waste properly to avoid a fatberg haunting your neighborhood.
2: A leading Australian infrastructure firm working on the major state and federally backed projects has been implicated in a suspected plot that allegedly saw a crew of Melbournean bikies cross borders to threaten CFMEU activists. During the interrogation of an executive from construction giant BMD at Queensland's Commission inquiry into the CFMEU and building industry misconduct, revealed the BMD security firm had recruited three feared Melbourne Comanchero identities to confront a CFMEU activist as he worked. The hearing also placed immense scrutiny on BMD for their alleged connections with underworld-linked figures, sparking the investigation and downfall of BMD's reputation. During questioning on Tuesday, BMD executive Robert Pickard allegedly denied the presence or actions of Melbourne bikey presence at the worksite, although they were captured on CCTV footage to be leading at a distance of 80 metres to the workers' Centenary Bridge project.
3: In national news, fears are rising that the mass bird deaths in southwest Victoria are due to the deadly H5N1 virus. Residents in Portland, Victoria, have begun removing carcasses themselves in an attempt to curb the spread of the bird flu. Authorities are yet to confirm if the deaths are linked to the H5 flu, but the first Victorian case of the deadly strain was recorded in Portland in July. Portland resident Kate Howman reports seeing 30 dead or dying crested terns on the local beach last Sunday. Quote, "There were quite a few that were not dead, and they were wobbling on their feet." She called the incident distressing, more so than seeing dead birds, as well as noting that the cleanup from authorities has been sporadic, with some dead birds lying in place for days. There are concerns that the stagnant birds could spread the virus to other wildlife. The H5N1 avian virus is more easily transmitted than other strains of the bird flu. There are currently no effective treatments, and the virus has caused widespread deaths among poultry and wild birds overseas. Official guidelines advise that if disposal is necessary, residents must wear protective equipment like gloves before double bagging the dead birds and placing them in waste bins for landfill collection.
2: In recent years, technology has become an integral part of student journeys. However, primary school computer education has been compared to learning to drive a car from the back seat. Parent of two, Miss Lockwood, said, quote, "People think they've grown up with this tech. They must be used to it, but it's not always the case." In 2022, NAPLAN tests were completed as written tests for students in third grade. However, for grades 5, 7 and 9, the NAPLAN was computerised. New South Wales Minister for Education and Early Learning, Prue Carr, has said computerised testing may be impacting results. This is following this year's results showing a steady decrease in writing strength as the years go on, with third graders being 77% in strong or exceeding and ninth graders being just at over 61%. Teachers have said this happens because they, quote, don't have enough training to teach computer-based writing, or they don't have the capacity in their schools to teach it. The benefits of learning handwriting are strongly supported by evidence, and experts are agreeing that using pen and paper is especially special.
3: In international news, the German police union has threatened to defy the Alternative für Deutschland party should the far-right party come to power in the upcoming election within the state of Saxony-Anhalt. Sven Huber, the deputy president of the police union, compared the AfD to the Nazis and called on incumbent officers to defy any unconstitutional orders should the party, which was declared an extremist organization by the German Federal Intelligence, come to power. Herr Huber wrote in his National Union letter that the police need not follow Interior Minister's orders due to an old law that was written in post-Nazi Germany that said it was the duty of public servants to disobey unconstitutional orders. The AfD is now polling at 30% nationally in Germany, making it the most popular party.
2: For your weather today, Brisbane is partly cloudy. It's currently 17 degrees with a maximum of 23. The fire danger is moderate and the UV index is predicted to reach 6, which is in the high band.
3: That's all your news for 9am. We'll be back at 10am with more. 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
3: 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I'm Haley, she/they, and here in the studio I have...
7: Jess, they, she.
8: Phoebe, she, her.
9: Stephen, he, him. How are we all?
3: Doing good.
7: Yeah.
9: Happy Wednesday.
7: Yeah.
3: Yes.
9: Got a bit of a radiothon hangover going on.
7: I do, actually.
9: It is a bit that way. It's a bit that way, but hey, there's still good things that people can still win for the rest of the month. So there's all
7: I heard some
9: things.
7: Of the prizes are still continuing, is that
9: yes.
7: true? Just some
9: as,
7: of them.
9: As they do every year. It's nothing, you know they're going to do
7: no
9: it.
7: It's a big secret.
9: Yes, they do it. They do it every year. So still important to subscribe. We did quite
7: absolutely.
9: Well. It was a good radiothon.
3: Very
7: good. Yeah, and look, shout out to Daria.
9: Yes, thank you, Daria,
7: and
9: for filling in.
7: And shout out to
9: lovely unnecessary knowledge.
7: I didn't recognise you with your hair pinned back. I was like, who is that?
9: It's Daria. And so good to see all of us here today, except for Jaya, who's off doing her media things.
7: Doing very important journalism stuff.
9: Yes, which is good to see.
7: Yes.
9: Good to see. We've got a bit to talk about today, but more importantly, what have you been up to, Jess?
7: Me? I actually had 7 whole days off. That doesn't sound like a lot, but for me, that's like 7 weeks off.
9: Nice.
7: So I'm feeling like a new person, Stephen.
9: Ooh.
7: Can you hear? I've had some sleep.
9: I thought you looked a little bit brighter and bubblier this morning, which was good.
7: My nervous system has, I won't say fully healed, but we'll get there. Though I did just 5 minutes ago go like, oh no, I left the towels in the washing machine. Can't win them all. I've taken some time off, got to meet up with some friends, have some drinkies. I saw that new queer horror movie, Teenage Sex and Death in Camp.
9: Yes.
7: Loved it. Very interesting. We'll have to chat. My sister's birthday was on Monday. Happy birthday, Kate. You don't look a day
10: happy birthday,
7: over
10: happy birthday.
7: 27, let's say. What else? Lots of exciting things going on at the moment, but none I can talk about on air.
9: I know. You were telling me earlier. I'm very excited for you.
7: And, I think actually very positive things except for the towels and the washing machine, so I probably have to put that on again.
9: Yeah, you will. They'll be a bit
7: It'll
9: smelly
7: be stinky.
9: By the time you get home.
7: We can't win them all.
9: No. How about you, Haley?
3: I also saw Teenage Sex and Death Academy as well. For the third time in cinemas.
9: Wow.
3: I don't know. After seeing it the first time, I was like, oh my God, this is so good. I have to take my other friends to see it.
7: Yeah, that's fair.
3: And then I got invited again for the third time. I was like,
7: you can't say no.
3: I want to see it again. It's really, really good.
7: It's so interesting. I think when you're like a horror buff, it's like, I can't stop thinking about it.
3: Yeah, there's so much going on in that movie.
7: Yeah, and Gillian Anderson's obviously very attractive lady.
9: Oh, it's Gillian Anderson in it.
7: Yes.
9: I'm really liking a lot of her work that she's been doing, in particular since she went to England and spent a fair bit of time in England, because she's part English. So she actually has an English passport.
7: I don't know much about her.
9: Yeah.
7: I just think she's like a good actor.
9: I think she's a brilliant
7: actress.
9: And she's
7: like... really hot in this movie.
9: Maybe I better go and watch
7: That's
9: it.
7: That's all I'm saying. Sorry, Haley.
3: Anyone covered in blood can be hot. besides that, it's been a pretty good week just resting and hanging out with the cat.
7: Excellent.
3: Yeah, not that much, actually. How are you doing, Phoebe? You've been away for a bit sick.
8: I've been sick for like 3 weeks. Not contagious. I promise I'm not contagious.
3: Thank goodness.
8: I've been trying to actually get into watching horror recently.
7: Ooh, okay.
8: I've been watching some indie films on YouTube, which have been pretty good.
7: Nice.
3: Any recommendations?
8: I liked... There's a movie called Milk and Cereal, which is by the same person who created Obsession. It's it had an $800 budget.
9: Wow.
8: And they filmed it over, like, I think a couple months. It's really good. It's about a prank channel and how one of them is actually a murderer and ends up trying to get, like, to prank the other guy into, like, ending themselves.
7: I've not seen that. I'll have to check it out.
10: It's easier to forget that the people who made Obsession actually came from YouTube because of just how well made that movie is.
8: Mm. Yeah.
9: Mm. Yeah. Fair enough.
7: Anything
9: Fair
7: else? Enough. Or just being sick? Sick takes
8: a
7: lot of time.
8: Yeah, I've just been sick. Yeah.
7: Stephen, what about you?
9: Just the usual work and radio and talk lots about Radiothon and still talking about Radiothon and people subscribing. Please subscribe. Please subscribe.
7: It's not like too late.
9: 4 minutes ago, John from North Ipswich, legend. Thank you, John.
7: Thanks, you're a
9: very
7: John.
9: Nice, very nice
10: chat. Shout out, John.
9: Yeah. Yes. So we like to see the light flash. Subscribing's still good. Even though Radiothon may be gone, there's still wonderful prizes to be won.
7: It's still in our heart.
9: Still in our heart. You're still going to feel good. You're still going to have warm inner glow. And you're still going to have all the benefits. Which is lots. And that's the other thing I'm doing today. We've got an induction today, so I'm looking forward to that. Cool. Meet some new volleys here in the building, which is always exciting. Mm. So, yes, there you go. We went to rock because we've got a lot to talk about. Jess is going to leave us halfway through.
7: I'm sorry. Meeting, 10 a.m. Yes. meeting. Yes. I'm a very important business person.
9: It's a big review one. I hope the review goes well.
7: Oh, we'll see.
9: All right. Quick word for the amazing Green Edge. Oh, I actually popped in and saw them yesterday. And Jess's track?
7: Oh, yeah. Yes. Yes. Mm. Real Estate Apps by Playlunch.
9: Yes.
7: Yeah.
9: Which
7: I'm like, oh, why haven't we played that? I think it's been out for about a year
9: and
7: now.
9: And the other is I want to play it because the video and part of the song do feature Arnie Donner. And this is a massive shout out to my son Declan, whose birthday is this Saturday. He turns 28 and he introduced me to Arnie Donner and I freaking love them.
8: I love Auntie Donna.
9: Yes, yes.
8: I have two aunts actually named Donna.
9: Are they as funny as these guys?
8: They're hilarious. I love
9: Excellent.
8: Them.
9: Must be in the name. Must be in the name. All right, let's get going.
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0: 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My name is Phoebe, and I am joined today with...
1: Jess!
2: Hayley.
3: Stephen, and we just heard Jess's selection, Play Lunch, Real Estate Apps.
1: It's a bit of fun, and I'm like, oh, we haven't played this.
3: And I forgot to say, swear words! Sorry. I hope we didn't upset anyone. But, you know, it is real estate. It does make people swear a lot. Especially those apps.
0: Yeah.
1: Now, talking about housing, which is what we do.
3: Do we?
1: Let's get into it.
3: All right. Let's do that. All right. Let's go.
1: Yeah. So, an hour ago, you might have noticed a little story came out from a little publisher called the ABC. Queensland's social housing waitlist drops to 44,000 people. So, the numbers they've given here is... for July showed 44,294 people on the social housing waitlist, and that's a drop from 48,539.
3: Let's clarify
1: October
3: 24.
1: Yes.
3: Because that figure of 48,000 was what it was when they came into government in 2024.
1: October 2024, yes.
3: And then 12 months after that, it actually went up to 52,000 in 2025.
1: Yes.
3: So they're now saying it's dropped from 52-odd thousand to 44,000 in less than a year.
1: I definitely know it's been up to
3: 55,
1: but...
3: Yeah, I know.
1: Having known department people.
3: Yes.
1: But just in case you're not a calculator, because I have one, they're saying it's a difference of 4,225.
3: Since they come into being...
1: Which is very interesting.
3: It's also, don't forget, earlier this year they took a lot of people off these waiting lists by saying you're now no longer eligible. So is that some of those figures?
1: Look, I would like to see a breakdown of these statistics.
3: Because we know
1: knowing
3: they haven't
1: that
3: built
1: there
3: anything.
1: Is more and more need and the eligibility criteria hasn't changed in how long? So it's $80,000 for a household.
3: That's right.
1: So if you're thinking like two people, you know, $40,000 each.
3: Yeah.
1: I really question.
3: And that's
1: this.
3: Income threshold too, by
1: yes,
3: the way.
1: Yes.
3: It's income threshold. So how much you can earn to be eligible for a social house?
1: No. So I mean, look, it's coming across as a flex, right? But I think there's a lot of people who haven't been counted. In these statistics, a lot of people who aren't eligible, a lot of people who, like, are slightly, like, that missing middle, the people who should be eligible but aren't. You know, I've worked with people who, like, one, like, maybe a couple and one of them isn't a citizen, so they're not eligible, and the other one's like, well, I don't want to live somewhere
3: That's
1: without
3: right.
1: you. There's just a lot of, I used this word the other week, nuance.
3: And those who have pets, and sorry, but you got to give away your pet or you don't get a house. Well, I'd rather be homeless with my pet.
1: Yeah, or experiencing sort of like domestic violence happens quite often.
3: Yes.
1: Perhaps like people even living in public housing and there's some sort of incident and break up or something like that, and there's more people back on the list. So I would love to see an actual breakdown of these stats.
3: Harley.
2: There is a bit of a graph like going month by month. It's not the exact details of how many people there are, but in the article, there's this very strange trend in the data where around February to May or so, it just kind of like plummets in terms of the number of people. Like,
3: it does this year.
2: There's a slight correlation with the total number of households, but it seems like if they're only counting this now to kind of say, like, oh, we've improved based on the last guys, it seems like they did this mad dash to get people out of either the system or actually into anything.
3: Well, that's what happened in February and March.
2: Yeah.
3: They were actually getting people off waiting lists by saying you're not eligible. So
1: no, it's very interesting. Yeah. And there's a lot of, you know, just because we've got people off, like, the social housing wait list, that's just more people back in the private market. Do you know what I mean? So.
3: Yeah.
1: Yeah, very interesting article that came out this morning. And look, we'd be here keen to hear your takes as well. We have not set our text line. It is 0420-626-733. If you do want to text in and tell us your thoughts.
3: Actually, I meant to say something too, because Yana texted in to say thank you for playing Play Lunch. They enjoyed it.
1: Yes, I actually owe a friend a Play Lunch gig. It's twice now I've accidentally cancelled on them for Play Lunch.
4: Oh, no.
1: One time was at Big Sound a year or two ago and was just too late on a weeknight. And then one time was quite recently this year and I was really sick. So I feel like I sort of owe it a little bit too.
3: Now, I will say, with those figures on this social housing drop, I will say there is, at no stage do the government actually say how they made it drop.
1: Hmm. No.
3: They don't actually say, well, we just built, because they didn't build anything. And I know they haven't built anything, because it's only .orgs and community groups that seem to be building anything at it as fast as they can with what limited funds they have. So it's not as if they've built something. And are they taking it, are they now saying, if you're staying in a motel in temporary accommodation, well, you got a house?
1: Yeah, it would be interesting because there's, again, a lot of nuance. I love that word.
3: Yeah.
1: But it's like, does that, like, are they including long-term housing as people who have, got into, if they're off the list, like boarding housing, or where is transitional housing, or where is supported housing? It just leaves a lot to their imagination. But I mean, I guess it makes them look good slightly.
3: A couple of positive things, I will say. We'll keep the first one local. It, just before this came out, I think was it early end of last week, it was noted that the City of Moreton Bay Council will turn Wiley Park into a free homeless campsite. That's out at of Peachtree Way, which I think is amazing, because this is not just a park. It was, has been used for overnight camping in the past. So there's facilities, there's toilets, there's showers, refuse facilities.
1: Yeah, I think it was the end of last week this was announced. I did hear there was a little bit of mixed opinions. From various levels of government and also
3: it surprised
1: from
3: me from the Moreton Bay Council, because they were so adamant of removing all these people.
1: Yeah.
3: I think they've gone, well, it's not going to happen. We need to actually do something. And I'm really pleased they've done it. Now, it is only 60 free sites, but they are free sites. And it's an opportunity. But they're also not only doing opening that up, they're also then involving services.
1: It's sort of like a wait and see. Like, it's, I feel like it's a good move forward. I'm just going to read out loud this quote from, what is his name, Mayor Peter Flannery. We did learn a lot from the court case that we shouldn't have asked them to move somewhere where there was nowhere else to go. So this is providing that somewhere else to go.
2: Yeah, it did seem that they're only kind of allowing people to stay here after trying to kick everyone out and then getting told off by the Supreme Court that they violated a couple of human rights.
1: I don't know. Maybe they had like a Scrooge moment where they are visited by the ghosts of past, present and future. I'm not sure. And it is just 60. And I do believe the actual number of people sleeping rough in that area is much higher.
3: Yeah,
1: I know that orgs are a little bit worried about, I guess, not being consulted in the process. Because,
3: like Nourish Street, who were very important in that area, in that district.
1: Yeah.
3: They have raised concerns because they feel it's a bit too blanket, and homelessness is not a blanket approach because there is so many differences and variety of people. It's not a single group of people.
1: I think a lot of the worry comes with knowing that a lot of people have different challenges, right? So while there might be a family who is homeless, there might be someone struggling with substance use or someone with mental health challenges, and just putting everyone into that one place is not always the best situation.
3: Now, we have had global standards. Oh, sorry. Someone sent through a text, and it's actually a link to a website for Australian organic cotton, but that's not what we're here for. Right. Now, let's play a song.
1: Okay.
3: And then let's talk about something. Once again, I feel, on a positive note, what the ACTU, yes, the Australian Council of Trade Unions, are actually putting, I think, a good idea, a good proposal forward on help, how we as a nation and the government should work to also look at tackling this crisis.
1: Interesting. I'm going to have to love and leave yous.
3: Oh, Jess.
1: Yeah, I'm sorry. I'm told you a very important business person. I did want to very, very briefly, before I leave, touch on something that has...
3: She's not a capitalist business person.
1: I'm not.
3: There's no capitalism involved.
1: I can do it, though. I have. yes, about... What's his name? Andrew Bragg.
3: Bragg.
1: Yeah.
0: Something about their name just angers me.
1: Yeah, so apparently poor people don't deserve good things.
3: No.
1: And that's just, look, it's been on the news. I think it's worth a discussion. Perhaps don't have the time to have that full discussion.
3: But it's pretty disgusting what he said.
1: It was actually so disgusting.
3: Go
1: it's
3: on.
1: Like, we don't care if you live in a language warning shitbox. We just
0: substandard.
1: Yeah.
3: Low-income earners should accept substandard housing.
1: Yeah, so actually, substandard. Like,
3: so
1: not even.
3: We're talking like shitty homes.
1: Yes.
3: You deserve that because you're poor.
1: And looking at condensing the National Construction Code from 2,000 patients to 80, and look, I know nothing about construction, but I feel like some of that would be there for a reason.
3: Yes, it is, especially considering what we're dealing with. He's trying to make it like New Zealand's, which has 80, but theirs is very concise 80 pages dealing with certain things, not the 80 pages he wants us to deal with.
0: This is embarrassing. I'm embarrassed.
1: Well, apparently his own party was a little bit embarrassed and was like, hey, stop talking.
0: This is the country we live in.
3: Well, this is the alternative to the Labor government at the moment, is this is how we want to treat you people.
1: Yeah, and just, like, not the critical thought to think of, like, the future at all. It's like, okay, we'll get you, like, a roof over your head now. Doesn't matter if it's boiling hot. Doesn't matter if it's not energy efficient. Doesn't matter. Do you know, like, it's just not the thought process. But, I mean, like, what could you expect from this guy? So, anyway.
3: You go.
1: Yeah, got to rush.
3: Hopefully get good news. Jo, while she's not here, did send us through a request for anything by Teen Jesus and Gene Teasers. Guess what? Word from a sponsor. And then...
1: Getcha! Love you,
3: bye.
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0: 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My name is Stephen. We just heard the amazing Teen Jesus and the Gene Teasers with Test Chair. How are we?
1: We're good.
2: I'm good.
0: Good. All right, Phoebe and Hayley, let's launch into what the ACTU is talking about.
1: Yeah, we actually have some pretty nice news to share this week.
0: It's good to share good news for a change. Well, yeah. it's positive that at least they're trying to do something.
1: Yeah, it's a push. So the ACTU is trying to put forward a plan to, I guess, force landlords to have to offer renters a 2-year lease to actually stay somewhere. To just give a bit more security to people renting, as well as also increase the rate of public housing being built from 1 in 50 to 1 in 10 new homes, taking it a bit more to the Bob Hawke era.
0: Yes, people forget we used to build social housing. Mm. The government used to build social housing. They used to do it.
1: It's a lot of great stuff that we used to do that kind of phased out.
0: For wrong reasons, for ideological reasons, which is a shame. Mm. It shouldn't be about that when it comes to the politics of people. Mm. Yes. Sorry, go on.
1: I believe this only came in just in the last day, or at least on ABC.
0: Last night. Came in overnight. Came in overnight. So it was all to do with the ACTU President Michelle O'Neill. And she said the changes won't drive away landlords. If anything, it gives you more security. We're quite unique in the world when it comes to leases being 6 and 12 months. It doesn't happen overseas. They are long-term leases overseas in a lot of cases.
1: Oh, that's interesting. Mm.
0: Yeah.
1: Is there any reason why they become so short here?
0: It's just the way we've done real estate. Mm. As I like to let people from overseas know when they arrive here, because they get very confused. Mm. No one does real estate, whether buying, selling, renting, landlord, like we do in Australia. No one anywhere in the rest of the world. It's very unique the way we do it. But then to confuse you even more, we have state-based laws on housing. So they're different state by state. That really confuses people. So what might be right in New South Wales can be completely different up here in Queensland. Like bond, for instance. So in New South Wales, you pay one bond. That's it. It's a lifetime bond. It's equivalent to 4 weeks' rent. When your rent increases, you don't increase your bond. In Queensland, you have to increase your bond so it stays at 4 weeks every time you have a rent increase.
1: That is very confusing.
2: Yeah. I don't get that.
0: Yeah. So this is why what I like about what the union is proposing, I feel it gives certainty within a market.
1: Mm.
0: At the moment, and it's always been the biggest complaint from tenants, there's no certainty in their housing. There's no security in that housing. Now, we're only talking 2 years as a minimum lease.
1: Hmm.
0: Now, some tenants go, oh, but I could change or things can move. Just break your lease. It doesn't really cost you much to break your lease anymore.
1: Hmm.
0: So you need to be aware of your break lease laws. Once again, different state by state. But in Queensland, it doesn't really cost you much more than 1 week's rent. You don't pay advertising. You don't pay reletting costs anymore. It used to be quite expensive to break your lease. Actually, the onus goes a lot back more on the owner of the property.
1: Mm-hmm.
0: But I think the more we can get security in the housing market, the more security is, the more secure people are going to be. But in particular, the fact that they're pushing hard on the not only the 2-year lease, but on the social housing build.
1: Yeah, I like the quote by Ms. O'Neill saying that if we have more of that actual public housing, then there won't be like 30 people showing up to like a private rental at the same time. There is so much
0: economics
1: competition.
0: Always trickles up; it doesn't trickle down.
1: Mm.
0: So you look at. Looking after those at the bottom, it will always improve everything for everyone above. It does. It just does.
1: Be very relevant for when we talk about what's going on at the Gold Coast.
0: Yes, it will be, and that we'll do in a moment. But just, I really like the proposal. It's putting pressure on the government. Whether the government acts or reacts to this, we'll see. But once again, the ACTU are talking at a federal level. I honestly believe to actually correct the housing issue in this country, it should be taken over federally. It shouldn't be state-based laws.
1: Mm.
0: I know there's issue where the issues come in is around taxing. Some of the taxes you pay federally, some of the taxes like stamp duty are state-based taxes. So this is where there's so much confusion around housing. And that's why no one has actually ever managed to take the full responsibility on housing, because it's managed by seven different states and territories and a federal body. But the states and territories are different to the federal body and don't talk to the federal body.
1: Hmm.
0: And sometimes react negatively against the federal body because they just don't want to deal with the federals. That's the issue. And that's why I've always said, and I've said for a long time, housing should be under a national banner. The laws and rules should be the same right around the country. The taxes should be the same right around the country.
1: Hmm.
0: And so you get that consistency and security as a start.
1: Yeah, well, it definitely requires things like this to actually push governments to step in and actually be the ones to help their own citizens, because as long as it's such a private market where housing is seen as, you know, just a luxury good, we're not really going to get any improvements.
0: It's not a business. It should never be a business.
1: No.
0: It shouldn't be about making profit. It should be making sure the people of your country have a roof over their heads and a safe, secure roof. Not because you're poor, you get a cheaper roof. You get a good, safe, secure roof over your head. That's why it should be.
1: Mm.
0: Wouldn't you agree, Phoebe?
2: I agree. I mean, it seems like that's pretty obvious to people with morals.
0: Hmm.
2: At least good ones.
0: Yeah?
2: Yeah. Sorry, I don't have much to say on this subject. I'm just extremely baffled.
1: How so?
0: That the governments don't act in the way that
2: they don't.
0: Yeah.
2: Yeah.
0: It's the problem of vested interest, and that's why it's terrible that the state government's allowing property developers to donate to political parties again. It changes your vested interest. So who are you going to help? You're going to help the property developer that donates all this money to you as a political party, or you're going to help the people on the street that are supposed to vote for you or not vote for you?
1: It's the question of who the government is actually running in the interest of, and it's never the little guy.
0: No, it's the vested interests. Once again, the danger of things like housing being within a capitalist system. All right. Oh, Jess is listening. Well, you should be concentrating on your meeting, Jess. Let's play a song.
1: What do we got next?
0: Ancient Channels. I love Ancient Channels. They're really good. Oh. Yeah, the EP's all out now and all the tracks are out. I've taken off their new EP, Hexbet. Quick word from a sponsor.
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0: 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I am Phoebe. This is...
1: Haley.
2: My name is Stephen, and you just heard The Ancient Channels with Hex Beat.
1: That was very nice.
2: Oh, I like them. I really, really do like them a lot. I think they're really cool. Yes, it's one of those songs. While we're off air, we're having a little bit of a chat, and a couple of things exciting happened. We had a bit of a flash, and then thank you very much to Christopher from Bye Bye.
1: Thank you, Chris.
2: Supporting
1: thank
2: the you. Station. You're a very nice young man, or old man, who knows, but you're very wonderful. Either way, because you've done something very good today, Christopher. You should be very proud of yourself. But also, we were chatting and you got a funny story to tell.
1: Yeah. I found a listing on realestate.com like maybe 2 months ago.
2: Yeah.
1: I don't know if it's still up, but I remember like bringing it up to my friends and we were all seriously considering like pulling our money together to get it. It was an offshore... like lighthouse just off the coast I think of California that you could buy for about $800,000, and the idea of actually being able to live out on the sea in a lighthouse is just incredibly funny to me.
0: Am I
1: the only one who
0: no
1: wants to live in a lighthouse?
0: No, that would be so cool.
2: It's
0: you give lighthouse owner vibes.
1: Thank you.
0: In the good way. Not in the creepy, like, I'm going to kidnap you and put you in my lighthouse.
2: I've got a book for you to read.
1: Oh, do you?
2: Yeah. It's by an Aussie author. He wrote the book Praise, which was their bestseller. But then they wrote another book called 1988, and it's actually based on a bit on his own life. There he went and, yeah, lived in a lighthouse as a young kid. He wasn't a young kid. I mean, he's probably late teens, early 20s. Yeah.
1: Do either of you know why there is such a stereotype of lighthouse owners going insane, like people living there?
2: Because too many people watch Round the Twist, I don't know.
1: It's actually a really interesting scientific reason. It's because the, at least a lot of the old lighthouses, the way that they had the light, which is like incredibly heavy, the way that they were able to keep it spinning was by essentially having it float in like this bed of mercury.
2: Oh,
0: it's always mercury.
1: And the mercury fumes would actually like affect them.
2: Yes, it would.
0: Yeah.
2: Wow. Oh, I've always wanted to be in a lighthouse.
0: It's always like heavy metal. Is mercury heavy metal poisoning?
2: Yes.
1: I think it's,
2: yes.
1: Yeah,
2: yes, it's heavy metal.
0: It's always heavy metal poisoning with the crazy people in history. Like the stigmas, like Mad as a Hatter. It was because they were using lead, right?
2: Yeah. Mm.
0: Like,
2: yeah. We used to use it for part of makeup too.
0: That's so funny.
2: It's like all that white stuff in Queen Victoria's days. Queen Elizabeth's days.
1: I guess transitioning back into the next thing we wanted to talk about, somebody not doing something crazy for once.
2: Well, there is a couple of little positives out there, isn't there?
1: Yeah.
2: You know, like I was a bit shocked when I first heard this. Oh, Mark from Stafford Heights just supported us. You're a champion, Mark.
1: Thank you, Mark.
2: It was a... Yes. So, as we've been talking about on and off throughout the year or so... We've been talking about the issue of building the wrong properties.
1: Mm.
2: And all we seem to be building, especially here in Brisbane, in the inner city and the inner city suburbs, is building luxury.
0: And stadiums.
2: Very expensive.
1: And very, very tall.
2: Very, very tall.
1: Same thing's happening in New South Wales with like Newtown and a lot of the suburbs there.
2: Yes, and there's a lot of fighting going on about that. Mm. Not physical fighting, but people fighting against those.

0: the Gold Coast have taken the attitude, height limits do not apply if you're going to build luxury towers.
1: That's ridiculous.
0: Yeah. And let's look at this properly. Like, their argument is that when they... So someone actually took them to court over this, to saying, that's not right. You know, you still should stick to your height limits and blah, blah, blah, just because they're luxury. They're actually unaffordable. The general population can't afford it. So there was a particular developer group that applied to build an almost 34-metre high tower at Pacific Parade in Bulinga, which is 10 metres above the suburb's height limit. So the people in the area went, no, we don't agree. Council said, no, this is going to improve housing for everybody by building luxury towers.
2: Trickle down.
0: Yeah.
1: Seems like the laws just don't apply to the rich.
0: Well, the Court of Appeal, so someone took them to court and the council said, no, we want it to go ahead. We think it's good. It's going to help. It's going to, make housing more affordable for everyone. Now, if you're building a luxury tower, the people that tend to buy in a luxury tower are usually downsizing from a very luxury home.
2: Mm.
0: Oh, yeah, but that home will come on the market for very wealthy people. So they, and the other thing is with luxury towers, they design them in a way to make it unaffordable for anyone to ever live in there that they don't want to live in there. So... there's a couple of very well-known towers here in the city, Admiralty Towers 1 and 2, classic examples, where the body corporates are so, so expensive that if you just could just afford a unit to live in there, you could never afford the body corporates. Only the super wealthy can afford them. So they keep the tower all to themselves. They don't want plebs coming in, right?
2: Mm.
0: Or the poor people ever getting in their building.
2: Even the high-rises where they do have, public housing built into it, they have the poor doors to keep everyone separated.
0: Yeah. So, yes. And now that's out the door for Queensland anyway. You don't have to do anything for affordable housing at all.
2: Wonderful.
0: All right. So you don't have to put that into any development at all now. So that's just not going to happen. Hence the importance of what we're hearing from the ACTU. We really do need to build this social housing, not luxury towers.
2: Mm.
0: So the Court of Appeal noted that the council's planning scheme did not directly define housing choice and affordability, but it did define affordable housing as appropriate to the needs of the households with low to moderate incomes. The members of the households will spend no more than 30% of gross income on housing costs. The council argued that increased density is one way to increase affordability. But the Court of Appeal disagreed, finding that simply increasing the number of homes in a luxury development was not enough to satisfy the requirements for housing choice and affordability. So the project has been sent back to planning and environment for further reconsideration. In other words, change your plan. You're not going to be allowed to go that tall just because you're luxury. But the much wider implications is that by wavering through any luxury development on an incorrect understanding of housing choice and affordability, you can't simply say that luxury apartments are affordable. Luxury apartments are in the multi-million dollar range. Now, we're not even talking $1 million here. We're talking $3, $4, $5, $6, $8, $10 million.
2: My goodness.
0: Yeah. That's where these sort of apartments are designed. Now, the Court of Appeal decision would have much wider implications, especially in the southern suburbs where the height limits had become a major community concern. Because the height limits are a lot less, the southern parts of the Gold Coast. They're smaller buildings. That's why they've always been, you go through Palm Beach, they're all 4, 5, 6. They're just getting to 6 stories now. There's huge pressure on that area for big high-rises, and the people are fighting hard, saying, no, we don't want that, and we don't want luxury towers. We want general people to be able to afford to live here.
2: So is that just going to set a precedent of, like, them actually being forced to pay attention to how tall their buildings should be? Or, I mean, I don't have any expectations that it'll mean that they actually switch to public housing, but...
0: That's just going to have to keep happening.

0: pressure, I think, about the prop pub. And that's why I love the pressure coming from the ACTU on the federal government for that. Hopefully they can push that pressure further down onto the states.
1: Phoebe. Kind of unrelated, but all this talk about high-rises made me think, why can't we, like, build down?
0: It depends where you're building.
1: Yeah, but we don't really see it anywhere.
0: Yeah. Well, you do out in areas like Cooper Petey. And there's other issues with that too. So then you've got the issue of natural light, which is still very, very important to us.
2: Yeah, there is, like, rules that you have to have anywhere someone's supposed to sleep, like a window to the outside.
0: Okay. Yes.
2: Which I've seen a lot of, like, nightmare housing developments or, like, places for students or something where it's so big and so cram-packed that there's people inside of rooms where they're having to install, like, artificial lights to make people not go insane, I guess.
0: Yeah, and that's really important. I mean, we've done enough studies on how important natural light is, especially from Northern Europe, who go a good period of the time without any natural light because of their environment. So, yeah, so there's those things you've got to consider. Unfortunately, we've got a really bad habit in this country of believing that you've got to build on rivers. So you definitely don't go down any further than you should, which is the most stupidest place to ever build.
1: Yeah.
0: Because rivers are meant to move. They are meant to move. The banks are meant to move. They're meant to change. They're meant to... But we control our rivers, which is not good for the environment in general. So there's that issue.
2: Speaking about some recent housing that has been developed, not by our government, but by, as you said, .org.
0: A wonderful .org that do amazing jobs on the Sunshine Coast.
2: Yeah, this one was this article by the ABC, which just came out Sunday, I believe.
0: Yes.
2: It was actually really, really nice to read about. It's a housing project that's kind of just completed. I believe six townhouses, little blocks for people, made for like families or anyone escaping domestic violence.
0: That's correct. Yeah, so they're a purpose-built unit complex for domestic violence victim survivors. Families can lease the townhouses at a significantly reduced rate for up to 2 years. Once again, it was the Sunny Kids that have done this. They've done this purely out of donations.
2: Oh, my God.
0: Yeah. They worked very hard towards this. They're an amazing organisation. But the thing is that... I know it's only six, but it's a start. And it's more than what we've seen the governments do for our domestic violence victims at all.
2: They're really putting them to shame.
1: It's a really beautiful start, I think.
0: I agree.
2: And the houses look quite nice as well. They've got, like, all the amenities and furniture that someone could need, like, escaping
1: It's not substandard housing.
0: It's not substandard housing, no. And they're brand new, too. And, I mean, these are as good as what you'll find in any rental. As they're saying, we're putting safety nets around these families who leave our emergency high-risk refuge. Now, they are on the Sunshine Coast. That's an area that's needed this for quite some time. And it's good to see. It really is.
1: Lots of natural light.
0: It costs $6 million, and it's been a community effort. Now, the other positive is that more than 70 Sunshine Coast businesses, tradespeople and suppliers donated their time, materials and services towards the construction of this.
2: Wow.
0: That's the community. A bit like 4ZZZ and our community. And you should subscribe to our community as much as possible.
2: I quite like the consideration mentioned in the article where they... We're making sure to, like, do regular inspections as well so that as these, like, people in sort of high-risk situations live here, they'll be able to leave with, like, proper rental history to have a better chance elsewhere.
0: That's exactly right. That's right. That's very positive. But it gives them security. It gives them a chance to reset, get ready. Kids can still go to school, still get things in place. So once you're ready in 2 years' time, you're ready to go and secure something for yourselves.
2: Yeah.
1: Speaking of school, I've been unenrolled from my school.
0: Unenrolled?
1: Yeah, not good, but... Well, no? For me. I'm thinking about getting me to another school or doing homeschooling, which I'm interested in. So
0: I think homeschooling is a good thing.
1: Yeah.
0: Might suit you better.
1: It might.
0: You know? Oh, yeah. All right, we're going to hand over. Time to hand over to the wonderful team at No Idea. So may we all have a wonderful day today. Thanks, guys.
1: Have a lovely day.

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1: Good morning, this is Maddie and Kalani with your 10 a.m. headlines.
2: In local news, soon residents will be able to have their say about the proposal to transform parts of Upper Mount Gravatt, with towers up to 30 stories potentially in the works. The precinct plans to allow tall buildings around the Garden City Shopping Centre running along Logan Road and Mount Gravatt Kalpaba Road, part of the Tall Not Sprawl push from the LNP to increase housing that is connected to existing infrastructure and public transport. The Labour opposition argued the changes brought to council were a flawed strategy that over-prioritised supply. Labour councillor Lucy Collier stated, quote, "I reject the idea that this debate is simply between people who support more housing and people who oppose it." She acknowledged that Brisbane will grow no matter what, but who the growth is for and whether infrastructure can keep up is most important. Public consultation for the Upper Mount Gravatt precinct plan is due to open on August 21st.
1: The social housing waitlist has dropped to 44,000 from 48,000 2 years ago. Housing Minister Sam O'Connor has chalked the decrease up to a more actively managed list and more homes coming online. Fiona Caniglia of Q Shelter points to the missing middle through, though. She said, quote, "There isn't a lot between social housing and the open private rental market for people who are relying upon renting." Sam O'Connor would not commit to a hard figure that he promised to bring the waiting list down. The minister said, quote, "The target given to me by the Premier was 53,500 social and community homes to be delivered by 2044.
2: In national news, some legal experts have warned Australian insurers that they are at risk of breaching discrimination laws after at least one major firm has been shown to use data on race and religion. Suncorp has defended the process for setting premiums after leaks claimed the company used data of ethnicity and religion to set its prices in an area. Traditionally, insurers have focused on customers' age and house location, but now the Australian Financial Review has reported that Suncorp has gone further. Customers housed around higher Islamic affiliation or Greek and Welsh ancestry were charged more under Suncorp's old model. Notably, areas consuming more rice than pasta were priced as low risk, while those from areas with low yogurt consumption were charged more. Legally, insurers are exempt from many aspects of anti-discrimination laws, allowing them to charge more on basis of age, sex, and disability. But that does not include race and religion. Shine lawyers have pointed out that using protected personal characteristics to dictate pricing could result in unlawful discrimination.
1: Erin Patterson, the mushroom murderer currently serving a life sentence for the toxic poisoning of her three relatives in 2023, has started the appeal process in Victoria's highest court. Patterson was found guilty of murder and has since spent 12 months waiting for her appeal to be heard in a bid to overturn her convictions. The hearing is expected to last 2 days, and if the hearing is successful, Erin could have a retrial. Victoria prosecutors have lodged their own legal challenge and are calling on the Court of Appeal to strip her of the chance to walk free ever again.
2: In international news, a court in California has heard that Meta, the parent company of social media Facebook and Instagram, had misinterpreted the number of children it had intentionally addicted to its platform through its life. In what has become the largest legal challenge Meta has ever faced, California's Deputy Attorney General alleged that the platform had hid the risks it posed to children, that the business was designed to hook users to harvest data and intervened in its own mental health research. The case comes after whistleblower Frances Haugen released thousands of Meta's internal documents in 2021 detailing their actions.
1: For your weather today, Brisbane is a little cloudy. It's currently 21 degrees with an expected maximum of 23. The fire danger is moderate and the UV index is predicted to reach 6, which is in the high band.
2: That's all your news for 10 a.m. We'll be back at 11 a.m. with more. 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